Latest from Shinedown on the Sioux Empire's Rock Station. Safe and sound on the way. All of the goods, man. Black Crowes, Van Halen, and 3 Days Grace. Speaking of Van Halen, a little bit of news. The David Lee Roth show scheduled for Monday at the Washington Pavilion has been canceled. So no David Lee in the Sioux Empire. So sorry to let you know about that, but we want to let you know so you don't just show up and get crickets when you get to the door. Van Halen on the way. Black Crowes right now. It's Hard to Handle on the Crow.

1037 The Crow. Tell a friend about Dave and Chuck the Freak in the Morning. And use big words when you do. It makes them sound more impressive than they actually are. Thank you.

3 days grace on the Sue and Pirates Rock Station. Make sure you hang out with Denzel tomorrow for your shot at some GA Plus weekend passes for Rock the Country. When you hear Kid or Stained between 2 and 6, give them a buzz. You could win. And then those winners go into a grand prize drawing for a set of VIP weekend passes. Dang, Rock the Country. We do all the giving, don't we? Whew. Five Finger Death Punch, New Rock, Eye of the Storm right now on The Crow.

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1: 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And we are in our second this evening together in the prime. 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Yeah. So prepare yourself to be rocked. Got the sounds of Linkin Park. Also, Jimmy Eat World, Filter. And right now, let's do Papa Roach on The Crow. God, my-

0: Linkin Park on the Sue and Fires Rock Station. 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Congratulations to you, James, on that $50 gift card, man. A lot of $5, $7, and $9 meal steals fit into $50. Also, the Mexi Rolls, yum, yum, and all of the other goodness. Hang out with Rev 9:30 to 2, and you could win some Taco John's, too. Filter on the way. Also, Jimmy Eat World and anybody else I can squeeze in. And then Aerosmith after 8. It's The Crow.
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10: Increasing cloudiness with the chance for thunderstorms as we head into the night. Some of those storms may be strong to severe with all forms of severe weather possible. So be sure to stay weather aware. We'll have a low south of 70 with a south wind at 15 to 30 miles per hour. A few more thunderstorms on Wednesday, 89 and partly cloudy otherwise. Then a few more showers on Thursday, partly cloudy and windy with a high on either side of 80. From the Storm Center, I'm meteorologist Adam Rudd.
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Not nearly enough Phil Collins. 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

The latest from Black Label Society, Name in Blood on the Sioux Empire's Rock Station, 103.7 The Crow. And yep, we're doing it again, getting into backstage to meet some folks in the rock and roll business. Buck Cherry coming to town. Denzel's going to have your details real soon about how you can win backstage access. Probably with me to see Buck Cherry when they roar like thunder through the Empire on July 21st at the District. 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

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And you can win like a David Burke of Flandreau. He got his already. We're into week number two. Is it going to be you? They got two locations, downtown at Phillips and 9th, and on the east side at Foss and Grant. 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

0: Pearl Jam on 103.7 The Crow. Congratulations to a couple of our Rockstar Road Trip number 3 qualifiers. What's up to Ryan Rundle, Shelley Regenbald, Bradley Eggleston, Sean Miles, Jeff Culp, Roberto Nelson, Tom Ullum, Mike Feiberg, Diane Ballou, Mark Block, Josh Mathiesen. All of you qualified. 34 will enter. 1 will leave victorious. That is Rockstar Road Trip number 3. New rock from Sleep Theory. Also Green Day. And after 9 bells, Sublime on The Crow.
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10: We have the potential for strong to severe thunderstorms as we head into the night and beyond the midnight hour, so have multiple ways to receive weather warnings if and when they come in. We'll have that chance of thunderstorms in place with a low of 68, and then a few more thunderstorms on Wednesday with a noticeably lower severe threat, high of 89, with a west wind around 20 miles per hour. A few more showers on Thursday with a high of 80. From the Storm Center, I'm meteorologist Adam Rook.
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Sublime on the Sue and Pirates Rock Station 103.7 The Crow. Let me tell you about some shows. We got them coming to town. Rock the Country, Saving Abel on Thursday. We also have Skillet playing the fair, Buck Cherry, Weird Al Yankovic, the Midsummer Music Festival over in Monaga, Minnesota. A little bit of a change right here. David Lee Roth's show for Monday has been canceled. No news as to why. Not sure what's going on. But David Lee Roth show not happening at the Washington Pavilion on June 15th now. But learn all about all the other shows over at crow.com, the concert calendar. Get some tickets if you want to. GNR on the way, Deftones, Chevelle, and Metallica all coming up. It's The Crow.

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Now, we got Rock the Country coming back to town on the 27th and 28th. 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

trapped getting headstrong on the Sue and Pirates Rock Station. Now, if you hang out with Denzel weekdays from 2 to 6 and you hear Kid Rock or Stained, that is your shot to get in for the GA Plus weekend passes. That's through Friday this week. And those winners will go into a drawing for a pair of VIP weekend passes. That's how you do it. It's Nirvana on the Crow.

0: suit and pie. 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Yep, that's how it goes. Mm-hmm. 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It's absolutely free. See what I did there? Dad joke and pun intended. Go ahead and grab that app and you can listen to us all over the place, even overseas. I kid you not. I've done it. It is possible. On the way, Def Leppard, new rock from Eva Under Fire featuring Maria Brink of In This Moment. And after 10 bells, we're going to do the Foo Fighters. The best of you for the best of them for the Rockstar Road Trip number 3. It's The Crow.
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9: Increasing cloudiness with the chance for thunderstorms as we head into the night. Some of those storms may be strong to severe, with all forms of severe weather possible. So be sure to stay weather aware. We'll have a low south of 70 with a south wind at 15 to 30 miles per hour. A few more thunderstorms on Wednesday, 89 and partly cloudy otherwise. Then a few more showers on Thursday, partly cloudy and windy, with a high on either side of 80. From the Storm Center, I'm meteorologist Adam Rohn.
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1037, the crow. Ah, almost got it out of this stupid plastic. 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

0: 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Or not.
1: 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Keep on rolling, baby. You know what time it is.

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Got Smashing Pumpkins coming at you. Then we're going to rock and roll all night because we don't want to go home tonight. And then we're going to have to go to the doctor because we tried to put a little too much blue on black. You're listening to The Crow. The world is-

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Singing Paul, 103.7 The Crow, Sioux Empire's rock station. And want to congratulate our winners going to Thursday night's show at Biggs Bar for Saving Abel. Jared Lockhart, Chris Wissink, Mark Ward, Tacey Robinson, Corey Buchholz, and Samantha Vigna. We will see you there. It's 3 Days Grace, New Rock. 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

Funeral Portrait on the Sue and Pires Rock Station 103.7 The Crow. And this guy right here, yeah, the Kid Rock guy, the ball with a bit of ball guy, doing the Rock the Country again this year at the fairgrounds, June 27th, Saturday, and Sunday, June 28th. Kid Rock will be headlining on a Saturday, and Stained is now in the spot to headline on Sunday. Denzel's got your passes for a general admission.

Here's another 103.7 The Crow review from our Facebook page. You guys suck. Why don't you quit and get real jobs? So nice to hear from you again, Dad. Say hi to Mom.

0: Latest from The Warning, three young ladies from Mexico. It's called Kerosene on 103.7 The Crow. New rock we keep throwing at you because that's what we love to do for you. Buck Cherry coming on the Roar Like Thunder Tour July 21st at the District. We've had some winners of tickets, R.J. Smith, Robert Max, Thad Young, Galen Richter. But now something magically has appeared in our presence. We want to get someone backstage to hang out with Buck Cherry. How about that? The details of that will become much clearer in the coming days because I'll have information, Denzel will have information, Rev will have info, and then suddenly someone's going to get to go backstage on July 21st. Very, very cool. Right? Right. I thought you'd think so. On the way, AC/DC, also Alice in Chains, and after 11 bells, Ice Nine Kills from Scream 7. We're going to twist that knife on The Crow.
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1: 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Kid Rock's coming back to headline Saturday night, and you get Stained on Sunday.

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6: From the Kelloland Live Doppler Storm Center.
7: We'll have some lingering showers and thunderstorms as we go into the day on Wednesday. Otherwise, we're partly cloudy and breezy with a high of 89. West winds at 15 to 25 miles per hour. A windy day on Thursday, partly cloudy with a few more showers and a high of 80. West winds at 20 to 35 miles per hour. Then a nice break for the end of the work week. Mostly sunny with a high of 87. From the Storm Center at Kelloland TV, I'm meteorologist Adam Rudd.
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Latest from Ice Nine Kills featuring McKenna Grace, Twisting the Knife. That is on the Scream 7 soundtrack. And we've had some winners. Teresa Jackson, Lloyd Shurkin, and Guy Levin going to the Behind the Scream, a live conversation with David Arquette after watching the 30th anniversary screening of Scream the Original, and questions and answers with Dewey Riley. Tickets for that are on sale now at crow.com. Go ahead and click over and get some. All apologies on the way. Metallica and Puddle of Mud 2. 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

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I got all the goods for you now. Brand new stuff from Architects and Bush on the way. It's The Crow.

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Everclear on the Sue and Parties Rock Station, 103.7 The Crow. And just got some bad news a couple minutes ago, a little while ago. David Lee Roth's show at Washington Pavilion on the 15th, Monday, has been canceled. Not going to happen. Not sure what's going on, what happened. But the show right now is canceled. And if you bought tickets, you'll be getting a refund message there from them. And we're sorry. We love it when great shows come to town. And David Lee Roth, not happening. So sorry. Green Day on the way for you now. Also, Linkin Park and everything else that rocks. It's The Crow.

Linkin Park Heavy is that crown on the Sue and Pirates Rock Station, 103.7 The Crow. I am Ace. I'm done with your face. I'm going to get out of it. Here we go. But not quite yet. I got a couple more tunes for you. Rob Zombie, also Shinedown. Anybody else that can squeeze in, you know that I will. You could have been anywhere tonight, but By My Face is where you wanted to be. I appreciate you for that. Also, don't forget the words I live by. Every person that you meet is fighting a battle that you know nothing about. Therefore, be kind. Always. It's really easy. It's not that hard to do. Just a smile could save your life and maybe somebody else's. How cool is that? Thank you, Robin Williams, for those words of advice and wisdom. I will see you tomorrow, 6 o'clock Colonial Watch time. Have a great night, everyone. I am out, my friends.

And this year, our annual All-American Blood Drive is going down at Slim Chickens on South Louise tomorrow from 10:30 to 3. And your single donation can literally be life-changing for three different people here in town

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8: We'll have some lingering showers and thunderstorms as we go into the day on Wednesday. Otherwise, we're partly cloudy and breezy with a high of 89. West winds at 15 to 25 miles per hour. A windy day on Thursday, partly cloudy with a few more showers and a high of 80. West winds at 20 to 35 miles per hour. Then a nice break for the end of the work week. Mostly sunny with a high of 87. From the Storm Center at Kelloland TV, I'm meteorologist Adam Rook.
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You remember Little Red Riding Hood? She couldn't determine her grandma from a wolf. Now that's stupid.

The National Weather Service in Sioux Falls has issued a severe thunderstorm warning for Lincoln County in southwestern Minnesota, northwestern Pipestone County in southwestern Minnesota, northern Moody County in east central South Dakota, northeastern Lake County in east central South Dakota, Brookings County in east central South Dakota, until 12:45 a.m. At 12:06 a.m., severe thunderstorms were located along a line extending from Sinai to near Wart, moving northeast at 55 miles an hour. Hazard, 60 miles an hour wind gusts and nickel-size hail. Source, radar indicated. Impact, expect damage to roofs, siding, and trees. Severe thunderstorms will be near Brookings, Volga, Elkton, Lake Benton, Aurora, and Ward around 12:10 a.m. Bruce around 12:15 a.m. White around 12:20 a.m. Arco around 12:25 a.m. Other locations in the path of these severe thunderstorms include Hendricks and Ivanhoe. For your protection, move to an interior room on the lowest floor of a building. To report severe weather, contact your nearest law enforcement agency. They will send a report to the National Weather Service office in Sioux Falls. A tornado watch remains in effect until 3 a.m. for southwestern Minnesota and east central South Dakota. Repeating, a severe thunderstorm warning has been issued until 12:45 a.m. for the following counties in Minnesota, Pipestone and Lincoln, and the following counties in South Dakota, Lake, Moody and Brooklyn.

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Greg from Sioux Falls said on Yelp, would rock there again. 3.5 stars. Thanks.

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5: It's just that I was expecting a lady with a wand.
6: They help little lost girls. 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See the difference? By the way, what's with the phony accent?
5: What?
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5: Well, I thought it would add kind of an air.
6: Let me put it to you straight. 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
5: So it is sort of a dream come true.
6: Yep. Now I gotta get going.
5: Already?
6: Yeah, it's time for my break. It's a union thing.
5: Oh.
7: Bull's Boys!
8: Bull's Boys!
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9: We'll have some lingering showers and thunderstorms as we go into the day on Wednesday. Otherwise, we're partly cloudy and breezy with a high of 89. West winds at 15 to 25 miles per hour. A windy day on Thursday, partly cloudy with a few more showers and a high of 80. West winds at 20 to 35 miles per hour. Then a nice break for the end of the work week. Mostly sunny with a high of 87. From the Storm Center at KelvoWAN TV, I'm meteorologist Adam Rudd.
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Ah, more listener feedback. 103.7 The Crow is a pain in the neck. Aw, thank you.

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Tom from Buffalo Ridge wrote on Facebook, "For some reason, I can't quit listening to The Crow." And Tom, we can't quit you either, big guy.

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5: The Kelloland Live Doppler Storm Center.
6: We'll have some lingering showers and thunderstorms as we go into the day on Wednesday. Otherwise, we're partly cloudy and breezy with a high of 89. West winds at 15 to 25 miles per hour. A windy day on Thursday, partly cloudy with a few more showers and a high of 80. West winds at 20 to 35 miles per hour. Then a nice break for the end of the work week, mostly sunny with a high of 87. From the Storm Center at Kelloland TV, I'm meteorologist Adam Rudd.
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5: We'll have some lingering showers and thunderstorms as we go into the day on Wednesday. Otherwise, we're partly cloudy and breezy with a high of 89. West winds at 15 to 25 miles per hour. A windy day on Thursday, partly cloudy with a few more showers and a high of 80. West winds at 20 to 35 miles per hour. Then a nice break for the end of the work week. Mostly sunny with a high of 87. From the Storm Center at Kelbo Wind TV, I'm meteorologist Adam Rudd.
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5: 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Now I gotta get going.
4: Already?
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4: Oh.
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9: We'll have some lingering showers and thunderstorms as we go into the day on Wednesday. Otherwise, we're partly cloudy and breezy with a high of 89. West winds at 15 to 25 miles per hour. A windy day on Thursday, partly cloudy with a few more showers and a high of 80. West winds at 20 to 35 miles per hour. Then a nice break for the end of the work week. Mostly sunny with a high of 87. From the Storm Center at Kelvo Wind TV, I'm meteorologist Adam Rudd.
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1037 The Crow sending you to the biggest party of the summer. 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The 27th and 28th, it's going down at the fairgrounds. Kid Rock's coming back to headline Saturday night, and you get Stained on Sunday.

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8: We'll have some lingering showers and thunderstorms as we go into the day on Wednesday. Otherwise, we're partly cloudy and breezy with a high of 89. West winds at 15 to 25 miles per hour. A windy day on Thursday, partly cloudy with a few more showers and a high of 80. West winds at 20 to 35 miles per hour. Then a nice break for the end of the work week, mostly sunny with a high of 87. From the Storm Center at Kelvo WMPV, I'm meteorologist Adam Rudd.
9: 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This song is stuck in our head, so it might as well be stuck in yours, too. 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

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Or was it that expired breakfast burrito? 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
2: Someone else shot during a Facebook Marketplace meetup.
3: Really?
2: This time it was a Navy veteran sharing her story after she was injured during a meetup in Atlanta. What happened? Here's the... Did we see this? Did we maybe see this when this first broke? I don't know. Here's the story from Fox 5.
3: We'll see.
4: Help me. I got shot. Zariana Rose says she was hoping to sell this watch for $1,200 sale got dangerous.
5: It was a lot of bad decision making that went into what I did that night.
4: Rose says she agreed to meet the buyer outside a home on Lindsay Street Northwest last Wednesday around 9 o'clock at night. She says she asked the buyer, who was wearing a mask, to come up to her car window.
5: I reached over, grabbed the diamond test, I turned back. He pulls out a gun. Boom. He had the gun right above the window. So, give me a watch. I'm gonna kill you.
4: Moments later, Rose says the man started shooting.
5: I was like, for real? You really finna do this? He was like, yeah, just give me a watch. I'm gonna kill you. Give me a watch. I'm gonna kill you. I'm like, okay, bro. So I'm reaching for my gun. He saw me reach for my gun. That's when he shot.
4: In that moment of adrenaline, Rose says she hit the gas and ran into three parked vehicles, seriously damaging two of them. The suspect took off without the watch. Rose ended up getting help at a gas station nearby. Atlanta police responded and medics rushed her to an area hospital. She says thankfully her injuries were non-life threatening.
5: Bullet went in below your jaw. You have a fracture in your jaw and it passed all the way through your nasal cavity, so it missed everything major.
4: Rowe lived to tell the story and the shooter didn't get the watch. She's sharing advice with other online sellers.
5: Usually that's what I do. We can meet at the police station, we can meet at Walmart, we can meet somewhere where people see me. My lesson is just like, now that I've been through this, if you're going to do something, be somewhere where somebody sees you. Don't do it at nighttime.
3: How much is that watch actually worth?
2: Okay, that brand is insane. It's 20 grand or something.
3: I know.
2: Unless it's a knockoff.
3: But if it's a knockoff, and you're trying to give it, I just give it to you if it's a knockoff, but she wanted what, $1,200? I can't remember how much she wanted off the top.
2: Yeah, something like that.
3: If those are real diamonds, there's no way that watch is just $1,200.
2: This brand is insane. Cool. Look at the price of some of their watches.
3: I know.
2: That's why it can't be real.
6: It can't be.
2: $52,000, Chuck.
6: Yeah, I know.
7: Oh, it's got to be fake.
6: Yeah.
2: Right? It's got to be a fake watch.
3: What did I do?
2: $45,000.
3: Okay, but even the fake one, if there's a fake...
2: $258,000.
3: Right. Yeah, that's the thing. I saw the box. I saw the name, and I don't know a ton about watches, but I know a little bit. And...
2: I've heard this brand and just knew it was insane.
3: Yeah.
2: It looks like that one there.
3: It sure does.
2: Which is $52,000 on sale.
3: Right.
7: Can you look up fake ones?
3: Then what would you spend? Maybe $100 on it? It's fake. How much are fake ones going for? I might have to start selling fake watches.
2: Look, iced out $7,600. Price between $1,000 and $3,000. Fake and custom iced out watches.
3: Okay.
2: They typically replace genuine diamonds with cubic zirconia. So, yeah, those watches, those fake ones even sell for a couple of grand.
3: Yeah.
2: Because the real ones are 50, 60, 70, 80 grand.
3: Exactly.
7: In that, too, they said that the fake ones will pass the diamond testers.
3: Mm. Stop it.
7: Look at that right there at the bottom. Up top, just a little bit.
2: Oh, okay. Many high-end replicas pass basic diamond testers due to the use of moissanite.
3: Oh, wow. Okay. Well,
2: But why would you go to the news if you're selling a fake watch?
3: Well, because you're
6: maybe
3: clearly known. Yeah, it was probably
6: advertised that way.
3: Because if I was selling that, and number one, you don't sell a $250,000 watch on Facebook Marketplace. You shouldn't even sell a $1,000 watch on Facebook Marketplace.
2: No, of course you shouldn't.
3: You know?
7: Not at 9 o'clock at night.
3: I'll meet you on a street. No.
6: Al, do you have one of these iced out watches?
3: <He does.
2: laughs> I would wish you would wear it. Please.
3: He does.
7: Oh, my God, yeah.
3: He's iced out.
2: Oh, my. Well, let's get him a fake $15 one.
3: See, that's what I would expect.
6: That's the overall pick.
3: That's it.
7: The overall pick, yeah.
3: Yeah.
7: Add it to my card.
3: Yeah. That's not bad right there.
8: I'd love to see L walked in all iced out.
3: Iced out.
8: A chain.
3: Oh, my God.
8: Earrings.
2: Iced out Al is a great version of Al.
3: Listen, Al wins the lottery, okay?
7: We'll know.
3: There will be signs. One of them.
7: Well, no, that's true. We will never see him again.
3: But when we do see him on the streets.
7: Photo on Facebook.
8: Iced out.
7: Iced out Al. Oh, my God. He'd be so uncomfortable.
3: He would literally wear a grandfather clock around his neck.
7: Yeah. True.
3: Yeah.
7: Yeah. Take that, Flavor Flav.
3: He's dragging a clock.
2: Amazing. One other meetup ended in a robbery. Thankfully, not a shooting. This one, a Pokemon card meetup. But a teen has been arrested here. WRAL with that.
9: Wait. 19-year-old Kyrie Dixon is in jail, and investigators are searching for 18-year-old Joe White. Durham police say the pair robbed a person at gunpoint during what was supposed to be a Pokemon trading card sale at Elmira Avenue Park. Collectors and store owners say crimes targeting valuable card collections are becoming more common.
10: Over the last few years, the trading card market in general has become explosive as far as people who are trying to make money off of them.
9: According to Durham police, Dixon now faces 3 counts of robbery with a dangerous weapon and 1 count of conspiracy to commit robbery with a dangerous weapon. White's charges are nearly identical. Dixon faces similar charges in Alamance County. Adam Reynolds, who owns Triangle Area Trading Cards with his wife Tara, says collectors should never let their guard down when meeting buyers or sellers.
11: Anybody's more than welcome to come in and trade and do their business in our shop as a safe place for the community. We welcome any of those deals. If you need a safe place, there's police stations. There's open, well-lit areas within restaurants.
9: Reynolds urges hobbyists to meet in public places, avoid advertising what their collections are worth, and be careful about the personal information they share online.
12: Now that some Pokemon cards are worth hundreds of dollars, and even in some cases, thousands, collectors say it's just as important or more important to protect yourself than protecting those Pokemon cards.
3: Yeah, I always feel better when it's like I'm going to a business to meet somebody. You know, I know it's a, you know.
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3: No, when I buy my parts. 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
2: Oh, my God, my parts.
3: You know, like it's just nicer. You just never know. Like, you honestly just never know. Because you're buying stupid things for, you know, decent amount of money.
2: The time I went into a man's basement, I was like, what am I doing?
3: I know. I know.
6: This is a Pac-Man machine.
3: Pac-Man machine. Dust collector.
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14: Partly sunny skies today, cooler than yesterday, less humid too. We'll have a high of 85. 20% chance for the showers, thunder showers, as we go through the morning and into the afternoon. Fall close to 60 tonight, as we'll continue that chance for scattered rain. And for tomorrow, will be a cooler day, high of 75, periods of rain. From the Storm Center, I'm Scott Bunce.
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0: And you've got Dave and Chuck the Freak here with you. We're going to start with a new segment I'm calling Listener Complaints.
1: Oh, wow.
2: That's not a good one.
1: Oh, my God. I love that.
0: Listener Complaints. You know we love it.
1: Well, hold on. I'll get some more.
0: Okay. Listener Complaints. So this lady who reached out to us, email at DaveAndChuckTheFreak.com. The title of her email is Thanks, A-Holes.
1: Oh, wow.
0: She says, hey, guys and Lisa. So I listen to your podcast either in my car or on my phone. Well, tonight, when I open my Instagram, I'm scrolling through. I see a recommended video. I think it's like an inspirational weight loss reel. So I watch. She put her dress on backwards or whatever. But all the comments were so encouraging. I figure, okay, let's go check out her page. Damn you guys. It was a squishing page.
1: No.
0: She was selling herself to squish.
1: Yeah.
2: Oh, no.
0: You've changed my algorithm. Damn you.
1: Oh,
2: it's awful.
1: Yeah.
0: I love you all, but I never want to see squishing again.
1: Welcome.
3: It's your fault. You clicked.
1: Yeah,
2: she didn't
1: that's
2: know.
1: It.
2: She didn't thought
0: she was recommended a video.
1: Yes. Yeah. And so like she's recommended a video we would look at and be like, oh, this is like an OnlyFans lady who's going to sit on Jason. And then what we realize, you know, if we didn't do this show, we might look at it and be like, remember the guy who... He did that yoga stuff and was, he looked like real pudgy and couldn't move. And then all of a sudden he was running and because he did yoga. It was an inspirational thing to watch.
0: Sure.
1: You see this bigger lady and you're like, this is going to be an inspirational tale.
2: Yeah.
1: No.
2: She got fooled.
1: No. Those days are kind of over, I think.
0: What days?
1: The inspirational days. Now it's...
0: Oh no! There's
1: mostly squishing and
0: no
1: squishing and starting an OnlyFans.
2: You just don't see it. It's out there.
4: Yeah, it's not in your algorithm.
1: Jerking.
5: I felt similar to this lady though when Dave made me watch that diaper dude for the uncut.
0: Yes,
5: because I was like watching this thing and I had to look up. I'm like, please tell me I'm on the Dave and Chuck YouTube. Okay, I am good.
4: All right, not your own personal.
5: Yes, I know. I don't need that in my algorithm.
2: Yeah, don't mess it up.
0: No, the stuff that comes up in the algorithm and the YouTube of our show is crazy. All the stuff we look at.
1: I've even taken mine so far that I've like done it a couple times where I've looked up, how do I just start over? Like erase.
2: I thought you did do that on some platforms.
1: Some one of them I did, but not like on Instagram yet.
2: Okay.
1: Instagram needs it the worst. It needs to happen.
0: Someone said, I think I've permanently ruined my boyfriend's algorithm thanks to you guys. I keep saying, lady boy, lady boy, lady boy.
1: Oh, wow.
0: I find it hilarious. He is getting videos.
1: Oh, yeah, you will.
0: That's so funny. It's disturbing.
1: Oh, it's
0: you
1: crazy.
0: You just say that around your phone and then videos start coming up.
3: Well, and the longer you watch,
1: and that's
3: the more
1: just
3: you
1: it.
3: Get.
1: Yep.
0: Right.
3: So if he keeps getting them, he keeps watching.
1: Yep.
3: Oh, if you stop watching, they'll go away.
1: Go away. So every once in a while, it's like, what's going on here? You know, and you do, you'll watch a little bit too long. And then sometimes person is really funny. And then that's a mix. And then it's like, well, maybe.
0: That's how wires get crossed. Yeah.
1: That's just
3: so
1: personal.
3: Squishing, is that the same as smothering?
1: I think
3: we like squishing cakes and stuff.
1: Ooh.
3: And what are we squishing?
0: I think they're squishing people, right?
1: Well, they're smothering people and squishing food.
3: Like, remember that big lady we saw, like, kill that chick.
1: Yeah.
3: Like, that's smothering, right?
0: Okay, so crush fetish is a fetish in which sexual arousal is associated with observing objects being crushed or being crushed oneself.
1: Crushed oneself.
0: Like you being crushed.
1: You
0: like to see objects being crushed
1: or
0: you
1: yourself
0: like-
1: being crushed. Like that poor girl that I can't remember what she jumped off of, if it was a ladder or whatever, but she just landed right on her chest.
3: On the bed.
1: Yeah.
3: On the bed. Yeah. Oh. She was like,
1: I mean, it seemed like a WWE move, but.
0: Now, there's squashing. Squashing involves a large person jumping or falling onto the partner. I think it's.
2: Is it all the same?
0: I think it's all the same.
1: Could be anything.
0: Crushing, squashing, squishing. It's all the same deal.
1: Yeah. You're in that. There's like that little niche there that.
0: My goodness. Oh, my damn.
1: Man.
2: Mm-hmm.
1: Mm-hmm.
0: That's a big one.
1: There's some extra there.
0: Oh.
5: Is she going to get
2: this? Let's listen in.
6: Squashing is where you have a guy that wants to be set on, you know.
1: Careful.
6: Face, chest area, whatever part he's want. And you just set on him till the air's out of him. Make him squirm. You know, when he can't take enough, he'll like pat me right here. I like to make him suffer a little bit longer. So I'll stay on there.
7: Well, I'm fascinated by this behavior. You actually sent us a video for us to understand and look at what it is. So you guys all look at this.
8: Drop it, baby. Oh, oh God.
9: Oh, no.
5: Don't get hard.
1: He likes it. He's putting her butt.
8: Like a pancake.
1: Wow.
6: Am I worse than chairs too? You want me to try it?
7: No, I'm good.
0: Yikes.
2: Yeah.
5: That's a big lady. I mean, she's putting down.
3: Well, she's a whole different category.
5: Oh, yeah.
3: She's SSBBW.
0: Supersized?
3: Yeah. Yeah. We're really big.
1: Yep.
0: So that maybe squishing is a smaller lady, squashing is a bigger lady.
1: Maybe.
0: I'll take a squish, not a squash.
1: Because you'd rather be squished than squashed.
0: Not squashed. Mm-hmm. I don't want to be any of it.
1: Squashed of that. Thank almost God, implies there's no recovering. Which I don't know how that guy's alive.
0: I don't either. She jumped on him so hard. She's what? What would you say?
2: Oh.
0: 3.5 bills?
2: Has to be.
5: Oh,
2: at least.
5: I mean, it's, 400 in the 400s.
0: It ain't right, y'all.
5: No.
0: It ain't right.
5: She got flabs on flabs.
0: Oh, she got rolls on rolls.
5: Holy cow. They're blurring out stuff. They're just like, we're not even sure what we're looking at here.
0: No,
5: but
0: I'm sure it looks like areola showing. Maybe the
2: Yeah.
5: I don't like how he's just caressing her butt. I really dislike it.
0: Because you know what she can't do? Get up in there to clean it.
5: Oh, no, there's no wiping going on there.
0: No.
5: She's got one of them sticks.
0: She better have a butt cleaning stick.
5: Or this guy will do it. She probably has guys that'll do it.
0: No. When Jason gives them, maybe, face, it's disturbing.
3: I'm not cleaning this lady's butt.
1: No.
3: Come on. What do you think of me?
0: Very little. No, not for everybody. And sorry to the listener who got that in her algorithm. We apologize. Yeah. If it was us, we apologize. Another complaint next.
1: Oh.
0: Kind of. She says, first of all, I got to say, been a listener for a long time. You guys are the best. Thanks for getting me through my 20s and 30s.
5: Oh, God. Yeah. I'll help you with those 2 decades.
2: It was a long time.
0: I wanted to tell you real quick about how your most recent Uncut episode embarrassed the hell out of me. I was listening Saturday morning on my way to work, and I decided to hit up Mickey D's. I always turn you down in the drive-thru as to not alarm the staff. Well, today I was way too into the episode and forgot to do that. Right as I pulled up to the window, Dave says, "Avert your eyes, Lisa. You're about to see rigid Indian dick." The lady at the window's eyes got real big and she said, "Oh my God, are you Lisa?"
1: Oh, wow.
0: And she said, I nervously laughed and said, "Oh no, sorry, I'm listening to Dave and Chuck the Freak." She said, "Wow."
1: Sorry about that. Apologize.
0: At the next window, two women were still laughing at me. So I said, "Best morning show on the planet. You should check it out."
1: Oh, wow. Thank you so much.
2: That'll sell them. They'll make them listen.
1: Oh, man.
2: Hearing that. Oh, the uncut is the worst thing that you could go through the drive-thru.
5: Oh, really?
2: With
5: you have to watch
2: on.
5: Out. You
2: it's
5: have
2: constant.
5: To watch out.
2: There's not one nice thing said.
0: No,
2: really.
0: You have to be so careful.
5: No.
0: So careful. People have said that. Like, it's opened up or it started laying on their phone.
5: It doesn't really align with the family values that I'm trying to strive for.
0: They asked for it. They got it.
2: They got it.
1: Yeah.
2: That's what they get.
0: And one more here. Listener complaint. This guy said, "Balls to Queen Lisa, penis to everyone else. Listening to the podcast, and I think I had the most visceral response to anything gross you've ever said so far. Dave mentioned he wanted to be covered in maple syrup piss."
2: Mm-hmm.
5: Yeah.
2: Yes, he did.
0: Now, the piss part, I could actually get past. But the syrup part had me twitching so hard, I, guys, almost crashed my car on the freeway. I have an irrational fear of maple syrup being put on my body.
5: He's reacting to the wrong part.
0: I know.
1: Yeah, he is.
0: Specifically my neck. So much so that my pranker friends know that it's not worth it to do it even as a prank because they will legitimately die if they do.
2: That's a new one. Haven't heard of that before.
1: It really is. Like, you protect your neck around pancakes and stuff.
2: Like, how would it ever get on your neck? I guess if you, like, it dripped down. Does he eat it? I mean,
1: you can't.
2: If you're afraid of it, you're afraid to stay away from it.
0: Getting it on your body, you do.
2: And
0: you
2: it's real easy not to get it on you.
0: Yeah.
2: Then in life.
1: It is.
2: Well, it's a weird fear.
1: And I don't like it. Like, I don't like getting things on me.
2: Yeah.
1: You know, like if I grabbed Dave's plate and my thumb went to a big pile of his ketchup and mustard mix or something like that, I would be grossed out. I don't have a fear of that getting on my neck.
0: No, that's an odd fear.
3: Well, and is it just syrup?
0: Yes.
3: Not honey?
0: Just syrup.
3: He just doesn't like
2: being syrup. Honey
1: gets all over me.
2: Huh.
1: Honey gets all over me. Imagine that for a minute.
0: No.
3: Very odd.
0: Mm-hmm. It is very odd. By the way, Ryan.
5: Yeah.
0: Did you bring the stuff?
5: Not yet.
0: You got the stuff, though, right?
5: Yeah, I do.
2: Oh,
1: oh wow.
5: Yeah, I do. She was chopping it up yesterday for you.
1: Oh, wow.
2: I forgot about that.
0: Ryan's brother does homemade maple syrup. Yeah,
5: I love whispering secrets on the radio. I mean, it is the radio. It's pretty safe. No one has it anymore.
1: Right? That's true.
0: Yep. Yep.
5: He said to tell you it's really dark this batch. No idea what that means.
0: Oh.
1: I that means flavor to me.
0: Dark
1: maybe.
0: Maple syrup.
5: But apparently, if you know syrup, you're supposed to know. I don't know, dude.
2: Yeah, I don't know.
0: No, right. Dark is generally good.
1: Okay. I'm going to take your
2: Ryan,
1: word
2: it's
1: for
2: like
1: it.
2: The best thing you could have brought in for a couple Canadians here. Like the name on the show. Like, that was brilliant, really.
1: Listen, Court had to go.
0: Yeah, listen. Court didn't have no heart.
2: He didn't have
5: syrup. Next week, I'm going to find myself on the phones. Yeah. Things are going to get switched around.
1: I'm telling you.
0: Ryan's the new CEO of Dave and Chuck for free.
1: Yep. It all depends.
0: Some Canadian bribes.
1: You have to taste it first.
0: That's true.
5: Chuck's giving me his office now, Al.
0: I'm
5: getting kicked out one way or the other pretty soon.
0: Move take your clocks and get the hell out of here. And your Crocs.
5: I already thought about packing them up.
1: Let me know if you do. I'll start taking my toys home.
0: So yeah, we'll see. Well, if it's good, then we'll talk changes.
2: Yeah, what if it's
0: otherwise,
2: bad?
0: If it's bad, I don't
2: know. You better act like it's good. You have to be polite.
5: No, if it's bad, you got to be worse because we got to knock him down a peg.
1: He's way up there, huh?
5: He's, he's way up there.
1: He's
5: excited about it. He thinks it's really good stuff. So if it's not, we got to tell him.
1: Okay.
0: All right.
1: Yeah. Honesty.
0: I'm always honest.
1: He's two Canadians or we'll let you have it over your
0: home, sir. For sure.
3: You in the plane?
0: I'm going to have to bring something in, I guess.
2: Yeah.
0: Never
1: French
0: thought
1: toast.
0: About it.
1: Maybe we got
0: waggles. I don't know why I got so excited.
1: Waggles. He literally just lost his mind on that.
0: Eggos. Yeah, because I can toast them out there in that.
1: No,
0: yeah,
1: dude. We need
2: to step it up.
1: We got to get one of them grills. We talked about it. We talked about it for a while, bringing in a flat top.
2: Well, that's what we need
1: Plugging
2: Al
1: it
2: for.
1: In.
0: And by for a while, you mean 13
5: that's
0: years.
5: That's what we need Al for? Years. Is that what you're saying?
2: Yeah, he could help with that, right? We got a hookup.
0: Let's head over to the breakfast station with Al.
1: Al.
2: He's got the outdoor kitchen.
1: Listen, Al.
5: I've been demoted to cafeteria lady since Ryan got here.
1: The challenge guy that worked at the old station that sold everybody sandwiches, he made a killing, dude.
0: I know.
5: No, right.
1: There's just no one left here. That's the only problem.
0: No.
1: Like the numbers are way down.
3: Yeah, keep you in
5: backup
3: business.
5: Plan.
3: I'll take 3 over medium and a side of bacon.
1: Oh wow!
5: Hold on, let me write this down.
3: Thank you. Short order kick.
1: We've been talking about getting like a flat top, like just a plug-in one. We talked about it forever.
0: I know we did, but then
1: making French toast.
2: Yeah,
1: well,
2: that's
1: no,
2: insane.
1: We knew what would happen. We would if we start making food here, and
0: we'd be gigantic.
1: Oh yeah.
9: Are you making French toast again?
0: Who's on the grill today?
1: Yeah.
0: No, we can't. No, but I will try the maple syrup. It's definitely hot enough to break out the summer drinks, and conveniently today is National Iced Tea Day. Here's the thing, though. Do you call it iced tea or iced tea?
1: Like the wrapper?
2: Mm-hmm.
0: What do you call
2: it?
1: I think you call it iced tea.
0: I'm sorry?
1: Iced tea. tea.
2: Iced tea?
0: No D?
2: I don't know what I do.
1: No, I think I just skipped the D.
5: I think I got to give it the D.
2: Iced.
0: Iced.
1: I don't think I put that. I don't think I put it in there.
2: Depends.
1: Like, I know what it is. I know it's not just iced tea, but I think I say iced tea. Give me an iced. No, maybe I do say iced tea.
0: I think I'm with you, Lisa. I think I change it up.
2: Yeah, I don't think
0: I think sometimes I say iced tea, and sometimes I'm like, yeah, iced tea.
1: What I don't call it is sweet tea.
2: If you do a sweet tea.
1: Sweet tea. That means I know I won't like it.
2: Y'all have any sweet tea here?
1: I hope you
2: don't. That's what I heard at the CVS.
0: Ooh, it's getting hot in here because you keep talking like that.
2: Okay. Careful. No coconuts and no southern accent.
1: Holy crap.
0: Yeah.
5: Southern accent and maple syrup. Dave's having a day.
1: Yeah, I hate that though. Like every once in a while,
5: and a nude at noon.
1: Yeah.
2: Oh wow.
1: All of
0: a lot
1: it.
0: Going
1: All
0: on.
1: I'll be offered. But, oh, I don't want this anymore. Do you want this? What is it? Oh, it's iced tea. Oh, sure. Oh no, that's just tea. That's cold with ice in it. Gross. I want that.
0: I'm with you.
1: Iced tea.
0: I need fake iced tea.
2: Yeah.
0: I like tea, like regular black tea.
1: Yes.
2: Me too.
1: Me too.
0: And warm. I don't put sugar in it. I don't like it sweet.
1: Okay.
2: I like a little bit.
0: But if I have an iced beverage, give me that fake ass iced tea. Ass.
1: Yeah.
0: In fact, make it so fake ass there's lemonade in it.
2: Yeah, put the lemonade
0: in
2: there.
0: Get the lemonade in there. Let's make it a John Henry. What's it called? An Arnold. An Arnold
2: Palmer. Arnold Palmer.
0: John Henry. Give me a John Henry.
3: John Davies, the alcoholic one.
2: Yeah, yeah.
0: That's John Davies.
5: Dave's out there driving railroad spikes.
1: I can't fight you.
0: Give me a John Henry.
2: Have you ass forwarded that somewhere? Can I get a John Henry?
1: John.
0: There is a John Henry bourbon.
2: Oh, that's where you get it from.
1: Yeah, your but John whiskey. Henry.
5: Oh, I'm just familiar with the tall tale.
1: Yeah, I just know the tall tale as well.
0: Yeah.
2: John Henry whiskey.
0: Yeah. A round of John Henry.
2: It would be crazy. Yep. You order that and they give you that. And then I'm like wait a
0: where's
2: minute.
0: Where's my half iced tea, half lemonade? So you order John Henry's. Whatever. You know what I meant.
1: Yeah.
2: Yeah.
0: The man fella name.
2: Right.
0: So, yes, iced tea has become more common in speaking because English speakers regularly leave out sounds in everyday words out of laziness.
1: Yeah, I think that's what it is for me. I know it's iced tea.
2: Mm-hmm.
0: For example, first, left, and found.
1: Left?
0: First, left.
1: Left, huh?
2: Oh,
1: making a left-hand turn.
2: I don't like that.
0: Found.
1: What is first?
0: So like first.
2: First.
1: Oh, just first.
2: First.
1: No T on the end.
0: Right.
1: Okay.
0: Especially in cases like saying first thing.
2: First thing.
0: Thing.
2: Oh, yeah.
1: First thing. Boy, huh? You realize just how dumb you are.
0: Well, you might be thinking it's dumb and it will never change the spelling, but it actually can over time. Did you know that ice cream was originally iced cream?
2: Hmm.
1: I think it's the same thing that's happening to
2: ice.
1: You know, as iced tea.
0: That's what I'm saying.
1: Yeah, it's the same thing.
0: Yeah.
1: It's not going to stick around.
0: We'll just call it iced tea.
2: But first, it has to say first. You can't change first.
1: You shouldn't.
0: You should not.
1: We won't be in control of it.
0: No. And who knows? We may make those mistakes.
2: Oh, yeah.
1: You know? I think.
0: I'm sure listeners will. Last
10: week. You say that stuff all the time. They can't speak.
1: Yeah, no. I know.
2: I don't care.
1: No, I don't care either, but I didn't think, oh, no, there's no way I would do that until you, like, put the two words together.
2: Yeah, that I was probably
1: like,
2: oh,
1: I can see that where you're just sort of, like,
2: first thing.
1: Quickly, yeah.
2: First thing.
0: Someone said, hey, in South Carolina, sweet tea is the best.
2: Oh, yeah.
1: Oh, I bet. Yeah. I bet you love it. I'm always disappointed by my southern sweet tea because I'm always expecting that just... You know, like a brisk style.
0: Right.
1: And it's always real tea.
2: Mm-hmm.
1: And it's like, ooh, that's too
2: powerful.
1: Whoa. All right. Well, anyone
0: like
1: want
0: McDonald's
1: this?
0: McDonald's sweet tea? Is that just like black tea and sugar?
1: I think that that's one of the ones where I haven't enjoyed it.
0: Mm. I'm not sure.
1: Yeah.
0: It's never a drink I would order. I would just get the fake ass can or whatever.
1: Yeah, exactly.
0: Give me an Arizona.
1: Yeah.
0: You know what I mean?
1: So good.
0: If, God forbid, anyone on the show is ever in a wheelchair. But if they are, you'd want this one that goes faster than cars.
1: What?
2: Sure.
0: A motorized wheelchair user was filmed traveling alongside traffic in Maryland. The video shows the wheelchair keeping pace or even passing some vehicles.
1: Oh, my God.
11: Oh, my God, it's going faster than all the cars, yeah. too. What is it?
12: Yo, that wheelchair is
11: It's a wheelchair?
12: It is. I saw it from the side.
0: It's a wheelchair.
1: Oh, handlebars. He's got handlebars on that thing.
11: Kayla.
12: I'm gigging.
11: We're going to hell.
12: He said, I ain't using my hands rolling.
11: I need you to get in the left lane so I can get... Oh, wait, is he going left? Because I want to see it from the side to see that it's a wheelchair.
1: I think it's... Is it a motorcycle with just stuff on it?
11: Oh, my God, it is. It's a wheelchair.
12: Oh, my God.
0: Get out of here.
1: Oh, God. Those two ladies.
0: I know. They're dying.
12: Oh, my God.
11: Wait. Whoever you are, person, you are... Freaking cool as hell.
12: No, he's
11: that
12: dead.
11: Thing was going faster yeah. than all these cars, and he's got a micro, motorcycle helmet. He don't got tags on that. That's illegal.
12: He turned that motherfucker into
1: Whoa,
12: beast.
1: My goodness. Whoa, lady. Whoa. I don't think it is.
11: On the back, it's got a little itty bitty.
0: Oof. These two, though.
2: They're very entertaining.
0: Yeah, and they're following.
11: Oh, my God. In the left lane so I can.
1: Oh, they
5: pretty sure those two say first.
2: Oh yeah.
1: First, yeah. 100%.
2: Yeah.
0: That is not street legal.
2: No, of course it's not. If
0: they would have to pull that man over, right?
1: At the same time, you're like,
0: well,
1: go on.
0: Get out of here.
1: Just get out of here.
0: Go on, get.
2: Yeah, he's going to die in that thing, though.
0: Yeah.
1: Oh, yeah, yeah.
0: That way.
2: For sure.
1: Yep.
2: For sure. For sure.
1: There's no hand signal.
2: That's one for sure.
0: For sure.
2: For sure.
1: Yep.
0: He's going to die for sure.
1: For sure. For sure.
0: I'll be the first to tell you. Yep. We're all going to sound like mentally challenged people if we don't already.
1: Yep.
0: That's the way life is. Here's one from the Would You Rather file. Would you rather have $500,000 right now or $1,000 every time you run 1 mile for the rest of your life?
1: Oh, my God.
0: Is that the easiest one ever?
1: Yeah, it's the easiest one ever. You have to be a
0: Unless
1: runner.
0: Unless you think you're going to run...
2: Yeah, no, most people...
0: More times than that, more miles. Well, I mean, if you're a runner, then...
2: But you age.
1: That's
2: so the
1: problem,
2: rest of your
1: and
2: life
1: I could get hurt.
2: You're not running the rest of your life.
1: No, because it's nice. It's nice to think, oh, yeah, well, you know, like I run a mile a day, you know? You run a mile a day, and that's starting to add up.
3: $1,000
2: a mile?
0: $1,000 a mile.
3: Give me the cash.
2: Yeah.
1: Yeah, you got to do the cash. Because even if you did it every day, you still, it's like over a year and a half of running a mile every single day.
0: One guy said he would get 500K within a year.
1: You need to.
0: If he took it by the mile. So if you can do it in a year, you take that by the mile.
1: I'll tell you this right now, that if you give it to me now, 500, and you take every single day and just get 1,000, I've made so much more money than you. So much more, because I just instantly put it right into
0: a good investment.
2: Oh yeah, yeah.
1: You don't want to wait.
0: Well, I know, but the math. If you're a runner and you're going to do that every year, then
2: it is. Yeah, I that's guess a you no double brainer. It.
1: Yes, it is nice to say, okay, well, there's no hard cap on this. It's only when
0: there is no hard cap.
1: You know,
0: the rest of your life. Every time you run a mile, you get $1,000, and it's good incentive to exercise.
2: Yeah.
1: Would a lot more of us be in better shape if you actually got paid to work out?
0: Yes, I think so.
2: Of course.
1: You know?
0: I think so.
1: Yeah. Like, there was some real incentive and not just like, because I always felt every time I've worked out, like, I got nothing from it. You know, because you have to stick with it
2: and
1: do it for a long
2: time. Incentives more so than at a certain point.
1: Yeah.
2: Rather than just how you look.
1: Want to keep, even want to be here, you know? Yeah.
2: Okay.
0: Jesus. You always end up here.
2: Mm-hmm.
0: Down suicide lane with Chuck the Freak.
1: Look at how lovely it is on this lane.
0: My goodness gracious. So even though you work out, you'd still take the cash now?
3: Yeah, unless the only way is if the miles I log while playing basketball.
1: I was going to say, that would be pretty sweet.
2: No, because it has to be run, right?
3: Right. I have to, like, set out on a mile.
2: Yeah.
3: No, give me the money.
2: Which a mile doesn't take you very long.
0: No.
3: No. It depends on how bad you need the money, too.
2: Mm-hmm.
3: Right? Like, I could use $500,000 today.
1: If it wasn't running, it would be a no-brainer for me. I think you could do it. Like, I know dudes will say, like, after we go metal detecting for, like, 5 or 6 hours, someone will have like a tracker on. They'll be like, oh my God, it's 16,000 steps. And it's like, what?
3: Right. If you're walking counted towards it.
1: Yeah. You know, but we're not running. I'm not running that distance. And the thing about Jason playing basketball, when you're doing something competitive, like I always found I could work out and do all these different things. If it was like a competitive, we're trying to win something, I didn't even think about how tired I was getting or all that stuff, but just sitting down and being like, well, there's no upside to this. There's no winning at the end of it. There's no losing. It's just running.
3: Right. I don't get up and just go run anymore. All of my...
0: You used to?
3: Well, yeah, I was a runner.
1: Yeah.
3: So I'd be like, all right, I'll go run a couple miles. But F that.
1: Yeah, no way, dude.
2: No way.
3: I'm not running.
0: I got... I want to be a runner. I've always wanted to, but I never will now. I mean,
1: no.
0: I tried it and it wasn't for me.
1: It's too late now.
0: But yeah, so taking the money. Give me that cash, bitch.
1: Mm-hmm.
0: Right away. When we continue here, we got to check the news up next. What made two Detroit sisters flip out and stab a restaurant worker?
1: Oh, well.
0: What went wrong for a guy who went out on a swim on his lunch break and was a pilot flying for years with a fake license? Let's get to that.
13: Sir, news from the underground.
0: I'm Dave Hunter. Time now for a check of the news.
14: It's another fast food freakout on Dave and Chuck the Freak.
0: Two sisters arrested in Detroit for stabbing a restaurant worker on Detroit's east side over a wrong food order. Better get it right.
1: I told you.
0: Brianna and Carianna Long were charged with assault with intent to murder, assault with intent to do great bodily harm less than murder, and assault with a dangerous weapon. The stabbing happened in the 1700 block of East Warren Avenue. Prosecutors allege that after the sisters received the wrong food order from a worker, they argued with the worker, went behind the counter, and began assaulting the worker. Brianna and Carianna allegedly chased the worker throughout the restaurant while throwing things at her. When the worker picked up some stuff to throw it back at the sisters, they picked up a knife that was thrown at them and used that knife to stab the worker in the stomach. They also tried to throw hot grease on her.
1: Oh, wow.
0: And one of the sisters screamed, I'm going to kill you, bitch.
1: Yep. Yep.
2: All over a wrong food order.
1: I get pretty fired up.
0: The worker was taken to a local hospital and had to undergo surgery. Brianna and Carianna drove away from the scene but were taken into custody later. Oh my God, Brianna, who was 9 months pregnant.
2: Oh, wow.
0: Just gave birth 4 days before her arraignment. During the arraignment, Brianna's defense attorney claimed the worker told the sisters they don't give an F about their wrong food order. And that's how it all started. Brianna pleaded with the judge during the arraignment hearing, stating she was innocent and she had a four-day-old baby at home. The judge expressed serious concern, though, that a food order error led to a violent assault, resulting in him setting their bonds high. Brianna given a $25,000 cash bond, Carianna given a $100,000 bond, both back in court today for a bond redetermination hearing. If they manage to make their bond, they'll be required to wear GPS tethers.
1: Just crazy because you get to see your baby for about 6 months and then
2: that's
1: very possibly never.
2: It's dangerous to work at a fast food or any kind of food place, I guess.
1: Days. Yeah.
0: Absolutely.
1: Yep.
2: People go crazy over wrong food orders.
1: They do,
2: all the time.
1: And you never know where it's going to happen. You know, everyone's on edge.
3: It'll be this place here, Wingstop. Yeah, they didn't say what place,
0: They didn't name the restaurant. There's a deli and wing snob at the block they said this happened at.
3: So like wrong sauce, right? Something like that.
0: Right.
1: I mean, I'm pretty devastated when I get the wrong sauce on my wings.
0: Oh my God. Well, I'd rather not eat the wings. If I have the wrong sauce on the wings, I'm not eating them. If it's a sauce I don't like.
2: I don't. What kind of sauce would it be that you wouldn't like that you would, wouldn't eat it?
1: Teriyaki?
0: I'd probably eat that.
3: That's all. I'm still eating it.
0: Maybe that was a bold statement.
2: I don't think
0: maybe
2: I would. I think I would eat whatever sauce was on there.
0: That was a bold
3: statement. Like some are my favorite. But.
2: Yeah. I don't think it would.
1: For instance, everyone, you know, I've talked about I get all these other people's food every time I order from different places. Well, when that happens, you always check the food you were given. You always open it up and you're like, well, can I salvage any of this? Most of the times I can't, but every once in a while, it's like, well, I could probably eat that.
0: Yeah.
1: Is there a wing that I wouldn't eat?
2: The
1: only the hottest,
2: the
1: hot,
2: hot,
1: hot.
0: If
2: hard,
0: it was atomic,
2: would
0: you wouldn't
2: one.
0: Be able to. Your
1: no.
0: Yeah. Could not handle
1: no.
0: that. Mango habanero. It's not my favorite.
2: I would eat it, though.
0: Hawaiian.
2: I'd eat it. I'd eat all those except for that hot one.
0: Except
2: real
0: for the atomic.
2: One. It would be tough.
0: Yeah, I don't like lemon pepper. I know that's controversial. I don't like
2: that. That is controversial.
1: I like it. I love the dry rub stuff.
2: Yeah, me
1: that's
2: too.
1: That's where it's at.
2: Mm-hmm.
0: I prefer a nice wet rub.
1: Well, I like it. Salt and vinegar, dry rub. Give it a whirl.
2: Yeah.
1: Salt and vinegar, dry rub.
0: Never tried it.
1: Whole.
0: Where you
3: wings?
0: Get that from?
1: Yeah, man.
0: Huh. What place you going for that?
1: Don't worry about where I go.
0: I'll find it.
1: It's
2: it
1: a big
2: is.
1: Place.
2: Right, it comes right up.
1: It's a big place.
0: Wingstop does it?
1: Mm-mm.
0: Mm-mm. Mm-mm. No, they don't.
1: Buffalo Wild Wings.
0: Oh, okay. The old BWW. Mm-hmm. Okay. I'll have to give it a whirl sometime. Anyway, don't stab someone just because they got your order wrong. Even though they say, we don't give an F about your order. You still can't stab them.
1: It's just a wild, like, I'm getting behind that counter. I'm getting behind that counter. And the thing is, the last time I had to go inside and wait for an order, you know, it's like you go up to the kiosk, you do your order thing, and then you wait. The conversation that was going on that I could just like listen, we're lucky anything's right. We're lucky anything is made correctly.
0: These days, yeah.
1: Oh, the conversation that was going on, I was like, oh no, no one here is, there's not anyone here smart.
3: So you can't
1: the manager
3: order,
1: was a dummy.
3: You can't just order at the counter anymore?
0: Some places you can.
1: Some
0: has.
1: Places, but this place, they didn't even act like you were there.
3: Huh.
1: They had the big screens and you just walk up to the big screen and do whatever.
3: It's been so long.
1: Yeah.
0: Yeah. All depends on the place. But that's the way most of them are going. Eliminating staff.
1: Yep, that's it. But now I see why, because, oh my God, so dumb.
0: Yep.
2: Yeah.
3: I'm hungry. Give me a wet rub.
1: I know, you were going crazy. You start sweating from those wings.
3: I'm so hungry. They all sound so good.
1: Yeah.
0: I need to try them salt and vinegar.
3: That's all we've been talking about is food.
1: I know. It's so good. It hits you.
0: All right, well, let's terrify you then. Let's head to the waters of Florida. You know what? I'm in the Navy. I'm going to go on my lunch break, maybe just head to the ocean for a little swim.
1: Uh-huh.
0: Just a little swim on my lunch break, like something I would definitely do.
1: Okay.
0: Until I'm terrifyingly eaten by a shark.
1: Oh, eaten?
0: Eaten.
1: Oh, yeah.
0: This is graphic video.
2: Oh, no.
1: Wow. Here you go.
0: A man attacked by a shark outside a Navy facility
1: this
0: in
1: is
0: Florida.
1: It, huh?
0: Here's the story.
15: Terrifying video out of Panama City, Florida appears to show a man fighting for his life as he is attacked by a shark.
16: We just had a Signal 45 shark attack out at the Navy base.
15: Navy support activity officials say the man, who is an employee with the Navy base marina, was swimming during his lunch break with another co-worker Monday when a shark attacked him. The man sustained injuries to both of his arms and was taken to a nearby hospital where he was rushed into surgery. Officials say the other person was not hurt. Seeing sharks off the coast of Florida this time of year is not uncommon. It's why many are calling for a national shark alert system. Lulu's law would require the FCC to send out emergency alerts to cell phones in the event of an unprovoked shark attack. The bill has passed the House and Senate and awaits President Trump's signature.
17: My best friend just started screaming, and she screamed, shark. We all just started swimming for our lives as fast as we could.
15: It is named after teenage shark attack survivor Lulu Gribben, who lost her hand and leg in an attack in 2024. We spoke with her in April after Alabama became the first state to enact the process.
18: Do you feel that this is a system that should be in place in more states?
17: Yes. I think Alabama has a very small coastline, and if it was implemented in the whole United States, that would just be a dream come true.
15: Christian Benavides, CBS News.
19: Hey, Florida.
3: Just another app. Just another app I need now.
0: What do you need the shark attack app?
2: We don't live anywhere near sharks. We're fine.
3: I like to track.
0: That's the stupidest thing I've ever heard.
3: Where are they chomping?
2: Unless you're going on vacation.
3: Don't you want to know where they're chomping?
0: Even if you go near the ocean, you don't even go into it. You don't need this app.
2: You don't even
3: I'm in there more than you realize.
2: Really?
0: Okay.
2: All of a sudden, you're in there.
0: He's
2: all
0: Mr.
2: the time.
0: Ocean Man.

0: out the little tornado valley or whatever.
1: How long is this storm system?
0: Huh.
1: Wow, it stretches all the way out to Nebraska.
0: Exactly.
2: Oh, zoom in on Nebraska. Yeah, whereabouts is hitting there?
1: I do.
3: That is crazy. Nope, just worried about here. Worried about me. What's going on around us. Mm. That's it.
0: I'll watch some of the weather guys that are talking about a totally different state, as long as it's exciting.
1: Yeah.
0: You know?
3: No. No, thanks. All right, going to stay in Florida for our next story, where some boaters made it home tired and sunburned after going missing off the Florida coast. What happened? Here's the story from West 2 News.
4: By the time we reached Patrick Watson and Danny Gibson, they had just gotten to Patrick's home in Lake Helen from New Smyrna Beach, where they had launched the dirty oar.
5: Hey, baby! Hey.
4: Patrick hadn't even hugged his wife for the first time yet since being rescued. She was worried about the duo, even filed a missing persons report after they went missing for more than 24 hours at sea.
6: And happiness, and so glad that he's back home safe.
4: How are you feeling right now?
7: Tired. Very tired and sunburned.
4: All right.
7: And hungry.
4: And hungry. That's hungry. Why we're going to hurry up with this interview, aren't we? When did you realize that there was a problem?
7: When we started to come home.
8: We had to do a little bit of MacGyvering in order to get us back to the docks. And I actually shot off a few flares, you know, at other boats, but they were just way too far off to even recognize it or notice it for what it was.
4: You guys are avid fishermen.
8: Oh,
4: You know what you're doing. At no time did you panic, did you?
7: No.
8: No.
7: Never.
8: No.
4: At what point, obviously, you're...
7: Wait a minute. I panicked when I ran out of food.
4: Did you really?
0: No.
4: It was around 7:30 Monday morning when the two friends started their adventure. That's when they took out the dirty oar to New Smyrna Beach at the Swoop boat ramp.
3: It's like on my boat name.
4: The boat broke down around 4 p.m. Monday when they were about 33 miles offshore and they were stranded overnight.
3: The dirty oar!
4: But an east wind did help push them into shore.
8: That was the only wind we needed, and that's the only wind we had, which that in itself was a saving grace.
4: Wow.
8: Just because it pushed us inshore, and at the moment I got cell phone signal.
7: We worry more about what, you know, our families and everybody, you know, it's, they're not home.
4: Danny says once he saw that airplane around 12:30 on Tuesday, he knew their prayers had been answered. Danny Gibson lives in Longwood.
9: What's the first thing you're going to do when you get home?
8: Shower. Shower. Yes, shower. I got a beautiful girlfriend and a missing dog that both, you know, I definitely want to put my arms around both of them.
0: So after the shower, though. Yeah. Get on in here, baby.
4: I'm not going to hold you up any longer. Yeah. Yeah. Covering Volusia County.
10: I got a beautiful girlfriend I love to pound the hell out of right now, so I got to go.
11: Reporter's like, okay, I'll let you go have your sex now.
0: Well, at the same time, though, like, it's wild that I am the reporter and I'm just going to follow you right home from you... Like, I'm recording you saying hi to your wife.
11: You couldn't just
0: for the
11: wait
0: first time,
11: like, until that was all done.
0: Yeah, just wait. You let them have their time.
11: Yeah.
3: No, well, that's what makes the story.
0: I know, I get
3: genuine
0: it.
3: Genuine interaction. That
0: I'd be genuinely pissed you're there.
3: You say go on get.
0: Yeah. I think that's
11: how. Yeah, you can refuse the interview.
3: Go on get. You can say no.
0: I know.
3: When
0: I would have.
3: When your big tie-dyed moo-moo lady comes to put her arms around you, you can say
0: that
3: no.
0: Loving. All that loving is coming.
3: I'd love to see his girlfriend.
0: Hot. Beautiful.
3: Girlfriend. All right, this is a wild story out of Canada. An Air Canada pilot is accused of flying hundreds of flights with a completely fake license. 900 flights.
0: What?
3: To be correct. Here's that story from ABC News.
12: It's a disturbing arrest of a veteran Air Canada pilot. He's accused of flying hundreds of flights with thousands of passengers on board, and he did it for years with a fake license. Here's ABC's chief investigative correspondent, Aaron Katursky. Aaron.
13: Lindsay, authorities said their investigation read like a movie script. This longtime Air Canada pilot is accused of fraud and deceit, flying all of those flights and tens of thousands of passengers without the required license. Instead, investigators said Jeffrey Wall faked his credentials for almost two decades while piloting 900 domestic and international flights. Air Canada said safety was not compromised because Wall was still a fully trained pilot. But Lindsay, the police said that's like a doctor licensed to practice family medicine marching into the ER and performing brain surgery.
0: Yeah, that's kind of wild.
3: Never would you ever think, as you board a plane,
11: nope.
3: Can I

0: check your licenses, guys?
1: He would never think that.
0: Guys, check your licenses.
1: You just trust that that's the case. They have a license.
2: That's what you end up finding out is that no one's really checking anywhere for any of that stuff.
0: 900 flights, that's what, like...
2: I make a pretty good LinkedIn that I'm a pilot and I'm hired.
3: Well, did you see him? I trust him.
2: He did look like a pilot.
0: He looked
2: incredible.
3: That's a pilot.
1: Like, he's playing the part
2: you
1: well.
2: You know he's a pilot.
3: 100%. You know he's got patches on that jacket and everything.
2: Oh, yeah. But I just bought a patch jacket like that.
3: Well,
2: a little tight.
4: After all our plane stories,
3: yes,
4: this guy's like the best pilot out of all of them. Just give him the job now.
2: Yeah. That's true.
1: Yeah.
2: No incidents?
0: He's 900 flights without any incidents. I mean, he obviously knows how to fly. But still.
1: Get the license.
2: You need that license.
0: You need that stinking license. All right. More weather problems across the country. Some dangerous.
2: Good to know.
0: Flash flooding.
3: We can tell you.
0: That's right. Yeah. You guys, you can check out the stuff in Indiana. Let's head there now for you.
3: I knew it.
2: Bad. Look at that.
5: Tonight, chilling new video of a truck turned on its side by flash flood waters in southern Indiana. Watch as the driver tumbles out of the vehicle into the rushing water.
6: One just jumped out.
5: And look at this. What appears to be a propane tank spewing gas as it's swept away. Rescue boats deployed as residents race to evacuate. The deluge swallowing trucks and tractors and leaving this baseball field totally submerged.
2: Oh, my God.
7: We've lived here 25 years. Never seen it like this.
5: A powerful system tearing through Kansas overnight, bringing hurricane-force winds with gusts topping 100 miles per hour. One driver miraculously uninjured after she was blown off the highway. High
2: Look
5: winds in New Mexico
2: bridge,
5: whipping
2: Dave?
5: Up walls of dust, blinding drivers. While back east,
2: this
5: the flood
2: is
5: threat isn't over as more storms slam the region.
8: We're scared. We're nervous, but we got to clean up now and hope it doesn't come back.
5: Maggie Vespa, NBC News.
9: We thank you for watching.
2: Thank you. Yeah, we knew all about all those
0: You
2: places.
0: Guys did because you were watching the radar.
2: Yeah.
0: Indiana.
2: Yeah.
0: The old Indiana radar.
3: Absolutely.
0: Yep.
3: You know, there's a big system right now on the edge of Wisconsin.
0: No,
3: it's
0: I don't.
3: Big storms. Black River Falls, watch out.
2: Oh, yeah. Be careful out there. First alert radar.
3: It really is.
0: You guys have got trouble.
3: I saw a picture of a cell. Did you see the cell in Nebraska?
2: The crazy, of course I did.
3: I just don't know if it was AI or not.
2: It's tough to know these days.
3: This has to be AI.
0: The what?
3: Apocalyptic.
2: There was a,
3: like a storm cell in Nebraska, like a tornado. I'm like, it has to be. AI.
2: Let's check it out.
3: But it looks
2: cool. Let's use our well-trained weather eyes on this.
3: Like, that's got to be fake.
0: This supercell?
2: Oh, no.
3: Yeah.
2: No, that's probably real.
3: Like, look at that.
2: Yeah.
0: Well, that looks like Independence Day.
2: I know. Holy cow.
3: What do you do with this?
2: I think, you know
3: like
2: what
3: that?
2: I think they've done is they've done the same thing that people do when they go to those painting rocks.
3: Or Antelope Canyon.
2: Or the whatever,
3: yeah.
2: You know, they make you put on the certain setting and then different light really pops.
3: I got purple rocks.
2: Oh,
3: they
2: you
3: were
2: did.
3: All orange there.
2: Yeah, that's what I thought.
3: So maybe that's real.
2: Yeah, I bet it's real.
1: It doesn't seem real.
2: I know it doesn't seem real, but I think it's just the effect on the camera.
3: I'm scared of weather. I'm scared of it.
2: Scared of it.
3: Oh, yeah. Got no control over that.
2: Oh, man, I love it. I love it.
0: You can't worry about stuff you can't control.
3: Why?
0: You can't. It's going to happen. It's going to happen.
3: I know, but I'm still scared
1: of
3: it.
1: Were you scared? There was tornado warnings. Well, they weren't by you, but tornado warnings yesterday here.
3: I know. I got the alerts.
1: Yeah.
3: Yeah. They're in the city proper.
2: You take two metal poles in your hand.
0: And head out. Or just be like me this morning. Get into the shower as lightning is striking every 4 seconds. I'm like, I've still got a shower.
2: Oh, man.
0: I'm going to be a clean dead guy one day.
2: Real
0: clean
2: dead
0: guy.
2: Yeah.
0: Because I can't not shower.
1: No, you have to shower.
2: You
1: especially
2: have to
1: in a
2: shower,
1: day like today.
2: But
1: it's so hot.
3: Take an outdoor one.
0: No, in the lightning.
1: Oh, yeah.
0: That's
1: okay.
0: Smart.
1: That's
0: super smart.
1: Advice.
3: Get out there.
0: Why is our neighbor
3: Scrub
0: naked
3: up.
0: At 3 o'clock in the morning outside?
2: Oh, he's dead.
3: He was in a snap
2: Oh, look, he's dead.
0: Really bad advice from these guys. The weather spotters.
3: Nobody asked. Unsolicited. Bad advice.
0: Yes. Quite a sight, a pickup truck and a box trailer carrying a load of fireworks, one up in flames and sparkles.
2: Yep.
0: On I-75 North in Tennessee.
2: Hey, back up, everybody. Uh-oh.
0: Amazingly, no one injured here.
2: Too bad it was a little darker out.
0: I know, it'd be quite a show. Some guy who was on the scene was checking it out.
6: What is happening?
2: This is what it sounded like when that factory thing was blowing up. Let's go. We gotta get out of here.
10: Get to the car.
2: We gotta get to the car now.
1: Keeps going.
2: I mean, it's so many.
0: His face.
2: That's pure joy for
0: it
2: a man.
0: Is pure joy for a Tennessee man.
2: It's like the popcorn's almost done. Was that it?
0: Crazy. Yeah, they seem too close.
1: Yeah.
2: Yeah, I don't think they're as afraid of it as they probably should have been, but I don't know. Like, I've seen those factories explode, and I, mind you, they must have way more stuff, but they really, they level,
1: yeah, a lot more
2: they
1: stuff.
2: Level
0: I think there
2: places.
0: Was a, there, Tennessee must be a big fireworks place, right? Because that's, I think, the last
2: one that they had there.
0: Yeah.
2: One just happened.
0: This was a few years ago.
2: Yeah, there was one that was just on my feed. And I was like, that's bad.
0: Because I remember passing it after it exploded, this fireworks factory.
2: Yeah, to me, just to, you know, walking outside and hearing like boom, boom, boom, boom, boom, boom, boom, boom, and like seeing something in the distance and realizing something is going on over there, not... Your mind wanders to like, well, what is happening? Are we under attack? What is going on?
0: Right.
2: And then you find out just a bunch of tanks are blowing up.
0: All right. I've told you that I love to kayak, but my fear is that it'll overturn and I'll be stuck.
2: That's how you die.
0: That's why I don't buy the one where your feet slip into.
2: Right.
0: I like it open. Keep it open.
2: I get it.
0: Well, three high schoolers in Massachusetts work together to pull a man onto their boat after his kayak overturned.
2: Oh, so sad.
0: Here's the story, Chuck, from CBS News.
11: My grandpa, he got me into fishing. I mean, we really just like being out on the water.
12: With the school year winding down, you can find these Norwood High School...
2: What? That's it. That's all you need.
0: We are experiencing
12: an interruption. Up the road on Willett Pond, enthusiastic junior members of the Walpole Fish and Game Club.
11: Probably like 3 to 4 times a week. Like we all love fishing, so it's just really fun because we get to take out a boat all by ourselves.
12: Last week, as the winds picked up, they were about to call it a night when they noticed an overturned kayak and a man in a poorly fitting life preserver.
13: Because from far away, it looked like the guy in the water is swimming. And we kept on asking if he was okay.
11: It was, like, really loose, so, like, he was sinking through it, so his head kept on going under.
14: The boys said that a woman with the man explained that he's autistic and nonverbal. Oh. So while one of them leaned to balance out their boat, the other two worked together, safely pulling him onto theirs and earning high praise from witnesses on shore.
15: They did exactly what they were supposed to do. We teach them how to fish and tie knots and all that, but the important stuff about being safe when you're on the water and wearing a life preserver. It's just so nice to not see these kids on their couch playing video games. They're out there with a fishing rod and, you know, they're enjoying the outdoors.
12: The club recognized the teen heroes who not only acted quickly, but treated that man with compassion and kindness.
11: I can speak for all of us. We're all raised to do the right thing if someone needs help. It was honestly pretty scary. You got kind of nervous. I'm just glad we were at the right place at the right time.
12: In Walpole, Julie McDonald, WBZ News.
16: Oh, no.
0: Good guys.
1: Yeah.
2: No, that's a... I mean, thank God they were there.
0: Yeah.
3: Kindness and compassion.
0: Absolutely. It's what the world needs.
3: Exactly how you handle that.
0: Yep. What is love. Sweet love. What the world needs now.
2: Yep.
3: What's he doing up?
0: He's doing stuff. He's
2: I don't know. I don't know.
0: Look at this.
2: I think that maybe the lady took him out there and then just but then couldn't really help him to get back in. It's a lot, man. Like if I fall out of a canoe or something, take it to shore. Cause I don't know if I gotta really kick these legs to jump up, like come out of the water and scurry up on top of a canoe or something.
0: Yeah, I don't know. Not sure. Glad he's okay. Glad those guys were there.
1: Yeah.
2: Did I say something?
0: No.
3: I had a bad thought.
0: Yeah. He was wondering if the lady left him there to die.
3: Life gets tough.
2: Oh, geez.
3: Things get hard.
2: Oh, no.
0: And finally, a 72-year-old grandmother fulfilled a lifelong dream by graduating from George Mason University after decades of putting her education on hold to support her family. And Chuck, her advice, she basically lives the life of Chuck the Freak.
2: I love this.
10: She's 72 years old, has 8 grandchildren, and is graduating college this weekend. Her secret to success?
17: The secret is to believe in you. And dance a lot of salsa.
0: Just like Chuck believes in himself and dances a lot of salsa.
1: Yeah.
0: The secret to Chuck's success.
2: How I stay so young.
0: All that salsa.
2: Oh my God.
18: The salsa helps.
17: Oh, it helped me a lot.
10: Itamar Garcia is earning her bachelor's degree in public administration with a minor in Spanish from George Mason University. She moved to the DMV in 1978, raising her 3 young daughters on her own. Now they're cheering her on as she prepares to walk across the stage.
17: They are really, really happy because all of them have been part of this voyage.
10: That voyage wasn't always easy. She had to work multiple jobs to make ends meet, so finishing her bachelor's had to wait.
17: It was very hard, but when I left Puerto Rico, the reason why I left was because I wanted to go to school, and I also wanted to have a better life for them. It was hard money-wise, but it wasn't hard otherwise because I loved them and they loved me back.
10: 5 years ago, she went back to school at George Mason. Now she's ready for the moment that diploma will finally be in her hands.
17: Oh, I'm just gonna hold it to my heart.
2: That's what I do with mine.
17: It's gonna make me so happy.
0: I haven't seen mine in like 30 years. I know it's somewhere in our house.
1: You're going to do salsa?
2: No. Listen, I'm not very coordinated when it comes down to it. I don't like...
0: You can dance.
2: I can, but I don't like doing the dances with the steps. When you have to do like a 1-2 or like any kind of like 1-2-3-4.
1: Get you through life, though.
0: Yeah.
2: I mean, I know.
1: Just salsa.
3: Needs a little music if he's going to dance. You got to feel the fever.
2: No.
3: Copyright free.
2: Salsa. Copyright
0: free salsa. Just eat salsa, Chuck.
2: I can't even do that.
1: Eat the salsa.
0: Yeah, eat salsa every day.
2: I eat salsa like a 5-year-old. I mean, you can feel this. You know what I mean? Like, you know
1: what? Do the salsa, eat the salsa.
3: Salsa to this.
0: Be a Latin partner.
2: Yeah. I do some dancing in my time, but
1: there you go.
2: I've said it. I mean, I do think, like, you know, it is a sort of a good way to burn some calories. I don't think it burns as many as you'd want it to.
0: Salsa?
2: Have you seen
0: some of these ladies move?
2: Yeah, but how
0: crazy.
2: Much do you do it? Like, how like, are you doing 6 straight hours of salsa or something?
0: Maybe it's very powerful. It's very romantic. Passionate.
2: Yeah.
1: I like Ryan's idea better.
0: Chips and salsa.
1: Sounds good.
2: I put the chip in and pull it straight out. Make sure nothing's on
0: it. Is there anything better
2: shake.
0: Than fresh made chips at a good restaurant with salsa? Is there anything better?
1: So good.
2: I like the cheese and meat sauce.
0: Which is called again?
2: Con queso?
3: Salsa con queso.
2: Yeah, man. You get that meat in there. The cheese.
0: You love meat. Yeah, that's not going to make you live as long.
2: No, my God, no.
0: Meat and cheese.
1: No.
2: And chips.
0: Yeah.
2: No. Yeah.
0: No.
2: What's your diet? Meat, cheese, and chips.
0: Meat, cheese, and chips. Oh, he'll be gone soon.
2: Mm-hmm.
0: We'll take a break. We'll salsa our way through the commercial break. When we come back, we've got celebrity dirt and sports news coming up. Is Matt Damon now a rapper called Nomad?
2: Oh, wow.
0: Which stars have colonoscopy parties? And how has a cover band surpassed over a billion views?
2: Wow.
0: We'll figure it all out when we come right back, right here on Dave and Chuck the Freak.
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0: Last May, Nancy Coyne, she is a licensed wildlife rehabber, got a call from a lady saying, would you please take in a baby beaver? Look at this.
19: Hey, babe. He's like, please give me a bit of attention. Okay. Okay.
0: Mm-hmm. And he will not stop building dams out of all of her stuff.
19: Oh.
0: So there he is.
19: Yeah, I better chew this up. Dam's not going to build itself.
0: He'll go out for a swim. He returns to eat, and then he starts working on his latest dam. He'll use whatever he can find around the house.
19: I got to block this doorway pretty quick.
0: He's strong, man. He's very strong.
19: He's like, are you not worried about a river just rolling right through here? We got to stop the water, for God's sake. Are you out of your mind? You guys are just standing around. Grab something. Good God. Well, don't come to this dam. You go build your own God-blessed dam. You're laughing at me now, but wait till the river rolls right through here and kills everybody. Yeah, good luck swimming. Don't worry, this place is safe over here.
0: Here he comes with another fish.
19: There you go. I found this stick outside. You guys are lucky for me. Yep, thank God for me.
0: He won't try building in the water until he finds territory in the water.
18: It's Dave and Chuck the Freak. KRLO, Sioux Falls, Valley Springs, Wall Lake, and a whole Sioux Empire. 103.7 The Crow, everything that rocks. 103.7 The Crow.
0: Sioux Empire, prepare for metal. 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What kind of metal? This kind. This kind. And this kind. Metal. 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
2: Partly sunny skies today. We'll still hold a 20% chance for a couple of isolated showers or thunder showers. We'll have a high of 85, a west breeze 15 to 25 miles per hour. Showers, thunder showers in our forecast for tonight. They will be scattered. We'll fall to near 60. Cooler tomorrow, high of 75. Chance a couple scattered showers from the storm center. I'm Scott Martin.
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11: From the Kello.com News Center, I'm Tom Rooney. An Aberdeen man faces charges in the hit-and-run death of a woman on Monday. 63-year-old James Jung was arrested and charged with hit-and-run that resulted in death or injury. The victim's identity has not been released. Aberdeen is one of two South Dakota cities having trouble with its severe weather siren warning system. New equipment has been ordered in Aberdeen, which is using a backup system now. Viberg is also having trouble with its system. The FBI is offering a reward for information on the 2022 death of Logan Warrior Goings on the Pine Ridge Reservation. Someone fired gunshots into the family's home, striking and killing the six-year-old while he was sitting on a couch. And it's called The Wall That Heals. It's in Brookings for the next several days. A traveling replica of the Vietnam Veterans Memorial is being set up today at the Fishback Soccer Complex in Brookings. It will be open from tomorrow through Sunday. From the Kello.com News Center, I'm Tom Rooney.
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8: So it is sort of a dream come true.
9: Yep. Now I gotta get going.
8: Already?
9: Yeah, it's time for my break. It's a union thing.
8: Oh.
10: Bull's Boys!
11: Bull's Boys!
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0: They don't have enough songs like that.
1: For good reason.
2: Hi.
0: Help!
3: Just started screaming, I love Kabe.
2: I love Kabe!
0: That too.
1: Not enough songs like that. No. We're just talking about songs during the break, and the one song that is driving me effing insane right now. The Puerto Rico song. I know a lot of people haven't seen it. It is infiltrating my feed.
0: It has not come up on my feed at all. The only way I heard it was Dave was playing it in here.
1: One time in San Juan, en mijo, capital of Puerto Rico.
0: It's some AI song.
3: It's like the song of the summer or something.
0: Really?
3: I don't know.
0: Missing out.
3: I saw that on the news.
1: It's everywhere, and all celebrities are lip syncing it and stuff. It's this guy who does AI songs.
0: Yeah.
1: He comes up with the lyrics, and he gives it to AI to make a song about it.
0: Mm-hmm.
1: And it has somehow taken off. And every time I open up now my social media, it's one time in San Juan. And I can't get it out of my head, and I'm ready to explode.
0: There are literally tens of thousands of people doing this nonstop.
1: Making AI songs.
0: And they're just hoping to God they have something like this.
1: Right.
0: Because they know they're
1: but
0: just
1: does
0: like.
1: He how does he benefit from it?
0: That I don't 100% know.
1: He's not getting paid every time it's played in someone's Instagram reel.
3: Just attention, I guess.
0: Maybe that's it. I really don't know. I don't know why people are doing it, but they're doing it. You know? Hoping for followers. I don't know. I'm doing it now.
1: Are you?
0: Yeah, I'm just going to start.
1: Well, you made an AI song before.
0: I'll do it.
1: Yeah.
0: No, but the program I used to use, they really battened down the hatches on stuff. And like all of a sudden it was like, oh, wow, now I can't really, you can't just do cool stuff anymore without, I don't know, paying who knows how much money. But yeah, I'm out of the song game.
1: Okay. Well, I want this song game out of my head.
3: Yeah, it's in there, huh? How do we get it out?
1: The whole plane clapped when we landed.
0: Oh, that's terrible.
1: That's
0: stuff.
1: One of the lyrics. That's one of the lyrics. Yes.
3: I haven't heard the whole thing. I haven't heard it at all, really, except for Dave singing it.
0: Copyright free?
1: I don't know.
2: So play it. I don't know what you're talking about.
1: Puerto Rico song. Or just Puerto Wrong.
2: The Puerto Wrong.
1: Rico song. Okay, this is it here.
0: Oh, God.
1: It's just...

0: What's wrong with people?
1: Oh no, it's so bad.
2: They all You're laughing gotta... now. Wait until we record this. We're digital, baby.
0: So this is the thing about these songs, though. The first time you hear it, you know it's terrible. And you're like, God. But then, like, it's in your feed, and then that one little part is played the whole time. Mm-hmm. And it's just catchy enough mm-hmm. for your human animal mind to just take you on a journey that you cannot control.
3: I can't control.
0: I mean, there's so... Achy Breaky Heart was a big song. Terrible songs.
3: Right.
1: So many bad songs.
0: So many bad songs.
4: I don't like this song. I'm not like, it's just that
1: it's just
4: I can't
1: catchy enough.
4: Get it out
0: you
4: of my head.
0: Can't. He can't. He's in here.
4: It's like this summer's Dr. Pepper Baby.
0: That
4: was all winter. Baby was like all Dr. Pepper Baby. Okay. It's good and nice.
0: So you try now to get the Dr. Pepper to come in and take back over.
3: Dr. Pepper was in there for 7.5 months.
0: I know it was. I know it was.
1: You just have that brain that it gets stuck in there.
4: I can't. And they know the exact formula to stick.
0: That's it.
1: Just like with the jingles with the Dr. Pepper.
0: That's it.
1: Other jingles. All the others.
3: This is a Puerto Rico jingle.
0: So... question, is this person who put this up there the guy who does it?
4: Sex Boy Billy?
0: I guess if you went for views on YouTube, that would be one way to make money off of it.
4: Well, no, this isn't...
0: But that's what I'm saying. But if Sax Boy Billy is just he's just taking this guy's song.
4: He goes by the online alias Sax Boy Billy.
0: Yeah.
4: Content creator Bill Steitler.
0: I was wondering how he was making any money and... Oof.
5: I like that. I've never heard it before.
0: Yeah, I was shocked
4: good
0: by
4: for
0: it.
4: You, man.
0: Yeah.
4: Good for you.
5: I don't want to be sitting in my kitchen with a spatula singing.
0: Travel is not part of my life, and so I think that's why I haven't encountered it yet.
1: It hasn't been online. It was like on Good Morning America over the weekend or something. They were very excited about it.
0: Oh, no.
1: You know, like the song of the summer. Yeah.
0: Oh, no.
1: So that's
3: it better
1: bad.
3: Not be the That'll song make of you my hate summer.
0: It is already.
3: I know. My kids were ready to kill me yesterday.
0: Oh.
4: Because I wasn't even know where I was doing it.
1: Oh,
4: I'm just like outside. What time on the sun? One.
0: Ah! I told him, book the flight, dude.
4: Yeah, just get it.
0: It's worked. It's worked on Dave.
4: Yep.
0: Book the flight and just go.
1: Every business should have a jingle.
0: I say it all the time.
4: Absolutely.
0: You're silly not to. Didn't we just hear a new one? What was the new one that we just heard? There was something that just played. And we were like, I can't remember.
1: Let's see now.
3: I'm too busy singing Puerto Rico.
0: I know.
3: I can't get it out.
0: I know.
5: You're supposed to be making jingles. Remember?
3: I know. My jingle brain just gets distracted by other jingles.
0: Should we just like come up with our show jingle and put
4: it
0: out there?
4: We've got the Friday Bitches.
0: I'm pretty sick of that one.
4: I know we've heard it 8 million times.
0: I'm pretty sick of that one.
4: People love it.
1: I don't know if that's a jingle.
0: I think jingles like just
4: all
0: sorts of different
4: ones. That's a jingle. It's Friday Bitches jingle.
0: It is kind of a jingle, but it's more of a song. I mean, it's more of our terrible Puerto Rico song, kind of. I want something we can play every single day, over and over and over and over and over and over.
4: Dave and Chuck the Freak, they're idiots.
0: Yeah, it's got a great start. Looks like I'm signing back up for that music app. Here we go.
3: No. This is, before we get on to celebrity dirt and sports news, just had to share this Canadian video that was passed along to us from a listener, I would say to the north, depending on where you are.
0: Yeah.
3: To the north. This is a Toronto cop who took time out of his day to help a family of Canada geese get around. They follow him like they hate people. Right.
0: Right. They love
3: him. They took his escort and they were like, all right.
0: Oh my God.
3: Let's follow along here. He helps them across the street. Come on. How amazing is that? I've never seen geese do that before.
0: That is hilarious.
3: Like, all right, man, I believe you. You got my back.
1: He trusted him.
3: Yes.
0: Listen, the babies, they're the cutest things on earth.
4: Literally, they're babies for like a week.
0: I know.
4: I don't understand
0: they
4: how they grow so fast. I look out of my backyard. I'm like, Jesus, those babies are full geese.
0: Yeah. Geese spread, ooh, you know.
1: A lot of goose poop.
0: Oh, boy. It'll shut a whole city down.
4: Yeah.
0: It really will. Nothing makes a city more upset.
4: But I've never seen a cop do that, but only in Canada.
0: Well, you got
4: Canadian cop. Hold it up, eh? Hold on,
0: hey, hey, hold your horses,
4: How's she going?
0: Canadian geese coming through. Come on.
4: Must be something they're forced to do in Canada.
0: Oh, yeah, for sure.
4: You must help. I mean, Canadian geese cross.
0: They're a majestic bird.
4: Well, sure. All right, coming up, we got celebrity dirt and sports news next. Is Matt Damon now a rapper called Nomad? Which stars are having colonoscopy parties? And how has a cover band surpassed over 1 billion views online? Oh, no, I hate you. First in sports, last night it took just 1 minute and 6 seconds for the scoring to start in Game 4 of the Stanley Cup playoffs. In front of the Vegas Golden Knights home crowd, the Carolina Hurricanes' Logan Stankover backhanded a shot into the net to get it started. Before 13 minutes expired in the first period, 4 goals had been scored in the contest, Canes holding a 3-1 lead. Period number 2 saw the Vegas defense hold while the offense evened things up 3-3. The Hurricanes were able to match those goals with 2 of their own and put the contest away 5-3. They've tied the series now at 2 games apiece. Tomorrow night, that series heads back to North Carolina for Game 5. Face-off set for 8 p.m. Eastern. All the action can be seen on ABC. Meantime, over in the NBA, the New York Knicks take a 2-1 series lead into tonight's meeting with the San Antonio Spurs at Madison Square Garden. Tip-off set for 8:30 p.m. Eastern on ABC. The Knicks go into the game as 2.5-point favorites to win, and the over-under has been set at 216.5 points.
0: That's a big game. It's a big, big game.
4: It is a big game. We'll see what happens. The World Cup kicks off tomorrow, and even though most of the games take place in the United States, Americans don't give an F.
0: Oh, come on.
4: According to a new poll, 54% of Americans are not at all interested in the World Cup. Another 14% are not very interested. Only 16% say they're kind of into it.
1: Yeah.
0: Yeah.
4: 59% of Americans don't expect to watch any of the matches. 16% said they may catch one. 5% will watch every day.
1: 5%.
0: Yeah, like I will watch a couple things. I'll probably watch, you know, if Team USA gets some Canada going, watch that. Scotland, I'll watch that. But then once, if teams that I don't care about, like, let's say the final is Brazil versus Italy. I don't even want. I don't care.
4: No. Well, Italy's not in it.
0: Well, that's what I mean. But I'm just saying. I just don't even care. You know what I mean? Wow, that's pretty devastating. Scotland made it and Italy
4: did not make it. It is devastating.
0: I'm surprised people didn't die over that.
4: My Italian friends are devastated.
0: I remember one of the World Cups when I was in high school. I went to a high school dominated by Italian men. And the parade that they threw when Italy won was unbelievable. It was unbelievable. The flags, they all had their flags and all of the Iroquois. Oh,
4: it's
0: man.
4: Still like that, by the way.
0: Oh, I'm
4: it's
0: sure. Like yeah, I didn't think it changed.
1: Is your dad watching, you think?
4: My dad will be.
0: Yeah, he'll watch it. That's the best.
4: Okay, here's a question for you, though. In a separate poll, 72% of U.S. soccer fans say they would bet against Team USA if they thought they could win money. The most traitorous state is North Carolina. 87% would betray the U.S.
0: See, I love betting against the team you love.
4: I love
0: it because if we win, I'm happy. If we win, I'm happy. I'll lose money.
4: As a bettor, Jason, and as a Wolverines fan,
0: oh, stop.
4: Would you bet against them?
5: No, I'd stay away from us.
4: I don't even
1: know, yeah, that's how
4: even
1: money is. He won't bet on his team.
5: No,
4: are forever in your favor. No. You know that's pretty much a sure bet. You wouldn't take it.
5: I don't think so. It's
4: you
5: a jinx.
4: Question it there for a second.
5: Well, a sure bet. It depends on what you mean.
0: I try to use it as a jinx. I hope I get jinxed. Like I'm gonna bet on the team to
4: and
0: beat
4: hope Chuck Luck
0: and beat my team
4: effect.
0: And then lose that money.
5: I stay away. Like, I told you guys at the start of the tournament that Michigan was going to win the national championship.
0: You did.
5: But
1: you did.
5: I didn't put a future on it. I just stay away.
1: Smart.
5: But I told you they were going to win.
0: Mm-hmm. Yeah. Imagine, though, if you did.
6: Well, that's how it always goes.
0: Yeah,
6: for me.
0: Yeah, I know.
6: I don't place the winners. Imagine it was that early. The loser.
0: Yeah. Boy, that was early when you called that.
6: I did.
0: I wonder what those odds were like.
1: It was really early on.
0: Real it was early. So early.
6: Yeah.
0: Yep. Pre-tournament.
6: Hopefully somebody made some cash. Wasn't me.
3: Imagine if a listener took your advice. We're like, all right.
6: I've had some people say they want parlays to get my bet.
3: You have. Yeah, I know.
6: I'm like, wow.
0: I told you, dude. I told you. You want that slush fund?
6: Oh, we're doing fine.
0: Yeah.
6: We're doing fine.
0: Fine.
6: Yeah. It's a roller coaster.
0: Very nice.
3: And speaking of the World Cup, I want you to meet Ronaldo, the Chihuahua Dachshund mix going viral for his soccer skills.
0: Okay.
7: Cristiano Ronaldo may have made a name for himself finding the net. Hi, I'm Ronaldo, the football dog.
0: Whoa, he's good.
7: This Ronaldo has made his making sure nobody else does. Millions on social media have watched this adorable 6-year-old Chihuahua dachshund
0: leap,
7: snatch, and sprint to make the stop, proving that while some may be born to bend it like Beckham, others are apparently bred for it.
0: Oh, got you.
8: We kind of say that he's like a reincarnated soccer player.
9: And his name was Ronaldo before we even knew his soccer gift.
7: Sam Katzman and his family hoped their four-legged phenom would follow in his namesake's cleats, but this Ronaldo seemed determined to guard.
8: And not only did he block them, but he would also, like, do acrobatics in the middle of it. Like, he would totally, like, twist himself and grab the ball, which was, like, amazing that we never taught him any of this.
7: Each video proves his prowess.
0: Kick it up
7: saves
0: more.
7: Lasting only as long as the balls keep coming. Katzman, whose background is in sports management, began posting videos of Ronaldo back around 2022.
0: It
7: wasn't long before they began racking up views and even capturing the attention of Canadian pro Jonathan David. But their sights are set on one star in particular.
8: It's Ronaldo!
10: Have you gotten the attention of Cristiano?
8: No, that's the dream. We need you to tell him, Cristiano, come on, your godchild is sitting here waiting for you to like his videos.
9: That's the ultimate goal.
7: His favorite ball, even the one named after the replica of Ronaldo's golden ball trophy.
9: Clearly can sense it's nearby.
7: Impressively, the balls are more or less regulation size, but the family does deflate them some to keep things safe.
3: It seems like he doesn't have the body type for it.
0: Right. No, he's incredibly. He's like the fat guy on roller skates that does the flip and lands, and is like just has his hands in his pockets or whatever.
3: It's amazing.
0: He's like a chubby, tiny dog that has great jumping ability, and he, I mean, I haven't seen one get by him. Nope. They kick it pretty hard, and he's like, no, that's mine.
3: That's pretty amazing.
0: Got it. Yeah. Got it.
3: Cool little dog. All right, moving on to celebrity dirt now. And there are some celebrities that have colonoscopy parties. Why have we never done that, Chuck?
0: Well, I don't know. I don't like people
1: hang out.
3: Yeah. I mean, we had our colonoscopies just a couple days apart.
0: It would be cool, though, if I could get invited to
1: yours.
0: You
1: didn't have a colonoscopy?
3: What?
1: He didn't have
3: He was just getting fingered. Yeah, that's right. I forgot.
0: Yeah, I just
3: he
0: got
3: a prostate
0: fingered.
3: Check. Yeah. I forgot.
0: But it would be cool, like, if you guys wanted to come over and then I pooed in that box and then packed it all up.
1: Okay.
0: You guys want to watch?
1: Pass
3: no.
1: That
3: no, no, thanks.
0: Okay.
3: But apparently Tom Hanks has a colon of iron.
0: Oh, wow.
3: On Jimmy Kimmel Live, he shared that he, Martin Short, and Steve Martin all get together and have colonoscopy parties.
0: Well, that's pretty funny.
11: You and Marty and Steve Martin still have your colonoscopy parties or gatherings.
12: About every 5 years, that magic date comes around, and we get together and eat clear Jello and compete as to who is going to be able to be the last one to go to the bathroom.
11: It is
12: mano a mano, man. It's we are literally, it's like we'll be playing cards. And we have taken this stuff. It's like phospho soda. Who's had a colonoscopy?
13: I've had a couple of them, yeah.
12: So you know what it's like. So you take this stuff that induces the sluice mechanism to get that whole digestive system clean. And so you take it, and then it's all a matter of... And we're all just fighting and... playing cards, and because the first one to go gets the last choice of when you go in to get the colonoscopy.
11: I see.
12: The last one to go gets a choice. So everybody, and it's like, no, I gotta go, and then you go, and you can't hold it. And then
11: who's the strongest?
1: I know they're just really, I don't know what's wrong with them.
0: I know.
3: I feel like I could beat you though, Chuck, because I feel like you have a weak behold.
0: I mean,
1: dominates at everything,
0: mine,
1: huh?
0: Or is mine because I literally am in the fight of my life all the time?
3: Right. Maybe you're
0: that
3: right.
0: Mine is like Arnold.
3: You're putting it. It's going into war every day.
0: It's in war
3: it's
0: right
3: a
0: now.
3: Trained soldier.
0: It is like it's like
3: okay. I may give you that.
0: And. You know,
3: I just thought you seem to like stuff flies not, through you pretty fast.
0: Oh no, it does. Yeah, no, I mean, but I just think it'd be interesting. That stuff would probably, it might not even be that big a deal for me.
3: Like you think you could battle through it?
0: No, I mean, like I just, it's like, would I even know anything's happening?
1: It'd just be another day.
3: Just another day.
0: You know, everyone's like, oh my God, that was the worst. I'm like, it wasn't that bad. It was kind of just like a normal.
3: I didn't think it was that bad. I mean,
0: oh no,
3: it wasn't like oh, like gut wrenching pain or anything. I was like, oh, I gotta go to the bathroom.
0: Right, but you actually came to work.
3: Yeah, the morning. Oh, mine. I did the prep the Sunday, came to work on the Monday morning, had one coffee because you can't drink anything past a certain time, and then as soon as the show ended, went for my colonoscopy.
0: That's just crazy. Yep, I would. Take the day off, but...
1: yeah, that's what you're recommended to do.
0: Yeah.
3: I was fine. I got through.
0: Yeah, that's the thing. I mean, yeah. It is...
3: I didn't have any fecal urgency during the show or anything. It was,
1: right. Thankfully.
3: I got all out the night before.
1: Let us know when you're doing a prep again.
0: Yeah,
1: or
0: please.
1: Morning.
0: Thank you, please.
1: Because you never know.
3: Hey, it's prep day, guys.
0: Like, imagine there was a mishap... On the show.
3: A mishap. Oh, I'm not going to poop myself.
1: It's a gamble.
0: It's a real gamble.
3: We all know the rule. If you got to go, you just get up and leave no matter what's happening.
0: I know, but I guess because I haven't gone through it, I don't know what it's like. I assumed that it was like so powerful that you almost didn't have the time to like realize. If I realized it here and it's too far away, then I'm in trouble.
3: No.
6: Yeah, but you getting up in the middle is different. Like if you had a fecal emergency,
0: yeah,
6: you guys would just have to keep it going. No, but it'd be very obvious. The clock would start. We'd be like, "Day's been gone like 9 minutes, 10 minutes."
0: I know what I would do. I mean, we're going live. F it, we're going live against the door.
3: Yeah, that is ridiculous.
6: Why not?
0: Yep.
3: Well, I'll do that to you.
0: Checking in with Dave.
3: Slip the under door.
6: Dave,
3: microphone.
6: You got the news going. Put him on speaker.
14: I'm live outside the bathroom with Dave right now. Dave's inside right now. We hear something. Hold on.
3: Okay. Get out of here. I can't control it. It's colonoscopy prep. Chuck.
14: His knee hole sounds super tight to me. Yep.
3: He's analyzing b-hole sound.
1: I'd love to know if anyone else went to work on a day of a colonoscopy. Like, let us know if you've.
3: I didn't think it was that crazy.
1: Because I've been around, I've been the driver, and usually people, you'll see them run into the bathroom before the colonoscopy.
0: Like
1: that's up
0: still,
1: to the time.
0: Like
1: some people,
0: still
1: it's
0: doing
1: like,
0: it.
3: Can I tell you, by the end of that night, Sunday night,
0: there was nothing left.
3: I knew everything
1: and
3: was out of me.
1: And you're really weak because you can't eat. And...
0: Yeah. I mean, I feel like I'm so, this is all I do. I just prep for this. I was born for this, apparently.
3: Your life is a colonoscopy party.
0: Yeah, I mean, my whole life is colonoscopy prep. So listen, don't eat sugar in mass quantities because you don't want this.
3: No.
0: You don't want this.
3: No.
0: It's not fun.
3: Oh. Anyway, that was fun.
0: Yep.
3: But I guess we shouldn't do a party.
1: No.
0: No, my God.
1: Like fun.
0: I also don't want to be at a party where I know the other two guys in there are just going to poop their brains out any second. It's not the coolest party.
3: That's the same as working with you every day.
0: I wouldn't want to work with me
3: either.
0: You
3: go poop your brain out every second.
0: I wouldn't want to work with me. I don't know how you guys do it.
3: All right. Other celebrity news. Machine Gun Kelly debuted his massive upper body blackout tattoo a few years ago. The dark mode tattoo covers the majority of his arm, chest, and stomach in black ink. Back when he was getting it done, though, he came down with a bad sickness that turned his skin yellow.
5: Okay.
3: He said, after the first week, we hit my lymph nodes around my armpits and shoulders, and I got super sick. I stopped being able to move certain parts of my body. He underwent the massive tattooing in 2 months, which is the problem. Mm. You're supposed to do this over 2 years. But he was looking for a physical change because he was covered in tattoos from a different phase in his life. He said, I saw death and drugs in all the patterns I was literally writing on my body. There were sad tattoos, holy tattoos, hellish tattoos. It was like my bipolarity was screaming off my skin and I had to get it to go away.
5: Yeah.
3: You don't want
5: yellow
3: skin.
5: No, you don't. No, you don't. I don't want Machine Gun Kelly either at all around. I don't.
3: Well, none of us do. Too bad.
5: You know, none I don't. Do.
3: Would he be the most annoying person to know? He'd be one of the most annoying people you could ever know. I feel like. Steven Spielberg's latest venture into the world of extraterrestrial life hits theaters this weekend. So far, critics appear to be fans of Disclosure Day. Right now, the film has 87% fresh rating on Rotten Tomatoes. Some of the reviews, the epic conclusion comes across as if Spielberg is sending the audience a message, begging them to use their hearts and their heads. I loved every second. Another one, in an era crowded by franchise entries and formulaic blockbusters, this film reminds us that Spielberg remains one of cinema's greatest storytellers.
5: Yeah, I'm wondering if it's going to freak me out.
3: Probably.
5: Yep, I don't like it. Probably going to
3: Spielberg,
5: freak
3: during his press
5: out.
3: Tour for this, has said, you know, he believes aliens have always been here.
5: Yeah. Yep. I think he was told that a long, long time ago. And they said, go ahead and make these movies.
3: Make a friendly little alien movie.
5: Yep.
3: Make
5: people well, not first afraid it was them. Like, let people know that they...
3: And then make them friendly and eat Reese's Pieces.
5: Right. And then let them really know what's going on.
3: Disclosure Day.
5: Yeah.
3: It's all been building up to this. You think his whole career has been just building up to this?
5: Yeah, probably, you know. Okay. Probably.
3: Matt Damon has launched a new career, a rapper.
5: Sure. I saw him on TV doing a little bit of rapping, and I was like, well, what are we doing here?
3: His alias is The Nomad, which is Damon spelt backwards.
5: Okay.
3: It's actually all part of a campaign by his charity, water.org, which aims to help get water to people around the world who need it.
5: And rapping, he thought, was going to be the...
3: He thought rapping could get him some attention. You want to hear a little bit?
5: Yeah. Sure.
3: Okay, this is Matt Damon rapping

0: the streets of Ann Arbor.
1: Oh, you're no. way better than that.
2: Come on.
0: And then I was going to say something about Pearl Harbor.
2: That's one of your lines, isn't
0: nah,
2: it?
0: Nah, I just made it up.
2: Oh, very cool.
0: Dropping bombs, you know.
3: Yeah, yeah. Dropping them bombs.
2: Like the Pearl Harbor.
0: Yeah, not bad. Yeah,
2: not bad.
0: I don't rap anymore. It's been a long time.
3: Yeah, you giving it up?
0: Yeah.
3: I mean, you ever you ever just jot something down real quick?
0: You don't ever get the itch?
3: Like a rhyme scheme?
0: I sometimes if I'm alone.
2: Yeah.
0: Driving.
3: You may let
0: hot
3: it.
0: Fire.
2: Yeah.
1: When you're driving in the Subaru, that's what you're doing.
4: With the two car seats.
2: Coolies. Yeah.
4: It's yeah. pretty cool. Spitting hot
0: no
4: fire.
0: Kids, just me.
3: Put the beats on.
0: I do it very quietly.
2: Yeah.
0: Because I don't want anybody to see me. Yeah. Subaru rhymes.
4: Yeah, yeah.
3: I would love to hear the Subaru rhymes mixtape. I need that mixtape.
0: Nobody will ever hear it.
4: I got two kids that drive me crazy.
0: Dad rap?
4: Dad
0: people
4: rap.
0: Could relate to dad rap.
3: I'm sure they could.
2: You know,
3: that's probably existed.
2: It's probably already out there.
0: Yeah. Oh, you're right. I'm not going to make it anyway.
3: No. But I'd nice. Love to hear the fire that you are spitting.
0: There is no fire, man. It is super tepid.
2: Dude, here's the thing. You hung out with black guys, right?
0: Sure.
2: That were rapping.
0: Yeah.
2: They would not allow a little white guy who sucked to, like, take a turn.
0: No, they told me to stop before.
2: Oh.
4: Yo, that's
2: stop,
4: enough.
2: Stop.
4: That's hey. Enough.
2: No, stop. I didn't know they told you to stop. Oh, no.
0: And then, like, dude, I can't hear it again, okay? It's not my style.
2: Oh.
0: I got one buddy who was like, I don't like it. Stop rapping to me. Like, I don't like it at all.
2: Oh, my God.
0: So you're my black
3: you.
0: Friend. You got to listen.
2: Oh, wow.
0: It's like, I don't.
3: So they have told you
2: I
3: to
2: thought
3: stop.
2: All the, your yeah, black buddies were, it. Like, behind
0: some
2: you.
0: Of them, some
2: okay,
0: of them.
2: Okay, all right.
0: But I choked once. I had my opportunity, and I choked.
1: Aw.
0: I went to the guy's house. He
2: Mom
0: wanted
2: spaghetti?
0: To record. He played all these beats, but I was so baked. While I was waiting for him, I was doing dab after dab after dab.
2: Oh, no.
0: And he was
2: no.
0: like, you don't like this beat? I'm like, he's like, all right, let's try a different beat, you know?
2: Oh,
0: and
2: no.
0: you can see them all being like,
3: this guy's,
0: come on, man.
3: Yeah.
0: Like, come on.
4: Don't let us down.
0: And I didn't.
3: Oh,
2: you, no, you literally,
4: the day
3: choked.
4: The mayo died. The
0: that
4: day
0: was it.
4: The mayo died.
0: That was it.
4: It spoiled.
5: Yeah, you're never coming back, baby.
0: I mean, for real.
5: I'm sorry about this, but. Number one, you're terrible. We never want to hear it again. But you also crack under pressure.
0: He was in the scene. Like, in the scene.
1: Oh.
0: Doing concerts
1: oh.
0: around. Like,
4: oh, my
1: no.
4: God.
1: Yeah.
4: And you were hanging with him?
0: Yeah, it was like a real opportunity.
1: Oh, that's horrible.
4: You know? Oh, no.
1: That's
4: like,
5: really you let me been. Down. Why'd you bring this white?
4: It's like
5: fellow.
4: 8 Mile gone wrong.
2: Yeah. It's like the worst of 8 Mile.
1: It's a different and an 8 Mile story.
2: It's like 8 Mile is done in the first 20 minutes.
0: He's like, yeah, here we go. Yeah.
2: Here we go.
0: Yeah.
4: No, man, I can't.
5: Okay, don't sweat it. We're going to play the next beat for you.
0: Okay, hold on a second. I don't know. I'm not feeling it. I've done about 25 dabs.
4: The day the mayo died.
2: Oh, God. That's one of the saddest tales. That is not how, in my brain, he just walked away. Like, it could
4: right.
2: have been something
4: he got,
2: amazing.
4: It was his decision to get out of the game.
2: And he was like, I can't do it, guys. No. I got to change my life.
4: He was shamed out of the game.
0: I got very scared.
2: Oh.
0: And then was like, I can never get back out there.
4: Oh. Jason Watson never. In 9 Mile.
3: Wait a second, though. But now the redemption.
0: No,
3: now the redemption.
4: He can't come back.
0: There is no redemption.
3: I
0: don't have that in me. I don't have the courage
4: it's
0: or the strength.
4: Gone.
0: I just gave up. And I'll regret it forever.
2: Because
0: oh, you know? I'm like, what do I have? I don't even have anything to rap about.
4: Imagine
0: the suburbs.
4: You would have been dripping in gold, surrounded by bitches right now.
0: My life could be so different.
4: Yeah.
0: I'd be dead. That's the truth.
4: Wow. Well, yeah,
3: there's
4: right.
3: that.
0: I'd be dead.
1: Yeah, yeah.
2: There's
1: yeah.
2: the other guy
1: meant
2: from
1: not to be.
2: From here, who's like, he's like the king of Farmington or whatever.
0: That sounded like
2: yeah.
0: that guy sometimes.
1: King of Farmington.
2: Oh my God, that guy's amazing.

0: Yeah.
1: Finally here, a cover band, believe it or not, has surpassed 1 billion views online. A cover band.
2: That's crazy.
1: They're from Australia, and they're ready to launch a U.S. tour. Here's the story from 9 News.
3: Hey,
4: no.
5: 9 years ago, Condello invited some mates over to jam. They called themselves the Hindley Street Country Club.
6: I was just really, really happy with just to be playing good tunes with good people.
5: But when their covers of 70s and 80s hits went on YouTube, Con's daughter gave him some unexpected news.
6: She said, "Dad, you guys have gone viral." Not that I'm viral, you know, what do I know about viral at my age? But she was right, it's true, it's gone viral.
5: The band is now light years away from where they started. 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
9: Not a normal cover band.
1: No.
9: They're really good.
1: Yeah. A billion. I just don't know if I'd ever search out if I wanted to hear a song.
9: No.
1: I don't look up covers.
2: I will look up covers of like band, like songs from. If I love a band, sometimes I look up covers to see the way different people would do the song. Most of the time, I'm thoroughly let down.
9: Yeah. It's more common.
1: You got to admit, they're pretty damn good.
2: Yeah, they're fine. Yeah.
1: They're good, Chuck.
2: Well, I mean, they're good. They're, you know, they can play music.
1: Right.
2: You know?
1: Yes.
2: Yeah.
1: They're good at what they do.
2: Not cover writing songs.
1: Cover other bands'
2: songs. Yes.
1: We'll take a break. When we come back, what craziness did a Florida man in women's clothing cause? Have we found the scariest looking dude to ever drive a minivan? How did a guy flip out when he lost out on a promotion? And bitches tripping, all that and more on the way as we continue next on Dave and Chuck the Freak.
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11: Next email that came into us. My buddy found out recently I hadn't been laid in 9 years. He booked us to a vacation at a party resort. And I hooked up with this Peruvian girl. Dudes, my dry spell is over and it was amazing. Last night, she messaged saying she and a friend would love to come visit me at home.
12: My friend will be robbing you.
11: He says, my penis really wants to do this.
12: Oh, yeah.
11: But my head is putting up some red flags. What would you do here, honestly?
12: He's got to get her to prove that she loves
1: him. Oh, no.
11: And he there's the door.
9: Who are you?
11: Well, we're going to Peru. Bring it on. Let's do it. You're going to find us. Peru is a funny word. That's hilarious.
12: He's got to get her to Peru.
11: A man takes a chance working under pressure here. Not the best, but is that what I can do? I found it actually okay. Wasn't the worst joke I ever heard. I laughed a little bit inside.
10: It's Dave and Chuck the Freak. K-R-R-O. 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
2: Partly sunny skies today, cooler than yesterday, less humid too, we'll have a high of 85. 20% chance for the showers, thunder showers, as we go through the morning and into the afternoon. Fall close to 60 tonight, as we'll continue that chance for scattered rain. And for tomorrow, will be a cooler day, high of 75, periods of rain. From the Storm Center, I'm Scott Lunt.
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4: 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Congress needs to act or the Social Security Fund goes dry in 2034. That's the latest estimate from the Social Security and Medicare Trustee Report. Over 200,000 South Dakotans receive benefits, described by ARP as a lifeline for many. The Pipestone County, Minnesota Sheriff's Office is asking for help in locating a missing man. 29-year-old Andrew Marshall was last seen in Pipestone yesterday and then later in Sioux Falls. Authorities are concerned for his safety. They say he's believed to be headed to Texas or Louisiana. And the Sioux Falls Zoo and Aquarium is about to earn another $10 million donation. T. Denny Sanford will donate the $10 million if the zoo reaches a goal of $50 million in overall donations for a new aquarium and butterfly house. Construction has already begun. The garden is expected to open early next year. From the Kello.com News Center, I'm Tom Rooney.
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5: Hi, it's Dave and Chuck the Freak. Thanks, Pipestone, and the whole Sioux Empire for listening to 103.7 The Crow. Everything that rocks. Dave and Chuck the Freak. What craziness did a Florida man in women's clothing cause? Have we found the scariest looking dude to ever drive a minivan? What odd way has a woman stayed close to her dead dog? And bitches stripping. All coming up. Got me by surprise, but because I was going to start with that.
6: Oh.
5: You know what? We'll bookend it. We'll book double bitches. It's a double bitches Wednesday.
7: Another bitch is tripping.
8: Forgot I'd already scheduled it.
5: Oh. Nonetheless, off we go.
6: All right.
5: Double bitches day.
6: Oh, wow. We don't have to play it again, do we?
5: Yeah, it's coming up later.
6: Oh, goddamn.
5: Stick with us. Okay, Chuck. Jason already knows this, unfortunately. This is a surprise last minute hot or not.
6: I know it.
5: You sent it to me.
6: Okay. Oh, that doesn't mean he really read it.
9: I had no idea.
5: This is in Georgia.
6: Okay.
5: Gainesville police had a call come in. Naked female at a Quick Trip. Officers located the woman walking on the sidewalk right near the Quick Trip at Queen City Parkway and Jesse Jewell Parkway. She allegedly entered the business pantsless, went into the bathroom for a while, exited the business, and walked to the sidewalk, still pantsless.
6: Okay.
5: She allegedly did not have any pants on or any clothing below the waist because she had previously pooped herself.
6: Okay.
5: She was arrested. She was taken to the Hall County Jail. 37-year-old from Alpharetta, Georgia. Being held in lieu of a $1,300 bond. Charged with public indecency / indecent exposure. So, from this information that I have given you, and a link to her possible Facebook page that Jason has shared with me, can you determine, is she hot or not?
6: All signs are pointing to super attractive lady. Way too hot. Georgia, Gainesville, I mean, hot. Naked. Who needs pants when you're that hot? And every once in a while, a hot chick will poop herself. Everyone knows this. I'm going with a super hot 8.
8: Hmm. All right.
9: That's a twist. I didn't think you'd go
6: super
9: that high.
6: Hot. Yep. 8.
5: So Chuck believes way too hot from Gainesville. Hot chicks do poop themselves. Super hot 8. Super hot 8.
6: Uh-huh.
5: To clarify, Jason has just let me know he's not positive this is the woman.
6: Well, I'm not. Ooh.
5: I told you that in the email.
10: Ooh. I think you said you pretty much found her.
5: I think, based on my research, okay. I believe.
10: Which to me means
6: super hot 8.
5: So the name wasn't released. Let me just give you why I believe
9: what?
5: So, okay?
9: The name wasn't released.
5: But based on the jail and using the information about who's been arrested.
6: Okay.
5: Right? I was able to find a name.
6: Uh-huh.
5: And then
9: pantsless.
5: Well, no, but just that name and the age and the size and the date found a person that matches that description.
9: So we don't know for sure.
6: The size.
5: I can't say. Well, yeah, they give the weight.
6: Oh, Dave didn't say the weight.
11: Well, I didn't give.
9: So this isn't a legitimate hot.
5: I know the weight. They do in the jail.
9: Because we don't have any idea.
6: It's legitimate to
9: her name. Or if this is her.
5: Well, I know
6: I'm
5: the
6: going
5: name.
6: With a hot 8.
5: Hot I
6: eight.
5: Believe it's the name there because of the age.
11: There she is.
6: I was right. I fancy myself pretty good looking. She looks just like me.
5: She matches the description.
11: She looks like a lady that poops herself.
6: She poops herself.
9: And would go pantsless in a place.
11: I like that. I was right. She looks just like me.
6: Yep.
5: Super hot 8.
6: A super hot 8.
5: Super hot 8.
6: Look at that hairdo.
5: She loves little. You have a lot of common with this lady.
6: That's what I'm saying.
5: You guys may poop in your pants.
6: That's true.
5: They both have had close calls.
6: More
5: Chuck
6: than
5: loves,
6: close.
5: Chuck loves to poo Barrett.
9: She's selling a lot of
5: she's
9: stuff,
5: selling,
9: huh?
5: Well, she's got to.
6: You got to make it work, you know?
5: Yeah. You're also into black men.
6: I am. Yes, I am.
9: I think that's probably her.
5: The odds are good.
6: So you somehow found the weight out.
5: Right, because at the jail,
6: yes,
5: it's public information who's been arrested.
6: Yes. Mm-hmm.
5: This person was arrested on the day that the incident happened, the same age. And so based on the only person who was arrested that day that was booked at the jail was this person that matches that age.
11: I think she sat in this stool.
5: You see what I'm saying?
6: That's my favorite stool.
10: Leaning
6: tower of pizza.
5: Could be her. So, I believe like 98% that it's her.
6: Okay.
5: Well, those odds are pretty high.
6: So, you know, it's not good.
9: No.
6: You know.
5: Well, what are the odds?
6: It's not as terrible as you'd think it would be. I mean, that's bad there. I don't want to see the bathing suit shots.
11: Mm-mm, the cleavage.
6: But what I'm saying is when you think about
11: jugs.
6: When you think about someone on the sidewalk, like I literally was thinking this person's a homeless person.
10: Well, something's wrong. Listen, in their right mind wrong. Goes pantsless.
6: No, you're definitely not in your right mind at the time. You pooped your pants.
5: If you had to throw out a weight for her, what would
6: let
5: you
6: me see
5: say?
6: It again, Dave. Oh, it's gone.
10: No,
6: gone forever.
10: Did I?
5: Never mind.
6: I'm going to go with, let me say,
10: what did I do? Oh, there she is.
6: 185.
5: Oh.
10: I'd say 220.
5: Okay. No, we're close. I can show you my research.
6: I always find.
9: I believe you. I'm sure it's her.
5: Well, what are the odds that the person with that name and the same age?
11: Each jug weighs about 25.
6: Well, no, like the thing about it is like a lot of times a lady will look a lot bigger with a lower weight in a weird way because they're shorter usually.
5: 250.
6: 250.
10: 250.
11: Yeah, look at them shoulders.
6: 250.
10: That's what they're saying.
5: That was some ham hocks up there. That's too
6: funny. I mean, that is... The bathing suit shots are not pleasant.
10: Well, to be correct, it's a tank top and a white beater.
6: I don't know what that... I think that's a bathing suit. That's just what you wear.
10: There you go.
6: Yeah, no. Not, I had high
10: hopefully,
6: hopes.
10: Hopefully, you
6: for
10: never
6: a
10: encounter
6: a homeless lady, but
10: hopefully you don't encounter a 250 pantsless who had just pooped herself as she was running into the bathroom. What was that?
6: Let me show you my messages.
10: What was that like? You have it already.
6: I mean, crawling. Filled to the brim with it.
10: All right, up next, we're off to Southwest Florida. This guy, wild. He's in like ladies' Lululemon pants.
6: Very
10: crop
6: cool.
10: Top.
6: Ooh.
10: Tried to break into someone's trailer because he was looking for a new shirt.
9: Mm.
6: If I was in real tight Lulus, I'd want a new shirt too. Really long.
10: A longer.
6: Yeah.
10: I think you'd
6: I'd
10: want
6: be
10: a
6: after
10: longer.
6: A Dave shirt.
10: Yeah, for sure. You'd want a tall.
6: Yeah.
10: You definitely want a tall. Here's the story from Gulf Coast News.
12: Customers at this grocery store and the O'Reilly's Auto Parts here off Palm Beach Boulevard watched deputies surround the blue minivan last night. Now, one of our Gulf Coast News reporters was here and caught the arrest on camera. But an addiction expert I spoke with tells me that this man likely needs help beyond punishment.
13: When they're coming into treatment, a lot of times they're at the worst part in their life. The worst, you know, instance of their life is going on. So the decision making may not be all there.
12: Deputies say Walter Wyatt was under the influence.
6: Oh, that's the wrong one. Oh my God, you played
10: the wrong thing.
6: That's
10: coming up next. That's coming up next. Here goes back to the guy.
6: No.
10: Yes.
14: Police say Devin Lane was dropped off.
10: That's coming up. It's coming up.
6: Flip and switch.
9: What's going on, Dave?
10: That was. I saw the video. It's no big deal.
6: Yeah, we just watched the whole thing.
10: All right, fine. Well, back to the one. That was the scariest guy to ever drive a minivan.
6: Oh.
10: That's our mugshot of the day.
9: I know this guy. He drove a minivan.
10: He stole a minivan. Imagine him driving by you in a minivan.
6: Ryan's got a minivan. He's pretty terrifying.
10: But he doesn't look like that.
5: I can't keep this straight, man. Two bitches trippins, and I don't know who's doing what.
9: I know, that's what I'm saying.
10: I just hit the wrong button. All right, relax.
6: The rails here.
15: Way to ruin all my hard work on concealing his identity.
10: Anyway, this is our mugshot of the day. This guy stole a minivan from a rehab place. Apparently, he's not doing good.
9: No.
6: Oh, no.
5: I could have told you that.
10: Here's the story. We'll go back to the guy in the lady's clothing in a moment.
13: You all there?
12: Deputies say Walter Wyatt was under the influence when deputies found him off Palm Beach Boulevard with this stolen blue van last night. According to an arrest report, Wyatt was inside the van at Next Step Rehab off Summerlin Road, set to be taken to a detoxification center. That's when deputies say an employee went back inside the facility and Wyatt hopped in the front seat. According to the sheriff's office, another patient in the van stepped out moments before Wyatt stepped on the gas. It's a situation addiction experts at White Sands Alcohol and Drug Rehab say staff need to prepare for.
13: Being able to help protect them and sometimes protect them from themselves while their, you know, judgment may be impaired due to their illness at the time is super important to us. When we're training for transport.
12: This is not Wyatt's first time
10: That's
12: in the
10: terrifying.
12: Lake County Jail. We told you in 2020, Wyatt was arrested after stealing beer from a Cape Coral Walmart, then leading police on a chase ending in a canal. 1 year later, he pled no contest on a separate grand theft charge. But experts at White Sands say they hope he gets the help he needs.
13: These are not bad people, and everybody deserves a chance at recovery, whether or not they've had, you know, it's their 10th time or it's their first time, right? And we're here to have a safe place for them to come, feel welcome.
9: Nice place.
6: Yeah, it is.
10: But, except for the I go to rehab or something. And that guy's there?
9: I know. Well, that brings it down
10: Hi, Walter.
9: Bit.
10: How's it going, man?
6: Well.
9: That place looks nice.
10: How's everything?
6: It's not great. I really want to leave really
10: I just
6: bad.
10: Had a couple of too many hard seltzers. What are you here for?
9: Hard seltzers.
6: I shot a man.
9: Yeah,
6: shot
9: sure.
6: a couple guys. I stabbed a few. Got in a Puerto Rican drug fight.
10: He's terrifying looking, you guys.
6: I mean, he's made some choices. I'm guessing, what do you think, prison tattoos?
10: That many? That's my guess. His whole face and head.
6: Yeah, I mean, you'd have to do it.
10: So, that's our mugshot of the day up at DaveAndChuckTheFreak.com. Okay. You can go check it out there.
9: Okay.
10: Up next, the story I gave you a sneak preview of earlier.
6: I'm having a hard time even believing if that's what we're going to see.
16: I don't know.
6: I'm
16: confused.
9: It's very confusing.
10: A man tried to break into an RV in women's clothing.
6: Are we sure?
10: Looking for a shirt.
16: Driving a minivan?
10: Get out of town. Get out. Walk out. Go. Here's the story.
17: Are you sure? By a friend right by this RV near Diplomat Parkway. Four people were inside at the time, and he said he just wanted to get some clothes.
18: So he knocked and no one came to the door?
17: KCOR Police body cam video shows officers talking to Devin Turner on Monday.
19: Probably wasn't the smartest thing to go inside, but no.
17: Police say he tried to open up a locked RV door. A mother and her three kids were inside when this all unfolded. This happened behind the First Apostolic Church on Diplomat Parkway.
10: Diplomat.
19: And knocked front, back, kind of, hey, hello.
17: The reason why?
19: I was just looking for a shirt.
17: To wear in court for a burglary crime police say he committed back in January. The woman inside said he disconnected the power. Police say remembering to lock up is key.
20: That can help out anybody in any case of potential burglary. Whether it's daytime, nighttime, it's so important to just be vigilant and on top of things to keep yourself from being a victim to crimes like this.
17: But as for Turner...
19: Stand up. Okay, stand up. Okay.
16: Oh, no.
17: It didn't end well. What he thought was nothing wrong, trying to put a shirt on his back, ended him back in jail with another burglary charge.
19: It doesn't sound crazy to me at all if I'm sitting here today. It should, because I was living at the place where I was burglarized.
16: Oh, yeah?
17: Police say Turner didn't have any weapons on him, but they did find 3 grams of meth. NK Cole, I'm Muhammad Abdul Khalwi, Gulf Coast News.
10: Don't do meth, Chuck. You could end up in yoga pants and a crop top.
6: That's the only way I end up in those pants outside.
9: Outside.
6: If I am inside, in those, I mean, I wear them often.
10: They're comfy. You say they're comfy.
6: But to take it to the road, you know, taking it to the streets
10: taking
6: in those pants
10: to the streets.
6: Is a bold move for a man.
10: And that is a look he has. He's got the curly bozo.
6: Oh, yeah, it's real bad. It's unfortunate. Don't know what to really, what's happening here.
10: You've got a man in yoga pants and a crop top. That is not a good look.
9: No.
6: Did you see breasts or anything?
10: I did not.
9: No.
6: No?
9: I did not.
6: I thought I did.
9: Really?
6: Mm-hmm.
10: And they were, that other footage?
9: Where?
6: You know, like, watch this play out. No, back. It was that first little bit. Because they...
10: No, it's just he's got...
6: Okay.
10: Just man boobs.
6: Okay. He's going for something.
10: If you let your hair grow, you think that's how it would look, Jason?
6: Oh, he'd have more at the front.
16: I have a little island. He has more hair than I would have.
10: He does, yeah?
16: Oh, yeah. I got nothing on the top.
6: Except for the unicorn.
16: Right, just this little, little patch.
10: Little tuft, if you will.
16: Yeah. If I let it go a day, I'm like, ugh.
6: What's crazy is
16: disgusting.
10: Oh, wow.
16: Shave it every day.
6: It's almost like I don't know if he actually had male pattern baldness at all, or if it's like some kind of like he burned it off by mistake.
16: Or itching from the meth.
6: Or pulled it out. Or
10: could be if he's real methy.
6: You know? Because it doesn't really match the pattern of going bald. He's got so much hair everywhere else. You know? Usually your hair's real thin.
10: I don't think you'll ever figure this guy out.
6: I don't think so either.
9: I really don't. So.
10: And that's okay.
6: Yeah,
10: that's okay.
6: It is. I don't think it's the last we've heard of him or from him.
10: No.
6: Nope.
10: I'm sure we'll hear more.
6: Mm-hmm.
10: All right, up next. I mean, good for you. You got a promotion. Bad for you. You made another worker jealous.
6: Uh-oh.
10: That you got the promotion over them, and they try to choke you to death.
6: Oh, geez. Yeah, you got to watch out for that.
10: This happened at a deli. One guy was pissed that a woman got a promotion over him, so he tried to choke her out.
6: I'll tell you what, though, Dave. It is nice to know that people really want their job so bad that they're willing to fight each other. And you know what I mean?
10: I agree. Fight to the death. Whoever wins deserves it. Welcome.
16: You talking to us?
0: No.
16: No.
0: Oh my God.
16: Who would say that?
0: What?
16: No, I'm a psychopath. I'll kill you.
0: Like I got... Oh my God. Oh my God. Oh wow.
16: I'm no, we were not. To the conversation.
0: No, we were not.
16: I was not saying here.
0: No.
16: No. I got fire.
0: Goodness.
16: Thanks to I got maces. I got switchblades. Molotov okay. cocktails.
0: All right.
16: You're just putting the word out.
0: Yeah.
16: Putting the word out. I am armed to the teeth.
21: All right, here's this story now from KSDK TV.
22: In court documents, Bridgeton police say Javon Mallory came into the McAllister's Deli on St. Charles Rock Road, where he worked around 10:30 a.m. Monday, to confront a coworker in the office because she got promoted and he didn't. Oh. Police say he locked the door, told the victim he was going to kill her, grabbed her neck, and started choking her. Investigators say he wrestled her to the floor, strangling her until she went limp. But a manager unlocked the office and stopped him, barricading him inside until police arrived. Court documents say Mallory told police he would have killed her if the manager hadn't intervened.
0: Oh, wow.
22: 13 years ago, a similar incident happened. When Mallory was 18, he attacked a fellow student at St. Louis Community College's Merrimack campus. Right. Blythe Grupe spoke with Five on Your Side in 2013 after the attack, saying she was in the bathroom washing her hands when Mallory came out from behind a door and started choking her. An employee ran in and stopped the attack.
23: That incident really made me aware of how defenseless I am. And it doesn't matter how much security you have in a place or how guarded the school is. I don't think that was at fault at all there. You know, you have to be able to protect yourself.
22: The college came under fire for its handling of the incident. That same year, several other victims came forward to Five on Your Side. Speaking anonymously, they told us Mallory had threatened them before attacking Group A.
0: Oh, no.
24: Followed me at
0: what?
24: A
9: he's not going to protect anybody.
0: Yeah,
24: behind
0: he's
24: me.
0: Super
24: it wasn't
0: strong.
24: Even like discreet. It was very obvious stalking.
22: He was sentenced to 10 years in prison for the bathroom attack, but only served 8. The Missouri Department of Corrections says he got out in October of 2022. Mallory is now facing assault and burglary charges for Monday's alleged attack.
16: I'm all for giving
0: second chances.
16: A chance.
0: Yeah, second chances.
16: But sometimes.
0: I mean, the thing is,
9: to go back to prison.
0: The thing about second chances, right? We give them. And there is a percentage of failure rate.
9: Yes.
16: Right.
0: Right. And this is it. Unfortunately, his failure rate is, oh, look, there's a woman. I want to choke her to death, allegedly.
16: Well, guilty the first time, so we can say that.
0: Yep. Mm-hmm. That time, for sure.
16: This time, still have to go through.
0: Allegedly this time.
16: Allegedly.
0: Scary stuff, though. I mean, also, hey, Deli.
16: Thanks.
0: Thanks for hiring the one.
9: The guy that likes to strangle women.
0: Loves that.
16: Yeah, we should look into that.
0: I mean, thank God that, he literally was like, well, if the manager didn't get in here, I was going to kill.
9: Dave's going right to the menu of the deli. He doesn't care about the strangling of women.
0: No, he doesn't.
16: I totally horrible don't anything. Strangle women. But.
9: We're going right there.
16: What a giant spuds. What?
0: Got him.
16: The smokehouse spud?
0: Got him. Yep.
16: Wow.
25: Nothing gets you over a strangulation like a giant spud, huh?
0: Lisa, I bet right now I could come over there and start choking you right to death.
9: He wouldn't
0: David
9: even notice.
0: Still scroll.
9: He'd be
16: chicken
9: all about,
16: bacon ranch, spud.
25: If I walked in with a baked potato, he'd be like, she'll be fine.
16: Dave, help me.
0: What?
16: Dave, did you see the spud, Max, Lisa?
0: Something.
16: What's happening?
25: He's choking her.
16: I don't hear a thing. Honey, barbecue pork spud? What? Pulled pork?
0: Shh, shh, shh, shh. There you go. I just, you hate to, thank God I'm not like that, Lee.
9: Distract Dave with a baked potato.
0: Oh my God.
16: All it takes.
0: It's almost like he felt like
9: him.
0: It's almost like he felt like they had baked potatoes.
9: Yeah, he knew.
0: You know,
9: because
0: he was like,
9: he
0: I know. He's like, I don't know why, but I really need to check this place
16: Must
0: out.
16: Click website.
0: Yeah.
9: How did you know they had baked
0: Giant
9: potatoes
0: spot.
9: At the deli?
0: I had no idea. Why do you have baked potatoes at a deli?
9: I don't know.
16: From the classic Justice Spud to loaded creations of your own.
0: Oh, wow. So you could just go in there and be like,
16: Justice Spud, please.
0: And it's deli meats, so they probably have, like, pulled pork.
16: They do have pulled pork.
21: That's on the smokehouse spot where you're saying you were too busy choking Lisa.
0: I was choking Lisa at the time. Is there mac and cheese on that one too? Looks like a
21: barbecue?
0: No, the smokehouse.
21: No, I didn't see. Oh, it is. Yes, Chuck. Good high. Smoked pulled pork, mac and cheese, bacon, cheddar jack, sweet and smoky barbecue sauce, green onions, and a giant spud with butter on it.
0: To be honest, these are some huge spuds if they're that big.
25: They look pretty good.
1: Have you ever been to the potato place around here that just sells potatoes?
21: No, I keep meaning to check it out, but I have not. There's so many places I want to check out.
25: I sent you a
21: right
25: picture
21: here
25: of one of those places.
21: I know.
25: I was like, this is for Dave.
0: Yeah.
1: Potato place.
0: I mean, if you were a potato place, you need to find out where.
21: The problem is, there's no other people in my life that share the potato passion.
0: No, that's it.
21: So it's so lonely with your potato place.
0: And it would have to be around here or the empty White Castle or whatever, wherever that is going to be.
25: I'll grab a spud with you.
21: All right. Spud Bros?
25: I mean, he's busy choking. Yeah. So
1: they have cornbread there.
21: Oh! Okay, relax. Holy smokes, he just finished.
0: Oh!
21: My
0: God. That was a bit
21: Holy smokes.
0: That was more of a reaction than I thought I'd get.
21: Goodness gracious, man.
25: Pull it up.
0: Really? Let's see it.
2: And there goes Lisa's next line of defense.
0: Jason's out. Yep. Second I see him start to get up, I click over to
21: pineapple bread. Upside down cheesecake.
0: Yeah, dude.
25: Give me the cornbread, please.
0: Yeah, where's that?
1: It. At this place? No, no.
21: Oh, it's around here
1: that you... Oh, the potato place.
25: Let's go get a spud.
21: Let's go, man.
25: I'm in.
21: Spud Bros.
1: Potatoplace.com. There it is.
21: That's what it's called.
1: Everybody's dreams can come true
25: it's
1: there.
25: It's around here?
0: Please.
21: Again, no disrespect to the lady that was strangled, but we have...
25: Yeah, second chances, rehabilitation, you know. We get it.
1: That's not man. It. I got... Just put in potato place in the Google.
0: Potato place.
1: There it is.
21: Potato place into the Google, Dave.
25: Well, I gotta go.
21: I'm trying to get it exactly.
25: Oh, verification.
1: Oh, why did you have to do this? View menu.
21: This is walking me through everything. Southwest egg rolls. Roasted street cornbread. Cornbread.
1: And then they have a lot of loaded potatoes.
21: Loaded potato soup.
25: You see, go. You get that cornbread and you get the house chili with beans. Oh wow,
0: they put it on a big giant hot plate.
25: Oh. I'll give these guys a call.
0: Shoot.
1: They have everything.
21: They've got Sweet Baby everything. Ray's. The Reuben potatoes. Suck off.
0: Oh. Okay. Suck off makes no sense to me and I love it.
21: Today to get around what you're really
0: want to
21: say.
0: I know. I like
21: it. You know what I'm saying?
0: I do. I like it.
21: Anyway. All the best to the lady that was choked. She is recovering and should be fine.
0: Yes.
1: If anyone would like to advertise their potato place on our show, this
21: you're
1: is,
21: gonna.
0: Are you gonna bring the passion? No, honestly, though,
1: bring
0: like,
1: in the passion.
0: I hope on the mandatory things that we filled out.
1: That you
0: I hope
1: about
0: you
1: your
0: put some
1: love?
0: Stuff down about potatoes.
2: Start sliding into some DMs.
0: Yeah.
2: Dave.
0: Yeah.
21: Reach there's a lot
0: out.
21: Of money in potatoes.
0: Well,
1: I don't know.
0: Not a lot of money
1: get
0: anywhere, but.
1: From it.
25: You help them get the money. That's the point.
0: That's right. That's the thing. Listen.
2: Yeah,
0: okay.
2: I mean, it is a famine food, so it can't be that much money.
0: No, but at the same time, I do believe that if I was potato curious,
21: which you are,
0: do I take Dave's potato word more than anyone else's?
21: Yeah.
0: 1,000%.
21: Because you know what I'm doing? I am not recommending something that tastes like poop.
1: That's true.
0: No.
21: You get out of I don't care how much they pay.
25: Real
21: I can't.
25: Potatoes.
21: 300 is not what we do.
0: 400.
21: If it sucks,
0: 500.
21: You can suck off.
0: Yeah, you want only the best. You don't want to tie. You can't. You could not tie your name to a.
21: As an Irishman?
0: Mediocre.
21: I'd be banned.
0: Yeah. Mediocre potato.
21: Did you hear David talking about the potato forum?
0: Should we kick him out?
21: Garbage.
0: Are we kicking him out? Banned from Ireland banned. After that.
21: This guy up next, a plastic surgeon, a creepy perv. So he fell for one of his nurses and then couldn't get enough.
0: Oh, yeah.
21: Tracked her, taped her.
1: Mm-mm.
0: That's tough, man. When I was in the hospital, it was the nicest a lady's been to me in a really, really long time.
1: You can see how you can fall in love.
0: I mean, I'm not. Tracked. It's really not that nice. It's not that nice. They were so nice.
21: You can't follow her, though.
0: They were so, I didn't. I don't even know her. Their name. So.
21: Hey, here's this story from WISN-TV.
3: After spending 5 days, including his 51st birthday in custody, Mark Blake sees a court commissioner for the first time.
4: Count one, stalking. Counts two, three, and four, capture and intimate representation without consent.
3: The plastic surgeon is accused of hiding an Apple AirTag inside a nurse's vehicle at his Glendale practice in March of last year. Prosecutors say he later searched online. Is it possible to find out who placed an AirTag? And is it possible to undetect AirTag? On top of the stalking charge, prosecutors say they also found photos on Blake's phone from what they say is a hidden camera inside the locker room at a Loom Cosmetic Surgery and Med Spa in Glendale. Prosecutors say those five photos show the woman he's charged with stalking undressing.
7: This is an ongoing, lengthy series of criminal acts, so it isn't a one-off.
3: The pair, prosecutors say, dated while Blake was married. Their relationship, prosecutors say, later ended.
7: And all of this criminal activity that's indicated in the complaint started to occur.
3: A search warrant says investigators found 35 more videos on his phone. The victim told investigators some are from a hidden camera in Blake's bathroom. Others appear to show two people having sex. Glendale police say there's a possibility of more victims and that they have more evidence to go through.
6: I think I know the
3: in
6: two
3: Glendale,
6: people.
3: James Stratton, yeah. WISN 12 News.
8: Yes, it's okay. Likely him and his nurse.
6: It's crazy because I thought he was like being treated for something. Not like that he owned the joint.
16: Oh, no, he's the plastic surgeon.
9: And it's his and the nurses that work with him.
6: Yeah.
9: Or one of them.
8: One of them, at least. But I'm sure he got, if he's cameras in the change room, I'm sure he got many other people, right?
6: That's crazy, though. He just...
8: That's why Lisa never gets changed at work. She's always had that rule.
6: Oh, my God.
8: She's always had
6: just
8: that rule.
6: Don't ever do it. Dave does it, and I've got him on tape.
9: Yeah, Dave's new all the time.
8: I want my dong.
9: Lotioning up and everything.
6: Oh, my God, he will. You will. I've got it all.
8: Do whatever it takes.
6: I got my retirement fund. Slowly leak out Dave's nudes.
8: Ken has almost seen me nude because he's peeked in my office. Like,
6: oh, yeah.
8: Through the holes.
11: Is Dave even in here?
8: Are you there?
11: Yes, I'm changing. Dave, I'm coming in. Dave, I see you moving.
8: I'm worried.
11: Jesus, Ken. Are you alive?
8: Yes. Don't open the door.
11: I'm coming in. I've got a universal key.
8: Scary times.
6: Yeah.
8: An alligator is on the loose in Indiana. This is one of those guys that puts on like animal shows.
6: Okay.
8: You know, like when Amber rented the zoo to come to our house for our kid's birthday.
6: Kangaroo. All that.
8: This kind of thing. But this guy, his gator got loose. Mark's Ark lost it.
6: Not good.
8: Now they're on the lookout for it. Here's the story out of Indiana from WANE-TV. Take a listen.
14: So I've got a lot of animals. There's about 55 different species that I use for my shows.
26: Ponies, snakes, and birds, oh my. Mark's Ark, based in southeast Auburn, takes all kinds of animals across northeast Indiana for people to pet and hold.
14: So how we got loose, I don't know.
26: Thursday evening, business owner Mark Kohlhorst was putting away his animals after a show. In the midst of unpacking, he noticed the cooler where he puts his 2-foot-long gator, Irwin, was empty. The alligator is still on the loose. But Kohlhorst tells neighbors there's no reason to be afraid.
14: It eats mice this big. That's it. That's all it can fit in its mouth is mice this big.
26: But those who live nearby aren't so sure.
27: I'm not concerned for our own safety, but I am concerned about other houses around us that have smaller children.
28: I would think it could take fingers off. I think it could do a lot of damage to my grandson.
26: Neighbors say this gator is the latest in a long string of animals from Mark's Ark who have broken free the past 15 years.
6: Kohlhorst
26: admits to five separate jailbreaks, including two potbelly pigs, a tortoise, a pony, an emu, and Irwin the alligator. But neighbor Susan McCowan says there have been more animals who have wandered from Kohlhorst's property, including an alligator, which she found in her pond several years ago.
14: Those are completely false accusations. They were not my alligators.
26: While McCown believes Kohlhorst should have his animals relinquished,
28: I don't think that he knows how to properly house them.
26: The exotic animal owner says his neighbors have no basis to claim that.
14: Every single one of them I have invited to my home. Do you know how many have shown up here?
8: Yes,
14: zero.
26: Allie McKibben, WANE 15 News.
6: That's how we get.
0: we get a little upset.
8: You get sassy when you're upset.
0: When we have a lot of our little animals and
8: aquarium owner, Chuck the Freak.
0: I'll tell you what, I've invited people over. You know I haven't.
8: Why are you lying? You've never invited anyone here. Is that a reptile? Reptile just walked out the door.
0: You just let him out.
8: Don't be sassy with me.
1: Sassy.
0: Yeah.
1: It doesn't look like
0: I'm glad
1: place.
0: I just have one lizard that it just won't. It'll bite you if you put your finger too close to him, but it doesn't hurt. You know, it's not a gator.
8: It's not going to bite your finger off.
0: Also, though, like Indiana, right? They're not crawling with gators, right?
8: No.
0: Right?
8: As far as I know.
0: So if there's a gator that 11 years ago got into that lady's pond, where do you think the gator came from? Where do you think the gator came from?
8: Mark Zark.
0: Like, he's saying it's not his?
8: Well, it wasn't my gator.
0: Well, he probably didn't own it or something. That's, like, how he got away with it, allegedly. But, like, come on.
1: Yeah, it's definitely Mark's.
0: Mark had something to do with it, allegedly.
8: His place is right across the street there. Come on.
0: They are hitting you with the flops on that
1: page.
0: Yeah,
1: I'm like, what? Oh, thank God you said that.
0: They were really hitting you with the flops.
8: I didn't even notice.
0: Oh, you shouldn't notice.
1: They have heels.
0: It's every single.
1: Have you been looking up flip-flops with heels?
8: No, I haven't.
0: Oh.
1: Why are they showing us this? Look at how many.
0: Maybe Ryan.
1: There's so many.
8: They're right. Elevated flops. He likes the height. He's addicted to the height now.
5: We're looking up, Japanese flip-flops or something.
0: Oh,
5: Asian flip-flops, right?
0: That's what it was.
5: Yeah. The wood bottoms.
0: Yeah, that's what these are.
8: Knows.
0: I mean, let's be honest, though. There's 400 they're showing you right now.
1: So many.
8: They do not look comfortable.
1: No.
0: No, they look... You're sore after that.
8: But Google thinks I want Japanese flip-flops now.
0: It's crazy to decide, like, I want to put a pair of shoes on that makes it feel like I'm walking on... pavement.
8: Just, sticks of wood.
0: Yeah. Okay. But hey, whatever.
8: Arches.
0: Every time he clicked over, I saw how many there were, and I was like, oh my God.
8: I just tuned it right
0: it's
8: out.
0: It's the hard sell for Dave right now. They're trying to get him in a pair of these flops.
8: They're not going to do it. They're not. A British woman found a very unusual way of keeping her late pet dog close to her.
0: Okay.
8: She's had the dog's ashes mixed in with her semi-permanent eyeliner. So her dog will always be here.
0: What?
8: She sat down with a British TV show to talk a bit about it. This is what she said.
10: From the minute they laid eyes on each other 20 years ago, Claire and her dog Patch were absolutely inseparable, with Patch being the only loyal male figure in her life.
12: So when Patch sadly passed away earlier this year, semi-permanent makeup artist Claire knew exactly what she wanted, to have some of Patch's ashes poured into tattoo ink and made into eyeliner so she could still see the world through her eyes.
10: Claire joins us now. Joel just said, I didn't even know the tattooing eyeliner was a thing.
13: It's definitely a thing.
12: It's incredible.
10: It's definitely a thing.
13: It's been going a long time.
12: You knew you wanted to remember Patch in a special way.
13: Yeah, that was completely not planned. I went to pick his ashes up. They said to come and pick the ashes up, and I was actually already booked in to have my eyeliner tattooed that day. I thought, I don't want to put his ashes in a suitcase. So I thought, I'm getting my eyeliner tattooed, and I'm sure people have their loved ones tattooed into body tattoos.
0: It's totally
13: normal.
0: So why
13: not just
0: have
13: it in my eyeliner?
12: And you're gonna add more every time you go for a top up. So you're good, you have to have it topped up, right?
13: Yeah, so I mean the eyeliner does last quite a lot of years, so he's gonna be there for a lot of years.
12: Right. Okay. A steady rise in pet ash memorial tattoos, and we can go live now to Luke Wintrip, who carries out this procedure every week.
15: Yeah, no, it's definitely a lot more popular than it has been in the past. It's on the uptick.
12: Okay. How do you go about making this process sterile? That's something I would think about.
15: Within the tattoo community, it's very controversial because obviously it needs to be hygienic. I used to literally do what you were saying, just basically just pop in a bit of ash in the ink. But what I tend to do now is there's companies that will actually take the ashes for the client and then they send the ink to the customer. It's all sealed and sterile. They bring it into the appointment. That way we know everything's safe.
0: I mean, everyone grieves in their own way.
8: You're right.
0: You know? she's just looking for the right guy. Crazy. You know, she just needs somebody. She's
8: the only person that's never let her down.
0: Yeah, I mean, I get that, but I think she might have something to do with it.
8: Think.
0: Listen, normally, if I pick up on any kind of crazy, I'm like, wow, that's hot. But then there's a level of crazy that sometimes I pick up on, and I'm like, no, no, no, no, no, no, no, no, no, no, no.
9: It's too much.
0: No,
9: too much
0: crazy. No, no, no, no, no, no, no, no.
8: She's an attractive woman, too.
0: Mm-mm.
8: She is.
0: No, I know, but it's not, but like, I already know.
8: You got to see past that, you're saying. You got to.
0: I can tell right away, like, no, no, no. Mm-mm. Not this one. Not this one. Not if you want your stuff and.
9: That's a strange way to do it.
8: We are all pet lovers here on the show. And we, you know, I can't even think about the day Jameson goes.
9: You're not going to get eyeliner, Dave?
8: Maybe I'll get guyliner. Little Jameson. But
0: like I said, I mean, and I don't, you know, whatever.
8: I come in with guyliner.
9: Like, wow, Jameson. You're taking that pretty hard.
0: I would
9: hard.
0: Know
8: Jameson's
0: what it is.
8: Right here.
0: I would be like, oh, yeah.
2: Tattoo that mustache on yourself.
8: Oh, my. This is all Jameson.
0: Yo, it looks great.
8: Yeah, you like it?
0: Yeah.
8: Is it?
0: It's really full.
8: Anything, right?
0: It's incredible how full you decided for them to go.
8: Thought I just might as well go all in.
0: Wow. You really went for like the whole
8: can
0: Burt
8: you
0: Reynolds.
8: A mustache?
0: I'm sure you can. I think guys are getting tattooed on their face all the time to fill in where their beard doesn't grow.
2: It's like women who get freckled tattoos.
0: Yep.
9: Oh, yeah, yeah.
8: This isn't. No.
9: No, I don't really think it's a thing.
2: Oh, I've been looking like for it. Something to do with my dog ashes, though.
8: Well, there you go, you Ryan.
2: Got them sitting in the liquor cabinet.
8: Oh, yeah. Beautiful. What a resting space.
0: I didn't keep them. I

0: think people have gotten that little area
1: filled in
0: with tattoo instead of hair, because it's much cheaper.
1: Well, if you want to see this crazy lady who got her dog's ashes in her eyeliner, the only loyal male in her life.
0: Do you think that she dates a lot?
1: No.
0: Or that...
1: Not that. You can check her out at DaveAndChuckTheFreak.com.
0: I do.
1: You think she dates a lot?
0: Mm-hmm. I just think it just doesn't... Nothing works.
2: She can't find anyone.
0: Nothing works. You give it a whirl and you're like, get me out of here.
1: Well, she's nuts.
0: Yeah, get me out of here.
1: When she, first time she tells me that?
0: All about the eyeliner.
1: Yeah. Oh, my dog here.
3: Okay. Oh, all right. Yes.
1: What is that? Oh, I'm getting a call. I'm sorry. Emergency. I got to run.
0: It's your third date, though.
1: Bye. Oh, third date. Okay, fine.
3: Leave the next morning.
0: No, that's it. It's not working out.
1: Let's go back to my place.
0: Oh, boy. Oh, wow.
1: Coming up, another bitch is tripping.
0: Oh, my God.
1: What strange thing was a woman busted stealing from grocery stores? You won't believe it.
0: Here we go.
4: Oh, another bitch is tripping.
1: I want to do this differently because I want to show you her mugshot.
0: Oh.
1: And see if you can figure out
0: how she was tripping?
1: The strange thing she's been stealing from grocery stores.
2: Oh, okay.
0: All right. I like a twist. I like a twist.
1: There she is.
0: Funyuns.
2: Meat.
1: Both quality guesses, but not correct here. She's 59-year-old lady from Florida, Annette Nichols.
0: Bulk food.
2: Pies.
1: Cheese.
2: Ice cream.
0: Oh, God. Soft pretzels.
1: They sell those at grocery stores?
0: I mean, I guess they get them in the frozen section.
1: They do?
0: Oh, yeah.
1: Beans.
0: Warm them up.
1: What?
0: Cans of beans.
2: Liquor.
0: Potato chips.
1: Beer. You are the closest.
0: Doritos!
1: No.
0: Tortilla chips.
1: Think weirder.
0: So I was really close with Funyuns.
2: You were.
1: No.
0: Oh.
2: What do you mean? Like, you said potato chips.
0: Pork rinds.
1: This 59-year-old woman in Florida.
0: Give me some deets. Give me some deets.
1: Named Annette Nichols, arrested, caught stealing $300 worth of this item from a supermarket.
0: Cheetos?
1: No, I think healthier.
0: Oh, not baked Lay's or something like that. Baked chips?
1: Even healthier.
0: Popcorn. Kale chips.
1: Not that healthy.
0: Okay. Oh, where's the middle ground? I'm not good in this healthy section.
1: We just got some of these here at the radio station.
0: I don't look at that.
2: What? Where in the radio station?
0: In the...
1: It's a new item stocked for us.
2: Oh, man. New item stocked for us? What?
1: Someone sent an email.
2: Bananas and oranges and...
1: Banana chips.
2: Banana chips?
0: Oh, yes. I've seen them. I've been offered them.
2: I've
0: been offered them.
2: Definitely had those.
1: If that was the last item in the supermarket, I still wouldn't take it.
0: It was.
1: You get your banana chips out of here.
0: It wasn't that bad.
2: I didn't.
0: It wasn't that bad.
1: No.
2: Really?
1: This 59-year-old Florida woman stole $300 worth of banana chips from a supermarket.
2: She really likes them,
1: and she's enormous. You'd never suspect she'd eat banana chips.
0: Well, okay, so...
2: They have a sweetness on there.
0: This is the prop. It's the problem with any health food that I think you're okay if you had one bag of banana chips instead of...
2: $300 worth.
0: Right. But you can't eat $300 worth of banana chips in a couple months and, like, think you're going to lose weight.
1: Each packet of banana chips costs $6.49. Holy hell. So she didn't steal them all at once. She'd been coming into the store over the past few weeks, swiping a bunch of banana chips every time.
0: No one notices.
1: No, because whoever looks at the banana chip
0: section.
1: No
0: one knows. In fact, when they're walking by and they're gone, they're kind of like, whoa, that's so weird.
1: Sold some?
0: Did we forget to put them out?
1: She did it at least six times. Again, got her over the $300 mark.

0: Now other locations are coming forward saying, hey, our banana chip inventory is off too.
1: Wow, she was obsessed with these chips. If it was her, allegedly.
0: She'd go through the self-checkout, scan one, and leave with like six without paying.
1: That's how to do it.
0: When she was caught, she had 13 bags of banana chips in her car, all from multiple public store locations in Florida.
1: Huh.
0: It got so bad, one store manager would limit how many bags they'd put out at a time, knowing someone was coming in to clean them out. They had to limit the amount of banana chips on their shelves. That's never happened in the history of the world.
1: No, it hasn't.
2: No.
1: No. That's why she had to be stopped. It's diabolical.
0: Annette has now been caught. She's been charged with theft. Her mugshot is up at DaveAndChuckTheFreak.com if you want to see this big lady with
1: Does she have her arms crossed in front of her?
0: Or are those just her titties?
1: Low hanging.
0: Arms or titties, you decide at DaveAndChuckTheFreak.com.
1: Look at the side view.
0: Yeah, because there's, look at the those are arms.
1: View. Yeah, the them side view gives it all
0: just
1: away.
0: Just full of banana chips.
3: I'm going to say she's getting a haircut. I can't.
1: Yeah. I mean, it is wild what they put her in. Yep.
3: Hair's nice.
1: Yeah, Bo Ricks.
0: Man, she loves banana chips, though. Loves them.
1: I just thought, like, I was like, okay, I mean, it's not. It's not going to make me ever decide to not just eat real chips. But, you know.
0: Because I've been, you know, to like Mexico and stuff and other countries where they give you plantains.
1: Mm-hmm. Okay, yeah.
0: You know, in the Caribbean.
1: Yep. Yeah.
0: No, get out of here.
1: I know.
0: Get out of here with your plantain chips.
1: I have been so starving at a softball event, and I don't plan for things, right?
0: Right.
1: But someone else always has a plan. And so I'm like, hey.
0: So you eat their snacks.
1: Did you bring anything that maybe I would eat? Oh, probably not. You know what I have, though, are these banana chips.
0: Oh,
1: well, let me try a couple of them. And I was like,
0: listen, no dried fruit.
1: Okay.
0: I don't want a part of any dried fruit.
1: I like a few dried fruits.
0: I, like
4: I don't mind. Same thing.
1: I like
4: thing.
1: Some, like some dried
0: Get
1: fruit,
0: out.
1: Lise.
0: Get out.
1: Give me a dried date.
0: Ugh.
1: Dried out.
4: Oh, a date.
1: Yeah.
0: Ooh.
1: Dry it out.
0: Who are you?
1: What are those orange things that dry out?
0: Dried oranges?
3: Oranges?
1: You mango? No, apricot.
3: Is apricot?
4: Apricot.
1: Apricot.
4: Yeah.
1: I
4: had that.
1: Dried out.
4: Yeah.
1: What did they dry it out for?
0: I won't even eat a moist apricot. Never mind a dry one.
1: Dry, they're pretty good.
4: I agree.
1: Yeah.
0: No, thanks. Hard pass on
1: it's
0: all of
1: dry them. Fruit day. Change
0: stupid,
1: it up.
0: Stupid club. Want to see her for yourself? Go check her out. Again, are them titties or arms? DaveAndChuckTheFreak.com.
3: Them is titties.
0: Those are my thoughts, not yours. I'm Dave Hunter on Dave and Chuck the Freak.
5: Stumble upon something bizarre while trying to unload your secondhand sex toys on Craigslist? Email the show and tell us about it. 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
0: And when we come back in just a moment, what went wrong for a man who had a vape in his pocket? Hmm. What horrible way did a 62-year-old dude wake up? And what are some things that used to be affordable but now feel like a luxury? Guess. We'll get to that and more right after this.
5: Previously on Dave and Chuck the Freak.
0: This guy drove into a house, and while the people from the house were talking to the news about it, he comes back to beg for forgiveness.
6: Sorry, I didn't mean to run into your house. I had a seizure.
7: The man there told me his name was Rudy. He said the doctors told him he had a minor seizure. He said he would make it all right for the family, and he lives just down the street.
8: I guess it's awkward when that's your neighbor. He lives down the street. You're like, hey, Rudy.
1: Yeah.
6: I'm so sorry that I did
1: Oh, my God, Rudy's here again. Rudy.
0: We gotta go, Rudy, man. No. Take care, dude.
6: Okay,
0: see you next time.
6: I'll see you around. I'll see
1: He's gonna go to this little farmer's market down the street here, see?
0: That's Rudy's here.
6: Oh, hey.
0: Hi, Rudy. You shop here, too? It's okay.
1: Anyways,
0: you get some fast food. Maybe hit Mickey D's here. And...
6: Oh, hey, can I take your order?
5: Chuck the Freak. KRRO. Sioux Falls, Hartford, Rock Valley, and the whole Sioux Empire. 103.7 The Crow. Everything that rocks.
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2: Partly sunny skies today. We'll still hold a 20% chance for a couple of isolated showers or thunder showers. We'll have a high of 85. A west breeze, 15 to 25 miles per hour. Showers, thunder showers in our forecast for tonight. They will be scattered. They'll fall to near 60. Cooler tomorrow, high of 75. Chance of a couple of scattered showers from the Storm Center. I'm Scott Martin.
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5: And coming up on Dave and Chuck the Freak, what went wrong for a man who had a vape in his pocket? What horrible way did a 62-year-old dude wake up? And what are some things that used to be affordable but now feel like a luxury? That's all coming up. First, though, we'll start with the vape story. This dude in Oregon, from the sounds of it, he burnt his balls off.
6: Oh, my God.
5: The sounds he makes when this happens.
6: I think it's incredibly hot. It's the hottest thing.
5: A vape battery exploded in his pocket.
6: Yeah, it's not
5: And
6: good.
5: He makes a scream that no man should ever make.
6: Yeah. I've once burnt myself, got a little bit of hot grease on myself.
5: And what noise did you make? So imagine that.
6: I mean, times a million, right? Yes. Times a million. Yes. A bomb basically goes off in my pocket. A
5: couple of things happen in here, Lisa.
7: Mm-hmm.
5: They could have the messiest house you've ever seen.
6: Oh, Lisa's going to have a hard time not noticing that.
5: Oh, yes. My God. Brace yourself.
7: Okay.
5: Brace yourself.
6: Okay. Right.
5: Number two, it's a bigger, scantily clad lady who has to jump out of bed to help him. Okay,
6: I'm ready for this. I don't know about you, Lise, but I'm excited.
5: A lot going on.
6: I can't wait to see what Lisa picks up.
8: Oh, there's too much.
6: Oh, yeah. No, I know, but she's going to...
5: Broken drawers.
6: Something's going to fix it.
5: Garbage everywhere.
7: Just means I have to go home and clean my house. Because
6: oh, yeah, that's what happens.
5: Your OCD will kick in after this.
6: Oh, my God.
5: Oh, show. The story is also up at DaveAndChuckTheFreak.com if you want to see this white trash couple get burned to death.
6: Yes.
5: Here's the story from KPTV.
9: This is the vape battery. A Salem father says suddenly exploded in his pocket, landing him in the ICU with serious burn injuries. The frightening moment was all caught on camera. Piercing screams early Monday morning woke Salem mother of four, Victoria Pearson, out of bed. I'm on fire, her husband, Corey Elliott, yelled in the kitchen as he frantically tried to remove his pants. Elliott says a lithium-ion battery for his vape exploded in his pocket.
6: Pause it.
7: I mean, there's just too much.
5: Every drawer is open. There's Solo cups. Look at the sink.
6: No, like,
5: they haven't washed dishes
6: like,
5: in
6: guys,
5: weeks.
6: I'm gross, right? Like, I'm gross.
5: We know.
6: Okay?
5: This... next level. Like, I would never, ever allow this footage to be used on the news.
6: No way.
5: My house look like this.
7: What is off? Oh, I can't. Like, off by the dog. Like,
6: it's a trash can sideways.
7: Over there?
6: Trash
5: that's
6: can
5: a, that's
6: knocked,
5: a knocked over.
6: Over
5: trash can.
7: Well, no, the other thing.
6: And then,
5: maybe a car battery.
7: That?
5: Is that a lawnmower?
7: That's what I thought was a lawnmower. I'm like, why is there a lawnmower in their kitchen?
6: Guys, can I tell you?
7: It doesn't belong
6: no,
7: there.
6: No, Lisa. Lisa. Remember when I told you about my Akron, Ohio story? Where
7: I went and I
6: had to go inside someone's home to get a shelving unit.
7: Yeah.
6: And I was like, when I went inside, there was dirt on the floor and there was weed whackers, a whole bunch of weed whackers
5: inside
6: and all
5: house.
6: Sorts
5: inside the
6: in the living room.
5: These people could have one.
6: It looked like a, this is, I. My guess is this is what we're dealing with. That these people have taken things and you hide it This is alleged.
8: Right.
6: But I mean, to have a, it's disgusting in there. Like that garbage can, I bet, isn't theirs. The lawnmower, I bet, isn't theirs.
8: It's wild. Okay, back to
6: it's
8: the story.
6: It's stuff you're selling on eBay.
9: Was all caught on camera.
6: Allegedly.
9: Piercing screams early Monday morning woke Salem mother of four, Victoria Pearson, out of bed. I'm on fire, her husband, Corey Elliott, yelled in the kitchen as he frantically tried to remove his pants. Elliott says a lithium-ion battery for his vape exploded in his pocket.
10: Oh, my God, it burns!
11: I know. When I pulled the pants down, I was watching as well, and the skin was sliding with the pants, I knew that we were in trouble.
9: Elliott is now a patient at the Legacy Oregon Burn Center, with third-degree burns from his left thigh to his shin.
11: What they're thinking happened is that the battery exploded and the flames traveled on the inside of his pants. It didn't even make it to the outside.
9: The family says this rechargeable battery made by Home Tech is identical to the one that caught fire. A warning printed on the side reads, cell can explode, and never put battery in pocket, bag, or on body at any time.
11: You would think that if it's in your vape and you can put your vape in your pocket, that it would be okay to put a battery in your pocket. You walk around with a AA battery in your pocket, nobody thinks anything of it.
9: Tom Lyons with the National Fire Protection Association says, although rare, lithium-ion battery fires are on the rise.
12: They're very effective in all of the devices that we use, and many of the times they're used very safely, but in any device that's damaged or overcharged or improperly used somehow, they can overheat, catch fire, and even explode.
9: Lyons advises consumers to buy batteries with recognized safety marks, use the charger recommended for their device, and monitor batteries and devices for any signs of damage.
12: A lot of people might not know this, but every time you use a device and maybe you drop it, and that sometimes happens with phones or other devices, you can cause damage inside to that battery, which can fail, and you won't know about it until it fails.
10: Oh my God, it burns!
9: What are the next steps for you and your family?
11: We've been talking with attorneys. We're very hopeful that we can get the justice that my husband deserves. They will put a bigger warning label on them. You know, just make sure that this doesn't happen to somebody else.
9: We have reached out to the battery company about the family's safety concerns. We'll let you know if we hear back.
13: They will not hear back because they're in China and you bought them on Temu.
7: Right. And it says right on there.
6: So
7: they lost already.
6: Right.
7: Don't put it in your pocket. He put it in his pocket.
6: It literally says not to do the thing that he did. They're not going to get anything for this.
7: No.
8: You guys.
6: What are the boxes inside the bedroom?
8: I don't know. It looks like an ironing board or something. If I made that noise, if something, God forbid, happens to me where I make that noise and it's caught on camera.
7: No.
8: If Amber gave that to the news, we're done.
6: Yeah, but you have to understand.
8: If she herself
7: is
8: in her bra and panties.
7: GoFundMe or anything?
8: Running through the house.
6: The thing is, Dave, you've got like a, you got a decent job. Amber's got a job. You guys are, you know what I mean? It's different. I feel like these guys here are like, this is it. This is the chance we've dreamed of.
13: You can still have a clean house.
7: They don't care about a clean house.
14: They cleaned it for the news, though. You see that kitchen?
6: Well, I think, I mean, I don't know.
14: Positive out of this story.
6: Yeah.
8: Right.
6: I mean, I do think they did clean it.
13: Oh, they
6: Did
13: you see it
6: before? They put the liquor bottles up on the fire.
9: Piercing screams early Monday morning woke Salem mother of four, Victoria Pearson, out of bed.
6: That's exactly what the inside of the home looked like. That was like seriously lived
15: in. Is that
6: in.
15: Poop? What's this over here? Is that a little turd?
16: I don't know. They got milk just right on the counter.
15: How long has it been there
16: I
15: for?
16: I don't know. Behind his head, there's a jug that has liquid in it.
6: It's
15: milk. Maybe he was doing something with it right before.
6: I think it's just, it's about,
15: fire.
6: Well, look, there's one on the ground too.
16: I mean, if I put that, like my house looking like that on the news, we're done.
8: No, God.
16: If there's just one thing out of place, I gotta make sure it looks nice before anybody shows up.
6: I mean,
16: can
6: I
16: wipe the table?
7: Yeah, no.
16: It's just a crumb. I thought it'd be fine. You going to put the glass back in the cabinet?
8: No, there's no way.
6: I can't believe
8: it's
6: it.
8: It's all wild.
6: That is a riding lawnmower.
8: That's what I thought, but is it a hover round?
16: Oh, it could be.
6: Is it a hover round?
16: I don't.
7: It's not a stroller.
6: It's got like those wheels on the side that are kind of like.
16: It could be a real fancy.
6: There's no chance. There's no chance of that. There really is no chance of that.
16: And what are they blurring on this lady? Is it her butt crack? I can't tell what they're blurring because she's just in her bra and panties.
6: Yeah, it's her butt crack.
16: Is that what they're doing? They're just blurring?
6: Because
16: they're blurring her whole back.
6: Maybe does she have a symbol?
16: Oh, like a back tattoo?
6: Mm-hmm.
16: She got tramp stamp they're blurring out?
6: I think they're blurring her butt crack. Out. It was just her butt.
7: She had to leave her baby in the bed.
6: Yeah.
16: And baby shot right up like... Dad's
17: yeah. It was like a magic trick. I didn't know there was a baby.
6: Yeah.
17: All of a sudden, I was like, oh my God, there's a baby,
16: baby
17: under
16: was
17: her.
16: Under that blanket. That is not safe. They don't recommend
7: really bad tattoos.
6: The baby doesn't stand a chance.
7: No. Look at the tattoos.
16: Both of them babies. It looks like they have twins, right?
7: Potato tattoo.
16: Dave's don't got a potato a tattoo. I'm going to get a potato tattoo.
6: Oh my God.
16: Spots for life.
6: Yeah.
16: I bless these kids.
6: I mean, that's not mankind.
16: They are growing up in turd vests.
6: There's the other one.
16: There's three?
6: No, I mean, I only saw the one in the bed.
7: Oh,
6: and
7: one
6: I
7: was in the crib.
6: I guess.
16: Maybe it was ones like you still sleeping. Right?
6: Maybe.
16: Was that one baby like under
7: no,
16: the
7: I don't
16: blanket?
7: See a baby in the crib. I don't know.
6: Oh, wait. Babies was the everywhere. Other baby over there?
16: No, I don't know. It's like, where's Waldo? How can you spot anything baby? In this house? It's gross. I mean, I hope he's okay.
6: They have a pathway. There's a pathway to the other room.
16: Is that underwear in the kitchen?
7: Probably.
16: Your kitchen undies?
6: This might do it. This might make me clean my computer room.
16: Oh, let's hope, Chuck.
7: Oh, that'd be great.
16: Because does it look like that right now?
6: A little bit.
16: I mean,
6: everything's just stickier. Yeah. There's a sticky. I call it the sticky section.
16: Oh my God! No thanks.
17: Yeah. Chuck's sticky section.
16: Another reason why we'll never go to Chuck's house.
7: Yeah.
16: And it's the sticky section.
6: There's a Warhammer section. There's a computer part section.
16: And then there's a sticky.
6: There's
16: section.
6: A streaming / lighting section,
16: also known as the hard sock section.
6: Uh huh. And then there's a sticky section.
16: Heroes. All right, another Lotion. Guy in some trouble. This 62-year-old guy woke up with a truck on top of him.
18: Something's wrong.
16: In his bedroom.
6: Oh, no.
16: Luckily, he's going to be okay.
6: How?
16: He's going to be okay. I know, he shouldn't be. If you wake up with a truck on top of you, you should not be okay. But he is.
19: Just after midnight, off Tournament Boulevard at the intersection of West Country Club Drive, a loud crash woke Robert Bond up.
20: It's happened before. It wasn't that shocking, you know. I knew almost right away what it was.
19: A driver had just hit his neighbor's home, but what he found next door wasn't what he imagined.
6: Can't have your bed.
20: He was underneath the truck, and the driver of the truck was sitting in the truck.
19: Robert tried helping his 62-year-old neighbor, but the truck was completely inside his bedroom.
20: I really thought, until I heard him respond to my voice, I thought he was going to be dead. Truck was on top of him.
19: Miraculously, yeah. His neighbor was pulled out of the home alive and taken to the hospital. Troopers say the 54-year-old driver of the F-150 truck lives in the neighborhood and was not driving under the influence.
21: The driver must have been either distracted or fell asleep while operating that motor vehicle. Both are incredibly dangerous.
19: Troopers are working to determine what happened.
21: There will definitely be charges pending in regards to, you know, running the stop sign. And then, of course, as the investigation goes on, anything else that presents itself will be looked at.
19: Robert's house has been hit in the past, and his neighbor had another near miss. He wants Manatee County to look into what happened.
20: My neighbor even put up wood posts himself in front of his windows there. That's what they were for, but obviously they didn't stop anything.
19: Robert says after complaints years ago, these reflective signs went up, but the driver went right through them.
6: Oh yeah, look.
19: He wants to see a change that will keep them safe.
20: Put up at least four yellow barriers across the front there in the curb area. So if another car does that, a drunk driver comes, they're going to hit that and it's going to stop them.
19: Because he says so far, nothing else has worked.
20: It's amazing that my neighbor's going to live.
19: From Manatee County, Kimberly Quezon, Fox 13 News.
6: Thing is, though, like you got a single story home. So you got to sleep on the ground floor.
16: Right.
6: And maybe that's where all
16: that the backside.
6: Yeah, I don't know, man.
16: Maybe you take it to the backside.
6: That is scary stuff. I don't know how you live through it. F-150 on you?
16: Oh.
6: Generally.
16: At a high rate of speed? But you see where, like, his house lines up with the stop sign, right? With the road.
6: Yeah.
13: The road ends.
6: Yep.
13: Right there. There's his bedroom.
6: My parents' home was kind of like this. It was just on a road that no one used, thank goodness, because you just, you know,
0: couldn't get
6: when
0: speed.
6: You're in that like T, you know, there's a T section of a road and you're the home that's dead in line with it. Man, that's scary stuff.
13: Aiden's friend, same thing. Their house was just like this. It's some guy right through. They had rock. They put the big rocks.
6: Oh, yeah.
13: That just launched the car into the air. And it Dukes of Hazzard right into their garage.
6: Oh, my
13: God. They were out of the house for months and months.
6: Oh, yeah. Yeah, you think, oh, this will stop something. Really, it just becomes a great ramp.
13: How? And that's the guy's from the neighborhood. What are you out walking now and you see that old guy?
0: It's uncomfortable.
13: Right. Sorry, my truck was on top of you.
6: The other thing I've learned just from being in that one court case and stuff is that, man, you better tell the truth. Because everything that you have on you, like they know, like, oh, well, you didn't even hit the brakes.
13: Right.
6: Like they can tell
0: everything.
6: They have everything down to the second of like, oh, well, you were on your phone.
13: You were on Facebook.
6: Yeah, you're on Facebook. You actually swiped a page right before. Like they can find out everything.
13: So you could have been asleep.
6: Yeah, exactly.
13: You must have been distracted.
6: Yeah. Ooh, man, that's scary stuff.
13: You won't like this one, Jason. I mean, you're... No plans to go to Russia anytime soon, so it should be okay.
18: Oh, I was just brushing up on the language.
13: Travelers were trapped in their cars during a mosquito swarm.
18: Well, who likes a mosquito?
13: In Russia.
6: This is a bit much.
13: Okay.
6: Get on out, Jason.
13: Are you kidding?
6: Get on out.
13: Tourists in Russia had to hide in their vehicles as a biblical swarm of mosquitoes blackened the skies. The visitors had traveled from Lake Shukuku in the Buryatia region.
6: Oh, yeah, gorgeous.
13: For a scenic getaway. However, their lakeside retreat turned into a bite-mare as they were covered by bloodsuckers. In a last-ditch effort to escape, they fled to their cars and remained there in the hopes that the insect clouds would dissipate. However, they eventually gave up and took off without visiting the lake.
6: Wow, that's a terrible lake.
13: That's the worst.
6: If that's
13: lake.
6: The lake right there.
13: Mosquito Lake?
6: Yeah.
13: Lake Shukuku.
6: Okay, so what's worse? To me, it's these mosquitoes. But that or the fish flies when they get bad like this.
13: So they've just started up again.
6: Yeah, I know.
13: I think I'd take fish flies. Fish flies do nothing. They
6: don't bite you.
13: They're like there for a day and they die.
6: Yeah.
0: Yeah, mosquitoes.
13: They don't attack you. They don't do anything.
0: No way.
6: Imagine you fell asleep on a nice outdoor...
13: Oh, and I woke up to 8 million mosquito bites?
6: Oh, my God.
13: Can't see Dave through the bites.
6: Oh, my goodness. No. Russia. Russian beaches. Mm-hmm. They don't look
13: Russian
6: great.
13: Russian mosquitoes.
6: They look big.
18: Bigger mosquitoes? Or are there just so many that it looks that dark?
6: I think there's so many.
13: They do look bigger, though. Ours
18: right?
13: Look like little guys compared to these.
6: But, like, you can see the little guys. Yeah, like, I eat lots of blood.
13: Big, tough Russian mosquitoes.
22: We have to be strong.
18: We bite wolf.
13: That's true. They could
18: big.
13: Be. They could be big. They could be scarier.
6: Oh, my God. I don't need mosquitoes to be any bigger. Because even the, you know those other ones? I was always under the impression they were, like, the male mosquito or something. They'll fly in your garage every once in a while. They're huge. They look just like a mosquito, but they're like huge.
13: Mm-hmm.
6: I don't like those things.
13: No.
6: I know they don't want to do anything to you.
18: These don't make a high-pitched noise like ours do, the Russian ones.
6: Oh, I think they those ones.
13: Lower.
6: Yeah,
13: exactly. Damn Russian mosquitoes.
6: Oh.
13: All right, time for today's social media jury duty.
6: Okay.
13: This one's between a man and a kid at a supermarket. A viral video online shows a mother defending her 7-year-old daughter after the child flipped off an old guy at a grocery store. The girl supposedly gave him the finger because he was moving too slow and he was in their way.
6: Oh, boy.
13: The mother confronts the man. He admits he called her rude. He also admits he's kind of old and kind of slow.
6: Oh, geez.
13: The mother says the girl can't be rude. She's only 7. The man disagrees. This is how it played out here.
23: Excuse me. Excuse me, sir.
24: Yeah.
23: Did you say that my daughter is rude?
24: Yeah, I did.
0: should give me the finger.
1: Well, I wouldn't have done that if he wasn't being a slow ass.
2: Are you serious, Amelia?
22: Oh. No, he didn't say complete it.
2: Well, listen. Whether she gave you the finger or not, then maybe you should have gotten out of her way.
0: Yeah, I know. I'm old. I'm kind of slow.
22: No, so, not real.
2: That means that you get to tell her she's rude?
0: Well, she's rude. She's rude.
2: But she's not rude. She's only 7.
22: Fake viral.
0: Well, I thought she was being rude.
2: But were you in her way?
0: Probably.
2: So don't you think that maybe you don't own the store just because you're driving a cart? I think that you think all this is funny, and it's not funny, sir.
0: Well, I'm her elder, and she needs to show me a little respect.
6: I don't believe it. It's just no one talks like that in real life. No one. It's like how we do our commercials.
8: They're better than us. They're better than us.
6: I mean, I'm just saying, you know, the same thing.
16: Chuck, what are you up to?
6: Well, you know, Dave, I've been doing this thing all day long, and I want to do
8: you
6: more
8: idiot.
6: Of it.
7: Chuck, you're an idiot.
16: You idiot.
6: Again.
8: I'm getting my Pulitzer for those.
6: You know?
7: Yeah. If it was real, obviously the girl's rude.
6: Yeah, so. I mean, the little girl.
7: The mom's in the wrong.
16: My 7-year-old gave someone a finger.
7: Yeah.
6: Oh, yeah, no.
7: It's all about the parenting, right?
6: And I tried to teach Aiden.
16: I know you did.
6: How to do all of it.
8: You were the person, the first time Aiden ever said the F word is thanks to Uncle Chuck the Freak.
18: Makes sense. I was given the finger at a very young age.
8: Oh, sure you were. You're also looking up skirts at a very young age. So.
6: Can I tell you, when you are the youngest.
18: My brothers didn't teach me that, though.
6: No.
18: I got that one on my own.
6: No, when you're the youngest and you have like older brothers, boy, they teach that youngest everything way too early. Way too early. Unbelievable stuff.
16: I couldn't do that. Like, I don't have the mindset. Even though he told, you know, Aiden to say the F word, when I was around his kids, I wasn't like, oh, yeah, right, Chuck? I couldn't do it. I just don't have it in me to be like, I'm going to teach Rowan the F word.
6: Don't worry, they learned it.
16: I'm sure.
6: They learned it.
16: You think it's funny. Something stops me from doing certain things.
6: Oh, yeah. No, that was good.
16: And Aiden said the F word the whole way through Target that day.
6: Wow, it was so funny. It was so funny that he said it.
16: Because you laughed so hard at him, and he thought it was hilarious.
6: Well, because I didn't really like try to teach the kid to say it, but I think I said it to Dave, and then he said it back, and I died.
16: You died. And of course, kids get a reaction.
7: So you didn't tell him to say it.
6: No.
7: He just heard it.
6: He heard me say it.
7: As kids do.
6: As kids do. And he said, and I was not trying to stop that.
16: But when I say, Chuck, please stop laughing.
7: But you're blaming Chuck.
16: Yeah, well, he knows he did. It's not me. I mean, I said it.
8: He knows it was him.
18: It's hard to stop laughing, though.
6: Oh, it's impossible.
18: You can't.
6: Kids saying the F word is one of the funniest things. Even that chubby little child who said a-hole or whatever stopped herself. Very funny stuff. I understand why it went viral. It's just you can't. There's no way that's a real conversation. No old man stays in and has that
16: kind of talk
6: with
16: you.
6: Old man, if he was really angry, he would have let them have it.
16: Yeah, he would have. And this is a nice little story here. A garbage truck crew saved a puppy from a trash can and then decided to adopt him.
6: Oh, my God, that's crazy.
16: Here's the story from TMJ4.
24: Come here. Oh, come here, buddy. Ooh, jungle boy.
25: It was love at first sight.
24: Yeah, first time I pulled him out of the garbage can, he did this. Let me pick him up.
25: A miraculous relationship.
24: And my work truck still stinks because of him.
25: This is PJ and his new dad, Alex Halverson.
24: We can tell he's getting stronger, too. Obviously, when he came to us, he was pretty scrawny.
25: Alex wasn't meant to find PJ. But fate had other plans.
26: This all started back in April when Alex, who's a City of Milwaukee sanitation supervisor, was going to check on one of his crews, which includes Nas Nalls.
27: Like the average day, kind of running smoothly.
26: Attaching bins to the truck, dumping the garbage, and compacting it. Nothing makes it past the compactor. But thankfully, for whatever reason, the bin fell off.
27: Usually it don't fall off at all. That's what's crazy about this. I feel like it was kind of destined.
26: So Nas looked inside.
27: So when it fell off, you know, you're kind of looking like this. Like this, you just see a dog.
26: A frail and malnourished dog, but one who was really friendly. So they called their supervisor, Alex, who who was already on the way.
24: Since he was starving, I had peanut butter and jelly sandwiches. So I gave him two of my peanut butter and jelly sandwiches. He ate those. He didn't even chew. He just inhaled.
26: Afterwards, Alex took the dog to Matic.
24: He did poop in the truck, which I thought was kind of funny.
26: For Alex, it was a good sign. Matic took care of the dog, fostered him out, which is part of their protocol, and Alex was given first dibs at adoption. It just so happens he was looking for a second dog.
24: And so a dog who can persist and can still trust people, and he hasn't met a single person he doesn't want pets from, just made me feel like that was kind of the one.
26: Alex named him PJ after the peanut butter and jelly sandwiches he fed him.
24: Yeah, this is what he did when I first came on him. So he had jam coming out of his mouth because he had just eaten those sandwiches.
26: Man's best friend tossed into a garbage
6: can. I'll tell you what.
26: That just so happened to fall off the dump truck right as someone wanting a dog came driving to him. Fate brought Alex and PJ together.
3: He's a good boy.
26: James Groh, TMJ4 News.
6: I'm coming into your home and I'm giving you guys the town speech. I'm like, we can never talk about this, but we're going to go somewhere. We got to go somewhere together and we're going to hurt them really, really bad.
13: Oh, the people that threw the dog.
7: Oh, yeah.
6: We're going to
7: go
6: somewhere.
13: I'm in.
6: And we are going
13: to. I'm in.
6: Yeah. Yep.
7: But that dog won. He got peanut butter and jelly sandwiches.
6: Right. Yes. I mean, he was so close to being just thrown away.
13: I know.
7: Rescues are the best because they appreciate so much.
6: Yeah. You know? Yep. Yep. No.
13: They've been compacted.
6: Oh, the worst. Whoever that person is.
13: Garbage.
6: I'm telling you, dude. We can get some stuff. I got some ideas.
13: Okay. All right. We'll talk about it off the air.
4: I love the torture.
6: Okay.
13: What about like dental? That's floss. Why we talk about it off the air.
4: Oh, yeah. I love the torture.
6: Yeah. I'll come up with some stuff.
13: Nope.
4: Hey,
13: hold on.
4: You can clip stuff.
13: Hold your horses.
6: Clip. How many things can we clip?
4: You like being shocked?
6: Give me the drill.
13: When we come back, what insanely dangerous thing are a couple of teens accused of doing? Is a new disorder linked to drinking too much hard seltzer?
6: Oh, no.
13: And douchebags of the day on the way after this.
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9: Another ski incident to tell you about. First in Michigan at Mount Holly, where a teacher fell off a lift during a school trip.
6: When I was a fat little child, we went on a school field trip to that place. Mm-hmm. I remember I went up on one of these hills, fell off the chairlift at the top. They picked me up, and then they just launched me down the hill.
13: Oh, my God.
6: I was trying a pizza stop. Gravity was winning that day.
7: Oh, no.
6: And I was going as fast as the human body can fly in a straight line. And I can't stop. I don't know how to stop. Uh-oh. I'm trying to pizza. I can't. I was going by people like they were standing still. You know, like they were going down the hill and I, whoa, whoa.
13: Are you vocal? Yeah, like, are you screaming or are you?
6: The whole time.
13: Yeah. Look out, everybody. Jesus Christ. Husky kid coming. Husky kid coming.
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2: Partly sunny skies today, cooler than yesterday, less humid too. We'll have a high of 85. 20% chance for the showers, thunder showers, as we go through the morning and into the afternoon. Fall close to 60 tonight, as we'll continue that chance for scattered rain. And for tomorrow, will be a cooler day, high of 75, periods of rain. From the Storm Center, I'm Scott Lund.
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4: From the Kello.com News Center, I'm Tom Rooney. Minnehaha County Commissioners have unanimously approved a contract with the state that they hope will ease overcrowding at the county jail. It sets up a three-tier payment level that's intended to discourage the Department of Corrections from housing large numbers of prisoners at the jail who've committed new crimes while on parole. Sheriff's Department officials say the short-term contract runs through July 24th. The FBI is offering a reward for information in the 2022 death of Logan Warrior Goings on the Pine Ridge Reservation. Someone fired gunshots into his family's home, striking and killing the six-year-old while he was sitting on a couch. Tips can be submitted online or at local FBI offices. And this year's Sturgis Motorcycle Rally will take on an elevated patriotic theme. The theme is America 250 to celebrate the anniversary of the signing of the Declaration of Independence. From the Kello.com News Center, I'm Tom Rooney.
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13: I'm Dave Hunter. Time now for a check of the news. Well, two idiot teens have been arrested after they were using cables to climb a suspension bridge, causing an hours-long traffic jam.
15: What the hell were they doing?
13: Climbing a suspension bridge. Never, ever would I ever consider that.
15: No.
16: No.
13: What's funny, though, the story takes a shift.
15: That's not what I thought you were about to say.
13: The story takes a shift.
15: No.
13: I was like,
15: a shift.
13: Shift.
15: Oh, okay. Within. Oh, yeah, because sometimes the story does take one of those, too.
13: It does.
15: You know.
13: to something unexpected. Okay. First, let's get to the details.
16: Two teen boys who climbed to the top of the Narrows Bridge are now facing charges. State troopers used a service elevator to get to the top last night. They arrested a 16-year-old and 17-year-old. This is just after 11 p.m. Saturday. The incident shut down all westbound lanes of State Route 16 at the bridge for more than an hour. This afternoon, we learned this. An employee for Snuffin's Catering sent us this video. They were coming back from an event. They had a lot of leftovers in the car. So they gave it out to all those drivers stuck in that traffic jam.
13: So for the next whole part of the story, it's just these people that run Snuffer's Catering cutting up beef and serving it to the people in the traffic jam.
17: Oh, that ain't bad.
18: Sure, so I'm carving tenderloin on the side of the 16 freeway, just before the bridge.
17: We'll take some tenderloin.
18: Parked neighbors.
13: Want a piece of car tenderloin?
17: Where'd you make it?
13: Right in the car.
17: Yeah, I guess. What the hell?
19: Strange.
17: That's your car? Right in the van there? On the seat? I mean, I'm starving for sure.
19: How long were they there?
13: Hours.
17: Oh. I am starving. Would I eat car
13: tenderloin?
17: Tenderloin right now.
13: Oh yeah.
17: Oh yeah. Oh, yeah.
13: It looks good.
20: Car tenderloin. I don't know.
13: She's plating it up and everything.
20: I trust her for some reason.
13: Yeah, but are people just digging in there with their fingers?
17: So was this heated up beforehand and it's just...
13: Yeah, they were on their way back from
17: okay.
13: a catering gig.
17: All right. Oh,
20: that
17: my.
20: That's good.
13: Car tenderloin?
20: Cooked to perfection.
13: Car tenderloin?
17: Yes, please.
20: Great promotion for her business.
17: I mean, literally, it's 3 minutes.

0: think
1: you showed
0: okay.
1: the beginning and then five some seconds. Beef.
0: Back in the studio.
2: No, keep laying the beef.
3: They have anything else? Just tenderloin.
2: That's all they seem to have in abundance of.
4: Like a couple more, sides. Right?
1: Yeah.
4: Some sides.
0: I like some zip sauce with that, too. Oh, hook me up with a little zip
3: couple
0: sauce.
3: Rolls. You got to have rolls. Oh, mm-hmm.
2: Make little tenderloin sandwiches. Oh,
3: get out of town.
2: Horseradish. Au jus.
3: Ah, you're talking.
1: You got any au jus?
3: I'll take some
0: just cornbread.
3: Some broccoli crowns.
2: Oh, cornbread.
3: Cornbread. Yeah. Somebody say cornbread?
2: Yeah. Now you're talking dirty. When Lisa said cornbread earlier, he almost finished his
0: pants.
2: Oh, my
0: God. So
2: let's keep it down.
1: He went, woo!
0: Oh, he did. I've never seen anything
2: like the beginning
0: like
2: of a Michael Jackson song.
3: Came out of nowhere.
2: They should tell someone should clip that and turn it into a song.
0: Oh, my God. Oh, man, those, when they're done right,
2: they're amazing. When people walk into something.
0: Oh, they're like, ah! And it kicks into the perfect slump.
2: I love those. I love it. All right, this, believe it or not, another hot air balloon gone wrong.
3: Oh, no.
2: A couple aboard a hot air balloon luckily escaped unharmed after the aircraft smashed into a tree before making a dramatic crash landing at a Northern California country club. The balloon drifts down toward the Green Valley Country Club, clipping a tree before slamming to the ground near the golf course. Witnesses described it as a controlled crash landing, with several commenters noting that rough landings can occur during hot air balloon flights, depending on the weather conditions and the available landing space. The balloon eventually came to a standstill in an open area of the property, according to witnesses. However, they say they're not exactly sure what went wrong.
0: My guess is just was windy.
2: Windy and you hit a tree.
0: A little bit windy, and it's a balloon. And
2: it's a balloon.
0: You hope for the best.
2: Sometimes the best is not enough.
0: Yeah. I'm just glad they didn't get like tossed out and in the air or something like that, you know? Like if the basket's on the ground, jump out.
2: Oh, yeah.
0: Every time.
3: Get
0: even
3: out,
0: if it's on,
3: out.
0: Like get out. I'm getting out.
2: No, that was always my fear when I was in one, is that I would tip out of it. Because I have more me is above the basket than in the basket.
0: Yeah.
2: Not.
0: I'm trying to hop over the basket and get out. Hopefully I can hop it.
1: Hop more, Chuck. Hop higher.
0: It's hard.
1: Hop higher.
0: It's hard.
1: I'm already out.
0: Kind of afraid.
1: Beware. Too many high noons could send you to the hospital.
0: Well, that's true in almost any case, right?
1: There's a new disorder, though, linked to drinking too much hard seltzer. A brand new disorder. Spiked seltzers.
0: That's a great name that you come up with on the fly.
1: Spiked seltzers have certainly spiked in popularity since being named the official cocktail of the summer in 2019. Drinks like White Claw and High Noon have a relatively low calorie count and are lower in alcohol than spirits. Just because they're light doesn't mean you can drink a bunch. Several people who consumed two or more six packs of hard seltzer a day.
0: Okay, relax.
1: Developed a condition now known
0: as alcoholism.
1: As the Mihandru Vacharani syndrome.
0: Is that the guy who got it first?
2: Or the guy who named it because he's the Indian doctor.
0: Right,
2: I'm
0: going
2: to go with that.
0: Okay. Yeah.
2: The disorder, only the second newly identified kidney disorder in the last 35 years.
0: Holy crap.
2: Resulted in a dangerous drop in blood sodium levels, brought on by excessive fluid intake from low solute drinks like hard seltzers. This condition can cause serious health issues, headaches, nausea, confusion, seizures, even a coma.
0: Damn.
2: They say it's dangerous more so during the hot summer months when people are more likely to become dehydrated. When a drink has high amounts of water but low levels of sodium or sugar, like many alcoholic beverages, the kidneys have trouble effectively processing and excreting excess fluid.
0: Three or four, six packs, I don't know.
1: Look at the mess I'm in.
0: I mean, they've been warning us for years.
1: My head is like a football.
0: They've been warning us for years. You can't have three or four, six packs in one day. Let's not do that.
4: No, it's a lot.
0: Some dudes can put them back, though.
2: Oh, yeah, especially these because
0: summer,
2: most men won't even feel the effects of it.
0: Well, I mean,
2: Well, you drink several six-packs, okay,
0: right.
2: Finally,
0: yeah.
2: You're getting a buzz.
0: Yeah. I mean, I think they're technically probably like a shot.

0: in each one, don't you think? I mean, I don't know. I've never had them.
1: No.
0: I just assumed, I guess. It's like, why am I having a drink if it's not
2: light,
0: at least one?
2: Light. Keeping it light.
0: Light in the area. Light. Keep it light on the
2: just
0: water.
2: Just have a shot of vodka, then you're better.
0: Yeah, I guess
2: you're better off. Straight shot.
0: Mm-hmm.
2: We'll take a break. Mm-hmm. And when we come back, in just a moment, did a woman accidentally bake a dick bread?
0: Oh, wow.
2: Douchebags of the day and more coming up.
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4: If you don't think there's money in hand jobs, you're wrong.
5: Wait a minute, there is? What am I doing here?
4: Yeah, there you go. Authorities raided a rub and tug. How much do you think in cash they had on hand?
0: Did they have $100,000?
6: That's a lot.
4: $750,000.
5: Oh my God!
4: Al, get to jerking.
6: You're going to work.
4: You're going
6: to
4: get carpal tunnel, Al. You don't have to wear one of those special gloves that carpal tunnel people wear.
0: Yeah, that's he probably does.
4: Nothing like being jerked on with a chubby guy in a carpal tunnel glove.
5: I just joined the CPAP club.
0: Oh, boy, that's hot, huh?
4: Someone texted in a good Star Wars type name for Al, Lube Guywhacker.
5: That's got a good ring to it.
0: Lube.
4: And that's not
0: I
4: Vader you're hearing.
0: I am your father.
2: That's Al.
5: Yeah, that's the sound of me jerking a man.
4: No!
0: You gotta call him daddy, not father.
4: True.
5: I'm your daddy.
3: It's Dave and Chuck the Freak. 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
2: Partly sunny skies today. We'll still hold a 20% chance for a couple of isolated showers or thunder showers. We'll have a high of 85, a west breeze 15 to 25 miles per hour. Showers, thunder showers in our forecast for tonight. They will be scattered. We'll fall to near 60. Cooler tomorrow, high up 75. Chance of a couple of scattered showers from the Storm Center. I'm Scott Martin.
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2: Back here with you on Dave and Chuck the Freak. We've talked about this on the show before. You can't go to a sporting event, a concert, or a wedding without seeing people with their heads buried in their phones. And there are probably fathers who get caught scrolling during a child's birth.
12: Oh, yeah.
2: In a new survey, 1 in 10 adults admit they've missed a once-in-a-lifetime moment because they were too busy on their phone.
12: Well, you know, sometimes you don't expect them. You know, there's been a lot of strikeouts. And you don't think the big hit's coming.
2: Out of
12: the
2: park!
13: Mm-hmm. You know, what?
2: Out of the park!
13: What just happened?
2: Home run!
13: Oh, my God. Yeah, I saw it. Yeah,
14: did you see
13: wow,
14: it,
13: wow, what a...
14: You saw it right down the only one I've ever done.
13: Oh, my God. Holy cow. That was right out of here, huh?
14: You see so many people at the game on their phones. They're not even paying attention at all.
12: You're just there
2: we're
12: to
2: so
12: hand out the snacks.
2: Programmed now. To any downtime at all, we go straight to our phone, right?
15: It's also so boring.
2: Well, sure.
12: I didn't say it.
2: At times. Mm. 46% of people admit they've scrolled during situations where they should have been present, like a birthday party, a family gathering, while sightseeing, while working on a morning show.
13: Yep.
16: I've never missed anything.
2: Mm-hmm. 52% of people say they've been so distracted by their phone, they've had to rewind a movie or TV show to figure out what happened.
12: I've done that. I do that.
14: Mm.
12: When I am like on my computer, I'm generally like playing a video game, looking or having some kind of local, like some kind of news type of thing going on. And then also I might be on my phone at the same time. That's how crazily distracted I have to be to just be feel normal.
2: So, that's why I love to, like you guys make fun of my plane movies, but my phone's gone. I am focused on that crappy movie.
12: Yeah, I mean, I make better choices, you know?
2: I've seen all the good ones.
12: I guess that's true.
15: 66% admit they'll sometimes pick up their phone without a reason to do so.
12: All the time.
15: And 47% of people wish they could reclaim the time they've wasted on their smartphones.
12: I'm ready for the next thing, is really where I'm at.
15: Your next big distraction?
12: Like, let's get away from these phones and, like, what is it? What, how cool is the next thing going to be? Let's go. Let's go. Chop, chop. I don't want to hold it anymore. I want it in my brain. Put it in. Let's go.
15: Mom Online is going viral for her brilliant idea because it's so obvious you'll say, well, sure, why didn't we think of that? It's called Backwards Beach Day. It just means instead of waking up early, fighting the crowds, and staying at the beach for the hottest part of the day, you go later, closer to sunset.
12: When the sharks come out.
15: She was concerned with her young kids and how they were always cranky and having to deal with lunch and naps. So she said it was just a disaster. So instead, they now have a relaxing day. They feed the kids, let them take a nap when everyone's refreshed. Then they pick up their stuff and go to the beach. A lot of people are leaving.
14: Yeah, that's perfect.
15: When you're arriving,
12: yeah.
15: So you'll have more enjoyable beach time.
12: You just...
16: Huh? Go ahead.
12: No, I was just going to say, you just got to get out of there before the sun starts coming down, because then that becomes the most annoying time at the beach of all time.
15: Sunset time?
12: Oh my God, guys.
14: Got to see the sunset.
12: Everybody, I mean, if you saw how many sunset photos I had to take of Stella and none of them were okay. None of them were okay. I'm like, I have 1,000 photos.
15: But she didn't like any of them?
12: None of them.
15: No, they didn't
12: She's like,
15: the
12: you're
15: test.
12: Garbage. You're garbage at taking selfies. You're the worst. I'm like, how do you? I'm like, Dad, I got to be like down and all sorts of crap. I'm like, no, it's the worst. And it's everybody. It's everyone is doing it. You look around, I'm like, oh, yeah, I'm not alone here. It's everybody. Annoying.
14: That makes sense, though, to go.
15: Go later in the day.
12: Especially if you hate the heat.
16: Forget the beach in general.
15: You're not even going to
16: inside beach.
15: Inside beach?
16: Oh, we have a lot of foam in an inside beach.
15: Oh, it's called a bathtub?
16: A tan blanket. And a blue blanket, and you put a little fish out, and I get some chairs set up, and we have a whole beach day inside.
12: Oh, my God. What? In the air conditioning?
16: Oh, yeah. They love an inside beach. They get their sand pails. I'm pretending to fish
14: awful.
16: And swim
14: that.
16: In the... Awful?
14: Yeah. Yeah,
16: it's an amazing experience. We're setting up an inside beach.
15: Hi, Children's Aid Society.
12: Yeah, I just like to report an inside beach.
15: No, it's amazing.
12: I've
15: never thought of it.
12: I just want to report an inside beach. He doesn't take his kids anywhere. Let them play with sand or anything? Or no?
15: No.
12: Forget that.
16: Tan inside the house.
15: A tan blanket. How do you make a sandcastle with a tan blanket?
16: You pretend.
15: Mm.
16: Inside
14: beach. Gotta use your imagination, I guess.
16: It's hot.
14: Huh. That's why you find water.
16: All right, snack time, everybody. Let's walk to the kitchen.
12: Oh, my God. Amazing. I love this idea. Yeah. I got to get
16: the fan on. Do you guys feel that breeze?
12: The wind's coming in.
15: You and Chuck should have had kids together. That would have been perfect.
12: Oh, seagulls.
16: Seagulls are here. Everybody get under the blanket. Get under the blanket.
15: That's not blanket. That's the sand.
16: The other blanket. Yeah.
15: That's the water.
12: He's got an umbrella. He's got an umbrella
16: Our
12: set up.
16: Our beach towels. Inside beach, I'm telling you.
12: Yeah, I love the idea if you get like a tan color blanket, really stretch it out, big long beach, and a blue one.
16: Mm-hmm.
12: Hey, why don't we catch some waves?
15: What, do they floor swim?
16: Yeah. Yeah. I jump in with
12: no
16: them.
12: No one can drown floor swimming.
16: I jump in with them.
14: Get out in the backyard.
12: No,
16: we do that too, but sometimes, you know, it's enough spraying dab with the hose.
14: No.
16: It's an inside beach, especially in the winter.
14: Well, in the winter, yeah.
12: Oh, wow. Then you hit them with an inside beach in the winter by the fire?
16: Yeah.
12: Yeah. Okay.
15: All right.
16: Fire. Fireplace?
12: Yeah.
16: Who do you think I am?
12: Well, I don't know.
16: Maximilian?
15: Maximilian.
12: Fireplace. I don't know.
16: Fireplace. You know what our fireplace is? Turn on the stove.
15: Oh, my God. That's so good.
12: And
15: they don't
12: feel how hot the
15: that.
12: Sun is.
15: Don't do that, they say.
16: Let's read some stories by the fire tonight.
12: Yeah.
16: Yeah, they're in the kitchen.
15: And finally, a woman online named Mariana baked bread for her nephew's 9th birthday because her nephew loves bread.
12: Okay.
15: So she shaped the dough into the shape of a 9, put a ramekin in the loop of the 9 to keep it shape while it was baked, and she posted it online saying, not bad, right?
12: Uh-oh.
15: Pretty good because she's an amateur baker. Didn't take long, though, for the internet to realize something else. Mm. Dick bread. She
12: course.
15: Just made dick bread. There's how it turned out.
12: Oh, wow.
15: There.
12: No. I mean.
15: So, first comment. Congrats on being a social media legend, dick bread lady.
12: Oh, my God.
15: It went viral. Thousands of comments. One person said he's nine, so he's likely to see it as a nine. If he sees it as the other thing, he will think it's hilarious because he's a nine-year-old boy. Someone else said, I'm extremely too high and immature for this.
12: It never goes away. You never don't find it funny. Come on. As a guy?
15: Oh, of course.
12: That it just, she would have been better off. I don't know.
14: It's not a good nine.
12: The nine didn't work out.
14: No.
15: The Today Show reached out to her. She said, I thought, oh, I'll just bake something. I love baking bread. She added that if she had have noticed that it looked like a shaft, she would not have posted it.
12: No. Nope.
15: She didn't.
12: Nope. It's not, maybe it's just not top of mind to a lady who bakes.
14: No.
12: You know?
14: I think that.
15: She just thinks she made the perfect number nine.
12: Oh, yeah.
16: What's in the middle? Is that butter?
15: A ramekin. Just to hold the shape.
16: Oh, I thought there was some liquid in it.
12: You could put something delicious in it.
15: You could put butter in there and dip the bread, rip a piece off and dip it in.
16: Well, you just brush the tip.
15: Okay.
16: Really will, though. You go all the way with it, no? Yeah. Start selling dick bread.
15: Brush the tip.
12: I mean, if you are a dick bread lady and there's a market, you run with it. It's your one shot.
15: Right.
12: You got one shot at this life.
15: There are people that will want to buy dick bread.
12: Oh, of course.
16: Dickcuterie board?
15: Dickcuterie.
16: Takes off. You got some meats and cheeses on the side. There's a space for it.
12: Dude, I'm telling you.
15: There are the pubes.
12: We could probably sell a kit. You could probably sell a kit that would just do this.
15: Dickcuterie?
12: Yep. I love that.
15: Trademark David Chuck the Freak.
12: Sell the kit. We could even get some kind of like metal ring that you'd sort of put just slightly over.
15: To form a head?
12: Yeah. Yep. It would do it.
15: Yes, ours would be way more dick-like.
12: Oh, my God. Yeah. So it'd
15: absolutely.
12: Be veiny.
15: It'd be no mistaking. There'd be no mistaking we made dick-like.
12: Oh, my God. Oh, yeah, we're incredible at that.
15: When we come back, douchebags of the day. What were a group of golf-loving content creators busted doing? We'll explain after this.
11: Previously on Dave and Chuck the Freak.
15: Those influencers that were doing a food review when a car slammed into them. They be suing.
12: Oh yeah.
15: Some of our listeners have done a deep dive. He said, I spent some time with her TikTok because her reviews are very sexual.
17: He feeds her, she deep throats it.
15: I know.
17: That's what their page
15: that's
17: is all about.
15: Content.
18: She does way more.
12: What?
17: What?
12: That's him.
17: Okay.
12: He's got quite a kebab.
15: Holy smokes. I don't say that often when I see porn. Holy smokes.
14: Holy smokes.
12: Yeah, it's a hell of a review to their porn.
17: Holy smokes.
12: Can you review this? Are we somehow able to leave a comment? Because
17: please.
12: You should.
17: Holy
12: you
17: smokes.
12: Should. In fact, everyone should go and leave a comment that only says, holy,
17: holy
12: smokes.
17: Smokes.
12: Holy smokes. That's how you really know something's good.
11: It's Dave and Chuck the Freak. 103.7 The Crow. This is The Rev.
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2: Partly sunny skies today, cooler than yesterday, less humid too. We'll have a high of 85. 20% chance for the showers, thunder showers, as we go through the morning and into the afternoon. We fall close to 60 tonight, as we'll continue that chance for scattered rain. And for tomorrow, will be a cooler day, high of 75, periods of rain. From the Storm Center, I'm Scott Lund.
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4: From the Kello.com News Center, I'm Tom Rooney. An Aberdeen man faces charges in the hit-and-run death of a woman on Monday. 63-year-old James Jung was arrested and charged with hit-and-run that resulted in death or injury. The victim's identity has not been released. Aberdeen is one of two South Dakota cities having trouble with its severe weather siren warning system. New equipment has been ordered in Aberdeen, which is using a backup system now. Viberg is also having trouble with its system. The FBI is offering a reward for information on the 2022 death of Logan Warrior Goings on the Pine Ridge Reservation. Someone fired gunshots into the family's home, striking and killing the six-year-old while he was sitting on a couch. And it's called The Wall That Heals. It's in Brookings for the next several days. A traveling replica of the Vietnam Veterans Memorial is being set up today at the Fishback Soccer Complex in Brookings. It will be open from tomorrow through Sunday. From the Kello.com News Center, I'm Tom Rooney.
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3: Dave and Chuck the Freak salute the douchebag of the day.
4: Well, these douchebags are some guys in L.A. that thought it would be funny to hit golf balls into traffic.
5: Oh, wow.
4: And buildings downtown.
5: Okay.
4: Now, the internet has tracked them down, but it's unclear if the cops will go after these douche nozzles.
5: Hmm.
4: They're not hiding their faces. They found their account. It has over 45,000 followers. They appear to be doing this nightly across L.A., joking in the comments about never getting caught. Well, they're good golfers, but they're also douche nozzles.
6: That's half of golfers, right?
4: How many windows have they broken?
5: Yep. Good. Yeah, like you said, though, good swing.
6: It's not bad, right?
5: Hands nice and low through impact. All right,
6: did you see how he finished?
4: Internet sleuths quickly identified the Instagram page at Everywhere We Play Golf, which has over 46,000 followers, and pointed to local Los Angeles golf coach and content creator Dave Fink as one of the ringleaders. They've reached out to the LAPD, but they've yet to hear back on this.
7: It's super dangerous to hit balls into traffic.
8: Yeah.
7: I mean,
4: but they built up their following with this kind of street golf.
7: Well, this is what you have to do, yeah.
4: Posting videos of players launching golf balls from unconventional urban locations. It's whole pages, videos of golfers teeing off from rooftops, sidewalks, parking structures, wherever. The dangerous trend has left people terrified of a catastrophic accident that could happen and could end up claiming some lives because of it. Someone said a golf ball leaves a club at well over 100 miles an hour. Hitting one into a windshield isn't a prank. It's a random act of violence that could kill people. Many in the comments are calling on law enforcement to investigate these, as they call them, dumb, inconsiderate morons.
7: I call them golfers. Yeah, I mean, it'd be kind of interesting to see down a street if you really hit one straight, just how far it would go. It's going to bounce and it's going to keep bouncing. It's going to,
6: hit a window or a car or.
7: Yeah, I know, kill somebody. I get it.
9: Just walking with my tacos.
7: Yes. Oh,
8: don't mess with your tacos.
7: Oh, my God. Knock the tacos right out of your hand.
6: Or knock the head out of your
7: shoulders. Well, yeah, that's true, too.
9: Just the body holding tacos now.
6: Jason's special now.
7: He won't let go. He's gone, though.
9: Tacos. Tacos.
6: That's all he can say now.
7: Oh,
6: no.
7: Yeah. Feed him
6: tacos.
7: A little bit, Dave. On give him a little
8: beach.
7: Bit. We'll feed you some tacos as you fade off into the night.
6: Good night. Say good night.
7: Yeah.
4: And that's going to do it for us here on this Wednesday. Stay safe, and we'll talk to you next time on Dave and Chuck the Freak.
10: I think everyone should say penis so we can take away the negative power of the word. Yeah, so everybody?
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2: 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Are you ready for this? 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It's going to be a fun day. I'll be with you till 2. 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

1037 The Crow, BYOB, System of a Down on The Crow this morning. We also did Audio Slave and Van Halen in front of that. And it is show week this week. We've got Saving Abel at Biggs Bar tomorrow night. Saving Abel's in town. We gave away a bunch of tickets, and you can find out what you need to know at the concerts page at KRRO.com. Today on my show, you might win a $50 Taco John's gift card from me. James Brandsrud, who lives over in Centerville and works at CHS Worthing Ag Center, was my latest winner. He rocks with me every day. He texted Taco to the Crow phone, like you should, to get entered to win a $50 Taco John's gift card. Let's see. I've also got tickets for Weird Al's Bigger and Weirder Tour with Puddle's Pity Party at the end of this month. I'll tell you how you can win those later in my show. Also, we will have another Rockstar Road Trip code word coming up at noon today for your chance to win that third and final trip to see the Foo Fighters up in Fargo. And by the way, Queens of the Stone Age are not doing this show. I just found that out. And also, some more sad news here. The David Lee Roth show that was supposed to be next Monday has been canceled as well. If you had a ticket, you can get a refund at your point of purchase. But there will be no Diamond Dave next Monday at the Washington Pavilion. Meanwhile, today, coming up at noon, we're going to do some Texas MASH with the Texas Trio, ZZ Top, on Lost Hymnals today. Right now, everybody join in. Let's do up some thunder on The Crow.

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Safe and Sound from Shinedown on 103.7 The Crow. Hey, man. You're hanging with the Rev. We got Metallica.

103.7 The Crow, heading to Kashmir with Zeppelin this morning. So Creed's got this really cool Summer of 99 and Beyond Festival coming up. It's in Tinley Park, Illinois, and it's coming up on Sunday, July 19th. That night, Limp Bizkit's headlining. Cypress Hill, Seven Dust, Kitty, and Puddle of Mud are all going to be there. Magnolia Park will be there, too. And then on Sunday, July 19th, Creed is headlining. Bush will be doing direct support. Mammoth, Candlebox, Hoobastank, Sleep Theory are all going to be doing opening slots for that show. It's called the Summer of 99 and Beyond Festival. Coming up this July in Illinois. Just thought you might want to know. Let's do some Creed now. 103.7 The Crow.

0: 103.7 The Crow, Lincoln Park. Heavy is the crown on The Crow this morning. The David Lee Roth Show coming up next Monday at the Pavilion has been canceled. 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But tomorrow night at Biggs Bar, Saving Abel is coming to town. 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Saving Abel tomorrow night in Sioux Falls at Biggs Bar. 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
8: From the Kelloland Live Doppler Storm Center.
9: Partly sunny skies today. We'll still hold a 20% chance for a couple of isolated showers or thunder showers. We'll have a high of 85. A west breeze 15 to 25 miles per hour. Showers, thunder showers in our forecast for tonight. They will be scattered. We'll fall to near 60. Cooler tomorrow. High of 75. A couple of scattered showers from the Storm Center. I'm Scott Martin.
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1037 The Crow. I'm keeping it simple with Lynyrd Skynyrd on The Crow this morning. If you're having problems and you'd like someone to talk to, there's always somewhere you can go and always somewhere you can call. 988, the Suicide and Crisis Lifeline, is always there. It's a free, confidential, 24/7 support line, 988. And 211, the helpline in Sioux Falls, is also a great place to get access to help. If you need somebody to talk to, there is somebody out there. It's never too late. And it's cool to ask for help. Let's do some 3 Days Grace right now on The Crow.

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0: 1037 The Crow, that's a new cut from Zach Wilde and the Black Label Society. It's called Name in Blood. Engines of Demolition is the name of that new album. 12th album from the Black Label Society already. I didn't realize they had that many. So we've got a $25 gift card to the Wood Grain Brewery. And if you text in brew to the Crow phone, you might win it. We've got David Berkey from Flandreau was one of our latest winners. You could be next. Two locations for the Wood Grain Brewery in Sioux Falls. They always have live music every Sunday at the downtown location for the Wood Grain Brewery. Next up, we got to do a little breather here, but I got good stuff next. We'll pull up some Kill from 30 Seconds to Mars, Lenny Kravitz, and we'll do Warrant with some pie coming up.
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12: 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I peddle whiskey. See the difference? By the way, what's with the phony accent?
11: What?
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11: So it is sort of a dream come true.
12: 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Now I gotta get going.
11: Already?
12: Yeah, it's time for my break. It's a union thing.
11: Oh.
13: Bull's Boys!
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15: Partly sunny skies today, cooler than yesterday, less humid too. We'll have a high of 85.
14: 20% chance for the showers, thunder showers as we go through the morning and into the afternoon. Fall close to 60 tonight as we'll continue that chance for scattered rain. And for tomorrow, will be a cooler day, high of 75, periods of rain. From the Storm Center, I'm Scott Lund.
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2: 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Billy Gibbons on the axe, Frank Beard on drums, and Dusty Hill was the bass player forever, and his longtime guitar tech, Elwood Francis, got the gig after Dusty passed away about 5 years ago, and good old Elwood doing quite a job touring with ZZ Top. They're over in Europe right now, actually. We're going to do a cut right here from the Rio Grande Mud. This was the second album they put out, and let's do one of their big ones. They do this live all the time. Here is Just Got Paid, a little ZZ Top today, 103.7 The Curl.

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0: 93.7 The Crow. The album that had LaGrange on it, that is Trey Ombres from ZZ Top, and that was Waiting for the Bus. Jesus Just Left Chicago. They still do that one live all the time. And I will never forget when my old band Wakefield got to open for ZZ Top at the old auditorium down in Sioux City. And I was backstage packing my drums after we were done, and all of a sudden they started their set, and I was kind of standing backstage behind the guitar amps, and they about knocked me on my ass. They were so loud when they started. And they were considered for a while one of the loudest bands on the planet. ZZ Top today on Lost Hymnals, brought to you by Pfeiffer Implement of Sioux Falls for rentals on tractors, skid loaders, and more. Be a Pfeiffer for life. Let's pull up some GNR, Foo Fighters, and Five Fingers New Cut on the way.
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0: 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It's Five Finger Death Punch with Eye of the Storm on The Crow. How about some hump day sweet stuff?
1: Whatever, Rev.
0: All right. Is that all you want to say? You don't want to tell me anything else?
1: Let's all hump the crap out of it.
0: I think we have a winner. Aerosmith on The Crow.

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0: Getting the bone out on hump day with George Thorogood, 103.7 The Crow, Sioux Empire's Rock Station. Tour was your code word for this hour for the Rockstar Road Trip giveaway. Tour, T-O-U-R. It's good till 1 o'clock. Text it to the Crow phone. You might get qualified today for that final Rockstar Road Trip. We're giving away. We gave away two already. Don Shea of Sioux Falls and also Tom Nielsen of Canton. But tour is the code word for this hour. Good till 1 o'clock. Got to take a break. I got Linkin Park next. We'll do some Ozzy. No more beers on the way in a few minutes. Pearl Jam and Joan Jett coming up, too, on The Crow.
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16: From the Kelloland Live Doppler Storm Center.
17: The sunshine is going to hang around this afternoon, and it will be warm as highs get to near 85 with west winds at 15 to 25 miles per hour. Going into tonight, skies will become partly cloudy and lows will be near 58. Our winds are going to calm down as well before increasing again for tomorrow. From the Kelloland Live Doppler HD Storm Center, I'm meteorologist Jalen Borison.
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0: 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We have a very, very cool show in town tomorrow night. Saving Abel's going to be at Big's Bar. 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And by the way, the David Lee Roth show for Monday has been canceled. You can get a refund at your point of purchase for that show. Twisted Sister, Sleep Theory, Shinedown. We're doing them all next.
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93.7 The Crow. Bringing Skillet to the Sioux Empire Fair this year. Tuesday night, August the 4th, out at the fairgrounds at the Sioux Empire Fair. Skillet coming back to Sioux Falls. Been quite a while since they've been here. Got to do Draymond and Disturbed now, coming off the latest album. I Will Not Break on 103.7 The Crow.

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0: 103.7 The Crow, doing up some Tool this afternoon on The Crow. I am The Rev. Got a few minutes left here with you. I'll be here till 2, and you have until 2 to text in TACO to 605-334-1037. You could win a $50 Taco John's gift card from me this week. James Bransrud of Centerville works over at CHS Worthing Ag Center, was my latest winner. Taco John's, home with the $5, $7, and $9 meal steals every day. And then, of course, Taco Tuesday, every Tuesday. Got new music from The Warning, Kerosene. We'll do some AC/DC, and then I'll be gone because Denzel's coming in after 2. Have a good afternoon with Big D, man. He's got more of those Rock the Country tickets to give away today. So I'll catch you tomorrow right here on The Crow. See you later.
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2: From the Kelloland Live Doppler Storm Center.
3: We are going to have more warmth for this afternoon with highs climbing to near 85 and mostly sunny skies. West winds will be breezy at 15 to 25 miles per hour before calming down and shifting to the east for tonight. Our skies are also going to become partly cloudy with lows staying right around average near 58. From the Kelloland Live Doppler HD Storm Center, I'm meteorologist Jalen Borson.
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0: Yes, it is. That is Evanescence from their album Sanctuary, which is out now. Who will you follow on the Sioux Empire's Rock Station? 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

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Hey, and if you got little ones, really cool event going down at 4:30 to 7:30 today over at Our Savior's Lutheran Church on 33rd Street. It is a free event. It's their summer blast. They've got a cruising classics car and motorcycle show. They're going to have bouncy houses for the kids. 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Incubus coming up next. New stuff from the Architects, Beck, some crew. And Rock the Country tickets coming early today. Next hour is when you get them. Stains Outside is the money song. And here's more on that on The Crow. 103.7 The Crow sending you to the biggest party of the summer. Because I want to be a cowboy, baby. Rock the Country. The 27th and 28th, it's going down at the fairgrounds. Kid Rock's coming back to headline Saturday night, and you get Stained on Sunday.

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1037 The Crow. A song away from giving you the Rusty Cage by Soundgarden, Three Doors Down, and coming as well. And listen, if you're jonesing for some comedy fun, but I didn't have the cha-ching to pony up for Matt Rife tickets on Friday night over at the Denny, Biggs Bar's gotcha. Yeah, dude, they have got a psychedelic comedy show here Friday night called The Dose by a national touring comedian, Stephen Gillespie, hosting the fun. And I'm going to get you in, man. We'll talk more in three songs. Doing it with the crew three times over on The Crow.

The Great Awakening. 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However, Dave and Chuck the Freak are all we got. 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

0: on, going down at Biggs Bar on Friday night. The Dose, a psychedelic comedy show. Gonna be in town, hosted by Stephen Gillespie. I guess this guy's been on with Conan and Amazon Prime. And supposed to be a funny lineup with some national touring comedians. Doors open at 7 with a DJ set, comedy at 8, 18 and plus, or 18 plus to get in. And a bus to gut at Biggs Bar. And if you'd like to go, it's $25 at the door, but I'll get you in free, courtesy of The Crow with a guest. 605-334-1037. Hey, hello, it's The Crow. What's up?
1: Hey, can you repeat the money song? 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
1: Yeah.
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0: Yes, sir. And it's worth a pair of GA Plus weekend passes if you're the lucky one, and possibly upgraded to VIP in the drawing at the end of the week.
1: All right. I appreciate it. Thank you.
0: Hey, you're welcome, my friend. Hey, we got some Foo Fighters coming in a minute, but do a new Day Seeker next on The Crow.
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4: 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That is so awesome. Heck yeah.
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2: From the Kelloland Live Doppler Storm Center.
15: The sunshine is going to hang around this afternoon, and it will be warm as highs get to near 85 with west winds at 15 to 25 miles per hour. Going into tonight, skies will become partly cloudy and lows will be near 58. Our winds are going to calm down as well before increasing again for tomorrow. From the Kelloland Live Doppler HD Storm Center, I'm meteorologist Jalen Borison.
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0: to fart and receive the foos in your next chance to qualify in the 4 o'clock hour. Congrats to Corey Culp, Jessica DeLeschi, and Chris Olsen going to see the Dose Psychedelic Comedy at Biggs Bar on Friday night. Hey, what's going on?
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1: 3 o'clock hour. All right, man. Sounds good.
0: Hey, and it's coming quick, too, so don't get too far away from the crow for sure.
1: Thanks, boss. When I was

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0: 1037 The Crow, who's going to rock the country?
1: Dude, Denzel, this is Dustin.
0: Right on, Dustin. Congrats, brother. You got a pair of GA Plus passes, my friend.
1: Oh, I've been waiting all day for this, baby.
0: Right on, man. I'm glad it paid off. And listen, you're in the drawing to be upgraded at the end of the week to a pair of VIP passes if you're the lucky one.
1: Love it. Oh, I appreciate it, Denzel. You're the man.
0: All right, dude. Hey, thanks for listening, dude. Good luck in the drawing.
1: Awesome. Appreciate it. Have a great day.
0: Hey, you as well. And more passes coming the next couple of days. Rock the country. Of course, the 27th and 28th at the fairgrounds. Kid Rock headlining Saturday. Stained on Sunday. And FIR just two songs away. We'll do some Ozzie live next. And love to get your help on this a week from Friday. 1037 The Crow's hoping you'll join forces and help us save lives again this year. Our annual All-American Blood Drive is going down at Slim Chickens on South Louise, Friday the 19th from 10:30 to 3, and your

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Redheaded Guy, Falling in Reverse with Soraya on 103.7 The Crow. And kudos to Jared Lockhart, Chris Wissink, Tacey Robinson, Corey Buchholz, just a few of the lucky rock stars that won their way into Saving Abel. Going to be at Biggs Bar tomorrow night. Concert space.

0: Hump Day from 103.7 The Crow. Appreciate you rocking out midweek with me, Denzel, here on the Sioux Empire's Rock Station. And a kudos to Dustin Hoekstra, Rock the Country Pass winner of today. Man, he got him earlier this hour whenever outside by Stain played. And Amanda Mueller and Quincy Bergholz got theirs on Monday and Tuesday. Hopefully we get you some tomorrow. You've got Thursday and Friday to also try and win your pair of GA Plus weekend passes into Rock the Country. And a slide into the grand prize drawing for a VIP upgrade come the end of the week. That is in town the weekend of the 27th and 28th. Kid Rock headlining Saturday the 27th and Stained on Sunday the 28th. And the concerts page at crow.com has all the info. Hey, stay close to the Crow, your 4 p.m. keyword for your third and final Rockstar road trip to Fargo for the Foos. Coming up, man, you'll have an hour to send it into the Crow phones and hopefully qualify for the 4 o'clock hour. And, of course, we're going to be doing this tomorrow and Friday as well, 8 a.m., noon, and 4 p.m., three times a day for you to qualify for the grand prize drawing, which will go down over the weekend. Don Shea of Sioux Falls and Tom Nielsen of Canton, they won a Rockstar Road Trip 1 and 2 and a 3 coming for you. Foo Fighters 4 tickets to the show in September up at the Dome. $100 get-and-go gas card. Also, dinner at Woodfire Grill and a room at the Clubhouse Suites to lay your weary head or party all night for the ride home. And appreciate you rocking the Crow to win your way in, man. 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
13: We are going to have more warmth for this afternoon with highs climbing to near 85 and mostly sunny skies. West winds will be breezy at 15 to 25 miles per hour before calming down and shifting to the east for tonight. Our skies are also going to become partly cloudy with lows staying right around average near 58. From the Kelloland Live Doppler HD Storm Center, I'm meteorologist Jalen Borson.
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That is Dying to Love in The Crow with your 4 o'clock keyword for the final VIP getaway to Fargo for the Foo Fighters. And it's Foos, F-O-O-S, 2 to Crow Phone, 4 letters, F-O-O-S. 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All you need to supply is a wingman or woman and wheels up north. The Sioux Empire's rock station has the rest covered. Foos, F-O-O-S, to the Crow Phones to get in on it. Finger 11 next. We'll do some Black Crows on the Crow. 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
3: What?
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3: So it is sort of a dream come true.
4: Yep. Now I gotta get going.
3: Already?
4: Yeah, it's time for my break. It's a union thing.
3: Oh.
5: Bull's Boys!
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0: 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On the 12th, man, that is when Sublime's new album, Until the Sun Explodes, drops. And if you would like a little taste of what's coming from those cats, first full-length album in 3 decades, man, you can hit up my blog at KRRO.com. I got 3 or 4 songs from them, Ensenada, Till the Sun Explodes, and a new one they released last week. But a good stuff on the way from Sublime. Your 4 o'clock keyword for the Rockstar Road Trip to Fargo, Florida, Foos. It is Foos, F-O-O-S. Send in Foos, F-O-O-S, to the Crow phones before 5 o'clock if you would like to try and qualify for this hour. And kudos to Dustin Hoekstra. He won the Rock the Country tickets earlier today. He got the Stain song Outside in the 3 o'clock hour and scored a pair of GA Plus weekend passes and is in the running for an upgrade to VIP on Friday. Another chance for you to win tomorrow and Friday when you hear Kid Rock or Stain play 2 to 6 with me, Denzel. Hey, and is there a Mike in the house?
1: Mike. What day is it, Mike?
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0: 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Killers kicking off the 60-minute rock block. 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
17: Partly cloudy, cooler, and much less humid overnight, our low 58.
2: Then tomorrow, partly cloudy skies. Good chance of some rain showers. Doesn't look like they'll be very heavy. It's going to be windy and cool. A 76-degree high with a northwest wind 20 to 35 miles an hour. Friday, mostly sunny, breezy, warming back to 87. From the Storm Center, I'm meteorologist Jay Trobeck.
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And less yapping from Denzel because he gets motion sickness. Pansy?

0: 1037 The Crow, that is all for you on the Sioux Empire's Rock Station. And kudos to Jim Swanson. He was listening, and he is the 5 o'clock qualifier for the Rockstar Road Trip number 3 to Fargo for the Fooza. Congrats also to Roberta Kirkaby of Sioux Falls and Michael Haug of Sioux Falls. They also got qualified today. And a ton of people in it to win this final VIP getaway. Shelly Regenball, Bradley Eggleston, Mark Block, Diane Blue, Ricky Clemish, Tim Ullum up in Flandreau, Mike Thieberg in Hartford, and of course the winners of Rockstar Road Trip 1 and 2, Don Shea of Sioux Falls, and Tom Nielsen of Canton, man, and hopefully it's your name we announce over the weekend or come Monday after we do the grand prize drawing this weekend. But 8 a.m., noon, 4 p.m., and during the prize patrol tomorrow, four more chances for you to get qualified as it's a bonus day on a Thursday afternoon with DJ Ace out and about on the streets. And a perfect night, man. Hump day means bike night at Red Rock in Rowena. Jet is going to be on the main stage doing their thing. It is one hella cool party with some of the most bitchin' bikes around, man, and always a good time. And we'll be looking for you there the next 4 weeks, starting next week when the Crow is on site 6 to 8, qualifying you for 3-day, 2-night stays at the Buffalo Chip for the rally. So you can get more info on crow.com. Hey, as always, lots of love to those that protect our freedom and give us the right to rock. God love you, every soul in every branch of the military. Thank you so much for what you volunteer to do. Veterans are true heroes. That is faux show, and props to cops as well for keeping it safe on the streets on the daily. Thanks for the hump day company. Happy humping tonight, and I'll talk to you tomorrow here on 103.7 The Crow. 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
3: The Kelloland Live Doppler Storm Center.
4: Partly cloudy and cool tonight, our low 58. Tomorrow, partly cloudy and a cooler day, 76 the high. We'll also have a brisk northwest wind, 20 to 35 miles an hour, and a good chance of some rain showers. They look fairly light. The sun comes back on Friday, mostly sunny, breezy with a brisk northwest wind, high of 87. From the Storm Center at Kelloland TV, I'm Jay Throwback.
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Everything that rocks.

1037 The Crow. Ace is back and he told you so. What's up to my rock soldiers getting in on this Wednesday hump day? Yeah, hope that you're enjoying the middle of the week, headed for the weekend. You got everything that rocks headed your direction. Offspring now, Pink Floyd on the way, and Linkin Park, Shine Down, Bush, Def Leppard, and Beastie Boys on the way. Stick around, welcome to Wednesday.

0: 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Are we reaching? 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

Linkin Park on the Sue and Pyrus Rock Station, 103.7 The Crow. And tomorrow, Prize Patrol Thursday, your last chance for that ace up the sleeve way to get yourself registered to qualify for Rockstar Road Trip number 3. Find me tomorrow out on the road around the Empire. Denzel will let you know where I am. Stop by and see me and get signed up. And you could join the ranks of Don Shea and Tom Nielsen, both winners of Rockstar Road Trips number 1 and number 2. Look forward to seeing you tomorrow. It's new rock from Shinedown, safe and sound on the

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103.7 The Crow, Beastie Boys. So what you want? I know what you want. You want free lunch from Slim Chickens. Now, here's how you get it. 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Also, a $15 gift card to Slim Chickens in addition and an event t-shirt while they last. Get your slot right now. They're going pretty quick. So get over and get your time slot now. Queens of the Stone Age, No One Knows. Also, Deftones. After that, it's The Crow.

0: Deftones on the Sue and Pirates Rock Station, 103.7 The Crow. It's still 3 days away. Technically, tomorrow, Friday, then Scary Terry, Saturday Nightmare. Are you scared? It's still 2 days away, so I'll do it quick and get out. So it's Scary Terry does his thing Saturday evening. It's more of what you love The Crow for already, just in a five-hour hardcore block. All of it that you can stand, and then a couple more. So tune in Saturday, 7 to midnight. The only place you get it is the Sue and Pirates Rock Station. Scary Terry's Saturday Nightmare. Going to take care of a couple bills and come back and do Blur, 3 days Grace, and after 7, Whitesnake on The Crow.
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1: 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The 27th and 28th, it's going down at the fairgrounds. Kid Rock's coming back to headline Saturday night, and you get stained on Sunday.

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3: Partly cloudy, cooler, and much less humid overnight, our low 58. Then tomorrow, partly cloudy skies, good chance of some rain showers, doesn't look like they'll be very heavy. It's going to be windy and cool, a 76 degree high with a northwest wind 20 to 35 miles an hour. Friday, mostly sunny, breezy, warming back to 87. From the Storm Center, I'm meteorologist Jay Trobeck.
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